Four FM with Alicia. After many weeks, we have the last two teams. Super Rugby Pacific Grand Final on this Saturday. Chiefs versus Hurricanes at Henry Stadium, and tickets go on sale from 10 tomorrow morning. Next, it didn't feature in this year's High School It Countdown, but great High School It from Peter Andre after Benson Boone.

0: there. 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We play Face the Music for $5,000 every single day. This happened this morning.
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3: We were strangers at the bar. 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And I shared all my deepest secrets with you. 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

0: 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This is Shaboozy.
1: Just when you thought Shaboozy was done, he's back with a track that has big wagon wheel energy. New Shaboozy. It's called Cowgirl. Your favorite new songs play

0: you on More FM. It is so catchy. It's the latest from Shaboozey. It's called Cowgirl. From tomorrow, we've been hearing a lot about this, but HBO Max is launching here in New Zealand. So this is where the HBO shows are going to be, Warner Brothers, Discovery, DC, Harry Potter as well. And the reason I'm letting you know about this is, one, it's a new streaming service that you can choose to subscribe to if that's for you. But also it means if you've got Sky or Neon, some of your favourite programmes, they may be leaving as of today and moving over to HBO Max. But you can check out more, hbomax.com. Sophie Alice Bexter coming up next on More.
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0: I'm going back to the 80s with an iconic Kiwi high schooler hit from Dave Dobbin and Herb, Slice of Heaven. We've got so many big concerts happening in 2026, and this is going to be epic. Robbie Williams has Britpop World Tour. He's doing two shows in November. Eden Park, November 24th, and One NZ Stadium, November 28th. And we've got your chance to win tickets. Keep More at Night with Steph Loud from 7pm tonight and every night this week. And you can win tickets to the show of your choice. So Auckland or Christchurch, totally up to you. 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
0: 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We've got Miles Smith coming up. 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
10: Good afternoon, Bridget here with the latest at 1. Foreign Minister Winston Peters is cautiously optimistic over the new US-Iran peace deal announced by US President Donald Trump earlier today.
11: There's a lot of conditionality to this. Things have to be resolved in the next few weeks and day after day going forward, but at least it's the beginning.
10: A 79-year-old has died in hospital after being hit by a car in Westport last week. Road spikes have stopped a convoy of stolen vehicles in southeast Auckland around 3:30 this morning. Six teenagers have been referred to Youth Aid. Scam prevention now is a top priority for most banks. A new initiative helped some companies recover almost $10 million in customer losses. Kiwi F1 driver Liam Lawson isn't happy with his top 10 finish at today's Barcelona Catalunya Grand Prix. Motorsport with Megan Turbo, home of the Free Steelies with Muds. And another setback for England ahead of this week's second cricket test against the Black Caps. Bowler Ollie Robinson has been ruled out with a knee injury.
7: Sport with Jenny and Holmes, Nelson Bays, supporting the region's sport for over 26 years.
12: More FM weather with Hubbers, because carpet shouldn't have to match your drapes. Mostly cloudy, rain developing later on, should ease this evening at 16, our high down to 7. Tomorrow cloud clearing, it's becoming fine in the morning with a high of 13. Wednesday, a few showers, clearing to fine Wednesday afternoon and a high of 14.
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12: 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Fuji's Killing Me Softly. 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

It's More FM with Alicia. There might be a few people around you that need an extra cup of coffee this afternoon. Very early start with the F1 this morning. And great result for Liam Lawson. Originally, he came in ninth. He's actually been updated to place number 8 after someone in front of him got penalised. Coming up next, one of the biggest songs from 95 that's still an absolute banger. High School It from TLC coming up after this one. It's Fall Out Boy.

0: 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We play Face the Music for $5,000 every single day. This happened this morning.
1: And it's called...
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0: It's Jelly Roll on More FM with Alicia, and you would have heard in our news like since this morning, an Iran peace deal is close or possibly even happening. Who knows? Bridget will have more in our news at two. But that is great news for a number of reasons, obviously. But economists are saying here in New Zealand, we could see the price of petrol go under $3 a litre, which is amazing. I've just gotten used to how much petrol is at the moment, which is bad. That should not be the case. But fingers crossed we see some cheaper petrol soon, especially with the school holidays just around the corner. This one from Christina Perry coming up next on More FM.
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0: It's The Killers on More FM with Alicia, almost 2 o'clock, and we still have not heard our spotlight song of the day. So just a reminder of what we're listening for. Fugees, Killing Me Softly. So this is going to play in full, not now, but in full, sometime before 5 o'clock. When it does, 0800 More FM is the number to call. If you're the first one through, $750 is all yours. And it's to celebrate Spotlight's 30th birthday, because they opened their first store back in 1996.
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0: After two, we got the latest from Role Model and a couple of great pairs. Sam Fender with Olivia Dean, Bruno Mars with Lady Gaga. They're both in our non-stop 10. Which is starting with Shaboozy after a news update from Bridget on More.
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8: Good afternoon, Bridget here with the latest at 2. The Foreign Minister says it'll be some time before cost relief rolls in after a US-Iran peace deal is signed. But Winston Peters has welcomed the agreement announced by President Donald Trump earlier today.
9: But it'll take months really for it to flow through before it's really noticed.
8: A new report from the Ministry of Justice reveals one in four young people have experienced bullying in the past year. Environment Southland has pledged more than $300,000 towards wetland restoration. Wellington Council is asking for people to stay away from the beach at Oriental Bay while heavy machinery is on site to work with its biannual sand shift. Iran has arrived in LA for tomorrow's World Cup game against the All Whites. Football updates brought to you by Hisense. And Kiwi F1 driver Liam Lawson disappointed with his eighth position in Barcelona. And Ryan Fox has finished eighth at the Canadian Golf Open.
5: Sport with Jenny and Holmes, Nelson Bays, supporting the region's sport for over 26 years.
10: 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Mostly cloudy, rain developing later on, should ease this evening at 16, our high down to 7. Tomorrow cloud clearing, it's becoming fine in the morning with a high of 13. Wednesday, a few showers, clearing to fine Wednesday afternoon and a high of 14.
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10: How good would it be starting the week $750 richer? 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You could win with our Spotlight Song of the Day. We're listening out for Fuji's Killing Me Softly. You're going to hear that sometime in the next 3 hours. And when you do, 0800 More FM to win $750. 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I know.

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Eventually, this is going to take over from Club Card, which is going to stop working towards the end of next month. Coming up next, a high schooler with a bit of Joan Jett goodness sprinkled in it. 5 on the way after this one from Sam Fender and Olivia Dean on More FM.

0: there, this is Sian Lana. 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
1: We have got your family passes for Toy Story 5. It's out this Thursday. Also $5,000 for you to win and face the music at 20 past 8.
0: And do you do once a week, Lana, an all-in shower?
1: Only once.
0: I'll explain.
1: Twice.
0: Gee, you jumped at that. I'll tell you what an all-in shower is tomorrow at Moore.

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1: Wow, looks like Sally's wine has finally run out. But that means Role Model is back. It's new, and it's called High Hopes. Your favourite new songs play
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0: new on Maury Fairmont's Role Model with High Hopes. And Sarah and Adam driving us home after three. Sarah Candy, welcome. And happy Monday.
1: Happy Monday. Oh my gosh, I just saw your phones. It's like you're being prank called and it's the 90s.
0: I know.
1: People calling and hanging up on you.
0: I know.
1: It's because of the spotlight song, eh?
0: They're just waiting. Everyone wants to win that $750. Yeah. And no, it has not played yet.
1: No.
0: So maybe it'll play after three, maybe it'll play before three.
1: We shall see. Just a reminder, listening out for the Fugees, killing me softly, just saying. Also, if everyone could just take a moment for Adam Percival's toe. In fact, if you want to text in your thoughts and prayers to 559, he has an ingrown toenail today, and literally he says it's the worst pain he's ever experienced in his life. So whether or not he will get through the radio show, we're yet to see. But any nice wishes that you can send him that I can read out and really shove in his face, that'd be great, 559.
0: Ladies who have given birth to Charles.
1: Tell me about it, honestly.
0: Yep. Please get those texts in. Just tell Adam how you're feeling about his toe.
1: I think I need your thoughts and prayers. I've got to get through a whole show with them today, guys.
0: All right, get those texts in for Adam, 559, Sarah and Adam, they're here just after three on More.
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8: A weekend well spent is a weekend conquered. 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

0: Almost 3 o'clock on More FM. Going back to the 80s with our high school up from Our Hearts, Take On Me. And we love the 80s, yes, of course, but we are putting the spotlight on 1996 at the moment. You might have heard that is the year that Spotlight opened their first New Zealand store. So it is their 30th birthday, and sometime before 5 o'clock, a song from 1996 that we've put under the spotlight is going to play. It's this one. Fugees, Killing Me Softly. When you hear that, 0800 More FM is the number to call if you're the first one through. $750 is all yours thanks to Spotlight. That is a great way to start the week, right? So that has to play sometime before 5 o'clock. So that means sometime in the next 2 hours, you could be $750 richer. Sarah and Adam coming up next on More.
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0: Donald Trump earlier today.
1: There's a lot of conditionality to this. Things have to be resolved in the next few weeks and day after day going forward, but at least it's the beginning.
0: Meanwhile, fuel stocks continue to hold steady. There's about 58 days worth of petrol and 55 of diesel. Banks have teamed up to get back $10 million in customer scam losses. Celebrations got a little out of hand for basketball fans in New York. A teenager has been shot and fan buses destroyed and torched following the Knicks' historic NBA championship win. To football updates brought to you by Hisense, All Whites midfielder Matt Garbutt has missed the captain's run with a hamstring issue. The game with Iran is tomorrow. The late game today, Sweden leads Tunisia 2-0. It's right on half-time. And the NRL will investigate the controversial penalty that followed the shot clock confusion in the Warriors game on Saturday night.
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0: 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Warning showroom may cause sudden redecorating urges. Some patchy rain throughout the rest of the day and the rain will continue through the night as well, dropping to a low of 7. Fine and cloudy patches tomorrow with a slight chance of some more rain and a high of 14.
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4: 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Hope you had a great weekend. 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
5: Yeah, vibes across the board, the Savo. And Adam's new book, Daisy and Gus, it's out now. Let's kick things off with some signed copies. Right now, it is a kid's book. If you love it, 0800 More FM. And it'll be yours, as long as Adam doesn't ruin it for you.
4: 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And three songs on More.

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0: sleep tonight, I still feel alive. You can call me irrelevant, insignificant. I won't call on you.
1: Pink, Maury Feams here, and
2: oh, there he is.
1: What a start to the week.
2: This doesn't bode well. What? No.
1: And Adam. That's my name, driving you home.
2: Oh, this does not bode well at all because we're about to give away, well, hopefully, some signed copies of your brand new book, Adam, Daisy and Gus. Very cute kid's book.
1: Yeah, thank you.
2: Looks beautiful. Mm. Well, I think it reads well. Director Dave thinks it's wordy, but anyway.
3: It is.
2: Yeah. I think it's fine. I think that's just a Director Dave situation, to be fair. But this is going to be Adam Ruined It for Everyone. So how this works is we've got two people on the line. Vanessa, hello.
4: Hello, how are you?
2: Really
1: great,
2: good.
1: Now, thank just you.
2: Who are you trying to win this book for, Vanessa? Like, who's the little person in your life?
4: Oh, my little niece, Grace.
2: Oh, little Grace. How old's Grace?
4: She is 3.
2: Okay, well, hopefully Adam doesn't screw it up for Grace. All right, so Vanessa, you hold there. We've also got Natalie here. Hi, Natalie.
5: Hi.
2: Who's your little reader? Who are you hoping to give this book to?
5: Oh, hopefully to my nephew. I think he's, just over 2, so I'd love to give it to him.
2: What's his name?
5: Ezra.
2: Ezra. Okay, so Grace and Ezra, they're really relying on you potentially, Adam. How this works, guys, is I'm going to ask you a question. Vanessa, we go to you first. If you know the answer, say it, because you'll instantly win books for you and Natalie. But if you lose, if you get it wrong, nobody wins anything. So if you don't 100% know, you then pass it on to Natalie. Natalie, same deal with you. If you know, say it. But if you're not sure, you pass it on to Adam. And the buck stops with Adam. If he gets it wrong, he ruins it for everyone.
1: Okay.
2: For little Grace and little Ezra.
1: Don't bring Ezra and Grace into this because they're the perfect age for Daisy and Gus as well.
2: They are, but you could be running it. All right, here we go. The question, Vanessa, we're starting with you is, according to the internet, to the nearest 1,000, how many fish and chip shops are there in New Zealand? Because, you know, there's fish and, it's about fish and chips. Don't feed the seagulls, you know? It's the book's vibe.
4: Oh, listen, I'm going to have to pass that. I'm sorry.
2: Okay, no, fair enough. Don't worry, Vanessa. Natalie, same question for you. To the nearest 1,000, roughly, how many fish and chip shops do you think there are in New Zealand? Natalie?
5: Are you there?
1: Yes, are you there? What's your answer there, Natalie?
2: Do you want to try and answer or do you want to pass it to Adam?
5: Well, if I get it wrong, what happens?
2: Grace and Ezra get nothing.
5: Oh, maybe I'll pass it to Adam then.
1: Oh, no.
2: Make it his problem.
1: So to the nearest 1,000.
2: Yeah.
1: See, I immediately go 1,000. I think about how many fish and chip shops there might be in Wellington and Christchurch. And I'd be surprised. And say if there's 1,400 fish and chip shops, 1,000 would still be the answer.
2: It would be, yeah.
1: So I'm going to lock in 1,000.
2: I thought you were going to say 2,000 for a minute there, just to be funny. Oh, so you want to lock in 1,000?
1: Yes. To the nearest 1,000, yeah.
2: That is correct. That is correct!
1: Vanessa and Natalie, you've scored yourself a free copy of Daisy and Gus.
5: Oh, fantastic. Beautiful. Thank you.
2: For little Grace, little Ezra. Yeah. You're so welcome. Adam will sign it for you too.
1: Well, that's if they want me to.
2: Oh, do you want? You haven't seen his handwriting. It's not great. Okay.
1: Thank you, guys. Appreciate that. That's
2: well
1: awesome.
2: Well done, guys. Well done.
1: Our song spotlight hasn't gone yet. $750 is up for grabs, Asavo. So listen out for that song. And it's Killing Me Softly by the Fugees.
2: And it could go at any time. Well, obviously not right now. It's not that song, but any time.
1: It's Sir Adam driving you home. You moved on to someone new. Whole life is beautiful. You were the light for me to find my truth. I just want to say thank you.

in the ashtray, reminiscing on those past days. 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And I traveled around the world, think where you living at now. I heard you moved to Austin, got an apartment and settled down. And every once in a while, I start texting, write a paragraph, but then I delete the message. Think about you like a pastor.

0: 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I mean, I guess you could call 0800 More FM and find out.
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0: Yep, it is our Song Spotlight. You've been hanging out for that song all day, and it's all thanks to Spotlight. They're turning 30 years old. They've got a massive sale on right now until the 21st of June. 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
1: Okay, let's go to Wellington. Hi, Emma.
2: Hi.
1: You with your little eagle ears, they've won you $750.
2: No way. Thank you so much.
1: Yeah.
2: Thank you.
1: How are you going to treat yourself, Emma?
2: I'm going to treat my man.
1: Oh, you're going to treat your man.
0: Oh, nice.
2: Because I was joking about it before, and I said, well, if I won, I'd give it all to you, honey. So now I have to. Oh,
1: no, you don't. You don't. No, you don't. No, you can just be like, no, just jokes. No,
0: is this like a bank transfer sort of situation, or is it like you're going to go out and buy some gifts? Talk us through it.
2: Sharing's caring. Sharing's caring, guys.
0: Yeah. Nice.
1: We don't need to know the ins and outs of their transactions. I think that's fine.
2: No.
1: We can leave that there.
2: No.
1: Yeah. Yep.
0: I am okay, a little nosy, though. I do want to know.
1: Emma, that's all. Well, you guys can talk later. $750. Emma, well done. Enjoy it.
2: Thank you so much. I appreciate it, guys.
0: Oh, easy as. Hey, and we're going to do this again tomorrow morning. So around 7 o'clock with the Breakfast Club, they will tell you the Spotlight song, and that's the song you need to listen out for. And you could win yourself $750 tomorrow.
3: Up next with Sarah and Adam.
1: Okay, just want to throw this out there. Mm-hmm. Do you do this when you eat food, and this could be out at restaurants or at home or both?
0: Yep.
1: Do you eat all, have everything together? And when I say that, I mean like you don't have a starter, a main and dessert. Mm. You have them all at the same time, including dessert, and you eat dessert throughout the meal instead of at the end.
0: Like a spoon of my roast and then a spoon of my jelly, then back to your roast.
1: That's it. That's it. Do you do this? If you do, please can you text us 559.
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1: 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But is that you? If it is, please can you text us 559 because we might be onto something.
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0: Hey there, this is Sean Lana. Tomorrow's going to be a huge day.
1: We have got your family passes for Toy Story 5. It's out this Thursday. Also $5,000 for you to win and face the music at 20 past 8.
0: And do you do once a week, Lana, an all-in shower?
1: Only once.
0: I'll explain.
1: Twice.
0: Gee, you jumped at that. I'll tell you what an all-in shower is tomorrow at more.

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1: Jeff Goldblum could be about to change your life because I think he's changed mine. So he was on this podcast with these lovely older British ladies. Mm-hmm. It's like a food podcast. And he was talking to them about how he eats food. And he doesn't.
2: Give it to me all together. I'll have.
1: At the same time. Okay. No. So it's fine.
0: No, no, you got very excited with your hand gestures, and I thought that was you pointing at me.
1: Okay, no, once again, and he does it all at the same time. Go.
2: Give it to me all together. I'll have the fish and the pasta together. And as a matter of fact, listen to this. I like to have dessert at the same time.
3: Oh.
2: I will go savory, savory, sweet. Back to savory. Then I'll have a little dessert.
0: Yeah, why not?
1: And he does it at restaurants, but he also does it at home. And, like, I totally get the having, you know, I'm not really a starters mains person. I'm just like, put it all on. Mm. Have at it. But the dessert thing, that's a new idea for me. And not just getting your dessert at the same time, but eating it at the end.
0: Yep.
1: But literally almost sort of sprinkling it throughout your main meal.
0: I quite like this as an idea. This is me on Christmas Day. You know, there's a big banquet of food. There's just everything. There's your mains, there's your desserts, and I just put everything on one plate.
1: Okay, but do you eat it all at the same time as well?
0: Yeah, sometimes.
1: Do you?
0: Sometimes I'll be having a bit of like ham, and then the next thing I'm like, oh, there's some pavlova there. Then I go back over to some peas.
1: You could wrap up the pav in the ham. Oh. Maybe not.
0: Yeah, it sounds gross. It actually sounds gross when you say it out loud, but when you're actually in it and you're like scoffing it down, it's actually a wonderful experience.
1: I do understand it because at the movies, I love, there's nothing better than getting your popcorn and putting some Maltesers in your popcorn.
0: No, and sorry.
1: Salty sweet.
0: I'll beat you on that one, is you eat the choc top, so you got ice cream, and then you dunk the ice cream into the popcorn.
1: Oh, into the popcorn?
0: Yeah, because the popcorn sticks to the ice cream.
1: I don't really like ice cream.
0: Oh.
1: I know. What's wrong with me? Do you do this, Producer Tyler? Seems like something you do.
4: Like, have you guys ever been to a buffet?
1: but you always do dessert.
0: Exactly.
1: Yes.
4: No. I do savoury, sweet, savoury, sweet, savoury, sweet. Because you don't want to be full by the time you get to dessert.
1: On the same plate, though?
0: Exactly.
4: I mean, if possible, but like.
1: Because he does it bite for bite.
4: I'd take two plates
1: like,
4: at once.
1: This is Jeff, though. He's like, a bit of the fish, yum. Yeah. Bit of the pasta, yum. Bit of the tiramisu, whatever the dessert is.
0: Yeah, and
1: yum.
0: Instead of gravy over your peas, just chocolate sauce, baby.
1: Oh, no. Well, no, don't ruin it. No. Like, they're still separate entities.
4: Yeah.
1: Drink to Dave?
5: I don't like my food touching.
1: There's a condition. Yeah, touch of the tism over there. Okay, so is anyone doing this, I guess, is the question. Is anybody, like, already, this is how you eat? And it's like, savoury, savoury, sweet, back to savoury, all the way through. And is this how the way forward?
0: Here we go. 559, 0800 More FM. And I've just got this thought in my head, David's got one of those plates that toddlers use. Where there's like compartments.
1: Oh, do you?
5: I would love to have that.
1: Okay, I know what to get. That's what I'm getting you for Christmas.
5: Please.
1: Yeah.
0: It's Noah Khan, love this one, The Great Divide and More. Okay.

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1: Is this a game changer when it comes to eating? Okay, so you get all your food at once, including your dessert, and you eat it all kind of at the same time. So this is what Jeff Goldblum does. He goes savoury, savoury, sweet, like a bite of savoury, bite of sweet, back to savoury.
0: Yeah.
1: And we'll do that through his whole meal with like chicken and veggies and, I don't know, chocolate cake or whatever it is that he's having.
0: Totally. If you weren't taught table manners when you were younger, you'd probably do something like this.
1: Yes. Because like,
0: if you
1: is
0: could just
1: thing,
0: do
1: like,
0: it how you wanted. But, you know, society gets in the way and we do things. You know, we stick to this norm.
1: Well, it emulates, like you were saying, the choc top and the ice cream at the movies with the popcorn, dipping that in. People are like, Kim says yes. That's why we go to the movies. It's so delicious. Sam's text to 559, Macca's fries dipped in the McFlurry. That's a game changer.
0: Sam, yes, you're talking my language.
1: So we're already doing this as treats. Why not do this on the daily? Mm-hmm. Maddie, you do this on the daily.
2: I do. I love having dessert and main to get. It's just, that's heaven to me. I've got there.
0: So, Maddie, give us an example of like what a dinner would look like with your dessert.
2: Well, it's actually ordering because the waiters sometimes aren't too keen about it. And I say, no, I want my apple pie with my main, please.
1: Love this.
2: And
1: I love this.
2: The ice cream to be melted.
1: And then will you be sitting there, so you've got your apple pie with your ice cream, and then what else would you have, Maddie? Like, what else would you be ordering with that?
2: Oh, like a chicken dish.
1: So and you're like, going from chicken and then into the pie and then back to the chicken again?
2: Correct. Oh. And the apple pie has to be hot.
1: Yeah. Yes. Yeah, okay. And do you ever let them touch or still separate mouthfuls?
2: No, separate mouthfuls, but one after the other.
0: Oh, brilliant. And when you're going out for dinner, what do other people think that you go with?
2: Oh, they know. It's standard. I've been doing it for that long. It's just like, and sometimes they tend to have their dessert later, which allows me to have more dessert. But,
1: So you have a second dessert. I love this. Honestly, Maddie, are you saying we should all try it, that we're missing out?
2: Definitely.
1: Okay.
2: The thing is, why leave it to the end? It's just, that's mean. It's like, gotta
1: it's
2: eat.
1: It's mean.
2: Mix it together.
0: Brilliant.
1: Oh, I love it, Maddie.
0: You're an inspiration, Maddie.
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3: Good afternoon, Bridget here with the latest at 4. Police are wanting to hear from anyone who has information on a suspicious house fire in Southland's Gore and Lawrence Street last Friday. New Zealand's biggest youth wellbeing survey reveals 1 in 6 have experienced sexual harm in their lifetime. A new US-Iran peace deal has been announced by President Donald Trump earlier today. Referencing this year's NBR Rich List, the Greens claim the wealthiest 150 now own as much as half the country. To football updates brought to you by Hisense, midfielder Matt Garbutt is struggling to make tomorrow's All Whites opening World Cup game. He has a hamstring problem. In today's late game, Sweden leads Tunisia 4-1. And the NRL will investigate the controversial penalty awarded against the Warriors over shot clock confusion on Saturday night.
0: Sport with Jenny and Holmes, Nelson Bays, supporting the region's sport for over 26 years.
3: 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Warning showroom may cause sudden redecorating urges. Some patchy rain throughout the rest of the day and the rain will continue through the night as well, dropping to a low of 7. Fine and cloudy patches tomorrow with a slight chance of some more rain and a high of 14.
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5: Oh, today's going to be a good four play. So four songs, all from the same year. When you know the year, flick us a text to 559.
6: And look, whether or not you're into basketball, you can't ignore the absolute scenes coming out of New York over the weekend. Knicks in five, baby.
7: It's happening, Knicks fans. It's happening. It's been 53 years. The New York Knicks are NBA champions.
6: Yeah, it's nuts. Historic.
5: Yeah, and there's only one song that comes to mind for this. Jay-Z, Alicia Keys, Empire State of Mind and more. Yeah.

0: 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This is More FM for our four play at four. Four songs, what is the year? 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
1: Your next clue for the year we're after today, a 19-year-old Taylor Swift. She's on the stage accepting an award at the VMAs, and Kanye does this.
2: I'm really happy for you. I'm going to let you finish. But Beyonce had one of the best videos of all time.
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0: Miley Cyrus, The Climb, more FM for our foreplay. We kicked it off with Jay-Z, Alicia Keys, Empire State of Mind, then One Republic, All the Right Moves.
1: Okay, your last clue, it's the year that this whale became an instant Kiwi icon.
2: Oh, no. I'm beached, bro. I'm beached ears.
0: It's our last song for our foreplay. Stan Walker, Black Box and more.

0: 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We've just played you four songs, but what is the year?
1: Good question. Jamie, what is the year?
2: Hi, guys. Is it 2009?
1: Yes! Yes, it is!
0: Nice, Jamie!
1: Beautifully played. Oh, Jamie, what do you remember from 09?
2: I remember MySpace was massive.
0: Yeah.
2: Yeah, and I remember my little sister was such a little emo.
1: Oh, that's so cute.
0: That's right. I figured that was the emo period, eh?
1: It was,
0: the long fringes.
2: Yeah.
1: And all the guys would go to Superette to get their jeans, all the emo guys. They'd have to get ladies' jeans because at that point that was the only place you could get skinny jeans for guys. Do you remember that?
2: Thanks for having me.
1: No,
0: I never went through the emo phase. I never went through it.
1: You don't say. No surprises here, Mr. Boat Shoes. Jamie, thank you so much for foreplaying with us today.
0: Sweet as. And we'll get back into our foreplay tomorrow.
1: Yeah. Hey, coming up next, I've got a new game for us to all play. I've been playing it with myself all weekend. Yeah. And once you start, you cannot stop.
0: Alrighty, and in the meantime, I'm just going on to buy some skate shoes to get rid of these boat ones.
1: Okay.
0: It's Alex Warren, Fever Dream.

0: Elton John, Dua Lipa, Maury Fiam, Sarah and Adam, driving you home.
1: Okay. Oh, I can turn my microphone on. Sorry, everyone. Okay. So professional. Got a new game that, honestly, it's so addictive. I've been playing it all weekend, and I feel like once you start, it's like Pringles. You can't stop.
0: Okay.
1: You're going to get it. So this is a game that our brothers at the radio station The Rock have been playing. They're literally next door to us. We are like the sisters to their brother.
0: Yeah. well, we could be brothers as well. Do we have to be sisters?
1: Nah, girlfriend, we're definitely sisters.
0: All right, chickadee, let's do this.
1: Yeah, that's all right, boo. So the game they've been playing is called Blokes Be Named. This is the game.
2: Blokes be named Willie, but they won't. Blokes be named Phil, but they empty.
3: Blokes be named Dusty, but they were sober last night.
2: Blokes be named Bob, but they sink.
0: Okay. See what they're doing with this.
1: It's so dumb. But anyway, they've only done blokes.
0: Yeah.
1: I think they're scared to offend us ladies.
0: Okay.
1: But
0: would you be okay to offend the gals?
1: I've been offending the gals all weekend long. I've been writing them down.
0: Okay.
1: Yeah.
0: Brilliant. Well, so hit us with your best shot.
1: We're going to do ladies be named. Here we go. And if you've got any ideas, please text us 559. And guys, if you've got one you want to throw in, just go for it.
0: Yeah, cool.
1: Okay. Ladies be named Bree, but she's lactose intolerant.
0: good.
1: Ladies be named Amy, but she can't hit a target to save herself.
0: I like that one, yeah. It's good. Yeah.
1: Ladies be named Aroha, but she's not even that funny.
0: Oh. Would that be like ladies be named Faith, but she has no hope?
1: Oh my God, that's so dark.
0: Ladies be named Grace, but she trips over everything.
1: Yes.
0: Is that kind
1: yes.
0: of it?
1: Okay, ladies be named Barb, but she's real soft. Ladies be named Olga, but she's younger.
0: Olga.
1: Olga. So dumb.
4: The name.
1: It's so
0: ladies
1: dumb.
0: Be named Hope, but she's a pessimist.
1: What's your why? Are you okay? Do we need to get you some antidepressants?
0: Oh, am I not doing it properly?
1: This is just so depressing. Okay, here's another one. Lady's been named Mon, but she's not even Jamaican.
0: Okay, that's good. That's good. I like it.
5: Up next with Sarah and Adam.
0: What about this one? Lady's been named Lucy, but she's not.
1: Pam is texting.
0: Sorry, I just read that on the text machine. Her name is Pam, and she says ladies be named Lucy, but she's not. No. Yep. Now, I retract. I didn't mean to read that out.
1: I think you did. Anyway. Pam's coming in so hot, the text. I love it so much.
0: Hey, speaking
1: what
0: of
1: about
0: these
1: ladies be named Pam, but she's actually like a real high-end brand?
0: Look,
1: I don't know why Pam would be red. Anyway, just keep going.
0: Next up, flick me a text what you think the worst pain in the world is, because I feel like I am experiencing the worst pain in the world right now. My hands have been sweating all day. My shoes are off and I'm struggling big time to be here. I'm trying to be the absolute ultimate professional right now.
1: I'm just going to cut your lunch. He's got an ingrown toenail.
0: It's not just an ingrown toenail. It is far worse than that.
1: No, it's anyway, if you think there is a worse pain in this world, please start texting 559. Ladies, you know what to do.
0: Oh, gosh.
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0: Hey there, this is Sol and Lana. Tomorrow's going to be a huge day.
1: We have got your family passes for Toy Story 5. It's out this Thursday. Also $5,000 for you to win and Face the Music at 20 past 8.
0: And do you do once a week, Lana, an all-in shower?
1: Only once.
0: I'll explain.
1: Twice.
0: Gee, you jumped at that. I'll tell you what an all-in shower is tomorrow at more.

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0: Brand new from Kaylee Bell, Me For Me, Maury Finn with Sarah and Adam. And I'm going to say it, I'm doing well to be here today, guys. I should have probably called in sick.
1: I know, we're lucky to have you here. You're really pushing through the pain of an ingrown toenail.
0: I know it sounds stupid, but this is the most pain I've ever been in my entire life. Like going to bed last night, putting the sheets over my feet, and like excruciating.
2: Would you just not?
0: No, I know it sounds so dumb. And we've got a text here. Can confirm ingrown toenails is one of the worst pains I've ever experienced, especially when it's infected and it has to be operated on.
1: Who texts? I can't see that text.
0: No, there is. 027-277.
1: Don't read out their number. Don't read out their number. Well, look, you have actually been looking at, because I think if it really is that bad, you need to go to a doctor.
0: Well, did you know there's the ingrown toenail clinic? This is an actual
1: Don't try and get free treatment. Don't try and get freebies. Yeah. But you looked at photos on their website.
0: Yeah, and they've got toes on their website. Infected toes. And my toe is way worse than the toes they've got on their website.
1: Okay, this is really grim.
0: They need to put me on their website.
1: This is so... No, they don't. And look, I don't know if anyone's going to want to see this, but we were like, how do we share a photo of your toe? We didn't want to put it on social media because it is actually quite disgusting. So we've figured out, you've done a video and we've put it as like an unlisted video on YouTube. So the only way to see the video of your toe is to text toe, T-O-E, to 559 and then we'll send you the video. But be warned, it is grim.
0: Yeah.
1: And thank you to all the people that have texted to 559 when you said, is there a worse pain than ingrown toenails? Just quickly, breaking your leg, 3 C-sections, being allergic to bandages, kidney stone, tonsillectomy in my 40s, that was worse than childbirth. The worst pain is standing on a UK power plug barefooted. Oof. Dry socket after having a tooth removed, snapping your leg in half. And about 50 million childbirths.
0: Yeah. Don't get me wrong.
1: And endometriosis, which literally women are just walking around with existing with every day.
0: Don't get me wrong. I empathise with those people. But you come back at me once you've had an infected toe.
1: Okay.
0: And let me know how that compares.
1: Please text toe to 559 and then you give us your thoughts. You text us back your thoughts.
0: And okay? I'm also amazed by the amount of toes to 559 that is coming through right now.
1: You're disgusting. These are the same people that watch Dr. Pimple Popper.
0: We've got the pop quiz coming up in a couple of songs and more.

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3: Oh, we're going to my hometown of the Hutt Valley. Hello, Ryan.
4: Good afternoon, Sarah. How are you?
3: Oh, very good, very good. Have you got anyone to help you out with the poppy today, Ryan?
4: I've got somebody with me. I wouldn't quite say helping me out. He's my 3-year-old son.
0: Okay. Yes, okay.
3: Yes, he'll just enjoy the $1,000, I'm sure, if you do actually nail this.
4: He'll get his fair share.
3: He'll get his little traits. His little traits. Ryan, what do you do for a job?
4: The easiest way to put it would be an arborist. I look after a lot of trees and,
3: That's great. Okay, well, looking at the questions today, it's not really going to help you, Ryan, I'm going to be honest, but that's okay. That's okay.
4: That's fine. It's pretty niche.
3: Yeah, it is pretty niche. Amazingly, no tree questions. But do us proud, Ryan. You're going to have 10 questions in 60 seconds. Remember, when we ask you a question, you can either just keep guessing or say pass if you don't know. And then we'll move on. We come back if there's time at the end. And fingers crossed, you nail it and you get the $1,000 thanks to Contact.
4: Awesome. Thank you.
0: All right, man. Nice. Here we go. Your time starts now. Is Surfers Paradise on the Sunshine or Gold Coast?
4: Gold Coast.
0: Yes. Which superhero is also known as Bruce Wayne?
4: Bruce Wayne. Batman.
0: Yes. How many Jokers are in a standard pack of cards?
4: 2.
0: Yes. What does UFO stand for?
4: Unidentified flying object.
0: Yes. Who won the NBA yesterday?
4: The New York Knicks.
0: Yes. What is the name of the kingdom in Frozen?
4: Arendelle.
0: Yes. Sophie Turner played who in Game of Thrones?
4: Pass.
0: Who did Japan draw with this morning at the Football World Cup?
4: Pass.
0: What band had the 2014 hit Shut Up and Dance?
4: Oh, pass.
0: What was the name of the first James Bond film to star Daniel Craig?
4: Quantum of Solace?
0: No.
4: That pass.
3: Sophie Turner played who in Game of Thrones?
0: Ryan, time is up. Man, you mowed through about five or six questions there. Yeah,
3: 6 questions. You were steaming.
4: Yeah, my daughter will kill me for the Shut Up and Dance.
0: Hey, but she should be proud with the Frozen question because I was stoked that you got that one, man.
3: Yeah.
4: Yep, that's the only reason I know it. Watched it probably 14,000 times.
0: Join the club, brother. Join the club.
3: Okay, if only you'd watched Game of Thrones 14,000 times, Sophie Turner, you would have known she played Sansa Stark.
4: Never seen an episode.
3: Mm-hmm. Yep. Yeah. Japan drew this morning at the Football World Cup with the Netherlands. The band who sang Shut Up and Dance is Walk the Moon. And the name of the first James Bond film star Daniel Craig is Casino Royale.
4: Yeah,
3: that old chestnut. But hey, you were honestly so impressive until question 7 and then the wheels fell off. But thank you for playing today, Ryan.
0: Hey, Ryan, does your wee boy like reading? Because I've written a picture book and I'd love to give you one.
4: Yeah, no, I'd love it. Yeah, he likes looking at the pictures. He loves us reading.
0: Yeah, awesome. That's what it's all about. It's a book for the whole family. So you guys enjoy that. And thanks for listening to the show, man. Have a goodie.
4: Cheers, you too.
3: Thanks, Ryan.
2: Up next with Sarah and Adam.
3: Imagine if he'd said no.
0: Oh, it's always a bit nerve-wracking when you ask
3: that. I
0: know. Hey, would you like something that I've made?
3: I'm good.
0: No, I'm all good, mate.
3: I've got
0: a lot of junk at home. Don't need more.
3: Anyway, good on him. Oh, so lovely. Hey, if you can, just this could be hypothetical or you could have a real world scenario here. Mm. If you've ever had to look after someone else's pet, or maybe it's your family pet, right? And then the pet sadly passes away and somebody is away at the time doing something important.
0: Oh, yeah.
3: Could be a honeymoon, could be a big job or something. Do you tell them at the time or do you wait? What do you do in that scenario?
0: Freaky.
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8: Good evening, Bridget here with the latest at 5. 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
22: But this news gives us the best hope of peace since the conflict began 3.5 months ago.
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0: Game, Sweden thrashed Tunisia 5-1. And England's wicketkeeper Jamie Smith may miss the second cricket test against the Black Caps at the Oval starting Wednesday. His partner is due to give birth.
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0: 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Warning showroom may cause sudden redecorating urges. Some patchy rain throughout the rest of the day, and the rain will continue through the night as well, dropping to a low of 7. Fine and cloudy patches tomorrow with a slight chance of some more rain and a high of 14.
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3: Hope you've had a great Monday. 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
4: Okay, already we are getting complete polar opposite texts to this, to 559. 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
3: 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Happiness.

0: do. Fancy life. Walker Hayes, Kesha, Maury Fame with Sarah and Adam.
1: Oh, this is such a tricky subject. You know, if you are looking after a pet for someone, or maybe you have a family pet, right? Mm. And then one of the owners of the pet is away. Mm-hmm. And then that pet passes away.
2: Yeah.
1: Do you tell the person who's away whilst they're off doing whatever, or do you wait for them to, like, at least be at the end of their trip or the end of their big job or whatever it is they're doing? The reason I'm asking this is because we have one of our dogs. He's, you know, he's getting on and he's got a heart murmur and he's on blood pressure medication, and I'm sort of thinking we've been so lucky to have him for almost 15 years, but probably the time's going to come. And my husband Luke goes away a lot for work, so I'm like, well, if I wake up one morning and Pico's, you know, sauntered over Rainbow Bridge, should I tell Luke? Do I wait for the big job to be done? And then similarly, if we're on holiday and our person's looking after them and we're both away, do I say to her, I don't want to, don't tell me.
3: Was this by some chance sparked by me feeding your dog the other night and he almost choked and I was worried that he was going to die? Yeah.
1: Look, it may have sparked something in my mind, Tyler, and I do really appreciate you doing that. But when you came
3: back, it was
1: back,
3: really stressful.
1: When I was at field days and you were like, he almost died. I was like, oh God. But also, I should start making plans.
3: He is very old.
1: He's really old. And what do you, like, what is the best way to tackle all of this?
0: It's so complicated because there's so many different scenarios. If I was Luke, I would want to know, because I'd hate to know that you were suffering as, like, my partner, because you're carrying this burden that you shouldn't, you know, like, you should be sharing that with your other half.
1: But if he's off doing some really big important job, he's just going to be thinking about that the whole time. Whereas if it's like, what if what you don't know, if what you don't know doesn't hurt you, right?
4: Well, So this actually happened to me with my childhood cat Feathers.
0: Sorry. I just wasn't expecting Feathers. The name Feathers for a cat. I'm so sorry this happened to your family.
4: That's right. My cat Feathers died, and I was having my 21st in Australia, and I got a call from my mum saying that Feathers had a seizure under my bed day one.
1: Why is it funny? It's not funny. Why are we laughing?
0: No, it's not funny. I just wasn't expecting Feathers to be the name. How did that make you feel, man, when your mum called you? Did you wish that she held off until you got home, or did she make the right call?
4: Yeah, she should have waited, because I was, you know, heartbroken about Feathers.
1: Shut up.
4: Stop looking
1: joking
4: at me like that.
1: Is
4: I'm not joking.
1: Is
4: He's
1: this
4: laughing
1: gag
4: at my cat that died's name. Please. And it's making me laugh. Don't.
3: Did you name it?
0: No, you come across as a big, like, I'm a manly man, macho guy, and then you say, oh yeah, my cat Feathers. I'm sorry that happened, man. Yeah, thanks.
1: Yeah. And so do you wish that she'd waited and hadn't told you?
4: Yeah, because honestly, when Feathers died, it ruined my whole trip.
0: Stop saying the cat's name.
1: Okay.
0: Look, we're getting lots of texts coming through.
1: No, we're getting so many texts, please. And keep them coming to 559, because I don't know what to do here, and Feathers hasn't helped me in the slightest. So...
0: Well, read some of the text. There's so many.
1: Yeah.
0: So 559, what would you do in the situation if you were looking after the cat, the dog that passed away? Would you let the owners know?
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0: Al King, Maury Fenn with Sarah and Adam.
1: Holy moly. Talk about dividing a nation. What do? You're looking after someone's pet. They're off on a holiday or a honeymoon or something, or maybe they're away on a big job and the pet passes away.
0: Yeah.
1: Now, I'm going to take out of the mix, you've got to decide whether they need to, you know, sadly be put down. I'm going to take that out of the mix. So there's no decisions being made. The pet has died.
0: Yeah.
1: What do? Do you tell them while they're away, or do you wait till their thing is over and they're coming back, or they're back already?
0: Well, Jess's text room makes things very simple. I always have that discussion before I look after anyone's pet.
1: Yeah, and I think that's it. Should we just go to ads?
0: All right, next up.
1: This happens. Alina, this happened to you.
2: Oh, it did. It was terrible. And in future, I'll always be doing what Jess has suggested and having that kōrero before they go away. But yeah, we had some new neighbours, didn't know them for very long, and they asked us to look after their two goldfish while they were in England for about 6 weeks. And a couple of weeks into the stay, one of the goldfish died. And I ummed and ahed and thought, what do I do? And sent them an email, just, I regret to advise you, you know, I'm sorry, one of them has passed away.
1: Yeah.
2: And they replied and said, that's fine, just wrap it up and put it in the freezer.
0: Yeah.
2: And I went, what? I said, I can't, I've flushed it down the toilet. Because when I grew up, if you had a goldfish died, you returned it to the sea, per se, and flushed it down the toilet. And I just did it. And they went, what the hell? Like I never heard of anything. They thought I was barbaric. And they were just horrified. It was awful. And then I was like, do I buy a replacement goldfish for the kid? Like, what do I do? And
1: no.
2: Yeah, it's just awful.
1: Okay, and then you moved house after that, or?
2: No, and fortunately we became good friends and we're still best of friends
1: years later,
2: but it was awful.
1: So bad. I can feel it for you.
0: This is an awful shocking thing to say, but like goldfish, that's completely different to a cat or dog. Do you know what I mean?
2: It is, but when she described what happens to a goldfish when you flush it down the toilet and the whole...
1: Storage
2: processing.
1: Oh, no.
0: Okay.
1: Alina, thank you. Let's go to Joanne. Joanne, did this also happen? But you were the pet owner in the situation, or?
3: No. We were looking the pets. But we had made arrangements beforehand, so we were lucky. So it was just basically if any of the pets died, because we were looking after chooks, a rabbit and a guinea pig and a cat. So the guinea pig, we went one morning and it had died in its hatch, cage, whatever. Aww. And so we put it in the freezer, left a note. Unfortunately, when they got home, the daughter went running out to the guinea pig and it's like they hadn't seen the note quick enough.
1: We
3: didn't tell it. They said, don't tell us, we don't want to know.
1: No. So, yeah, maybe the note was not quite enough. Oh, Joanne, that is so...
0: I thought you were going to say the daughter entered the freezer to get an ice cream.
1: No, please, can I please just quickly... Joanne, thank you. Can I just quickly read this text? On that note, Adam, how about this? I lost the cat the day before we were going on a holiday, so I put it in the freezer because I didn't have time to deal with it.
0: Mm.
1: I forgot to tell my mum. Then a couple of weeks later, she took it out of the freezer thinking it was a rabbit or something to cook, which was very disappointing for the kids.
4: Up next with Sarah and Adam.
1: What? No.
0: Oh,
1: no.
0: Just imagine eating the family cat.
1: No.
0: Oh. Where'd you get this from, Mum? Oh. It's got a good bite to it.
1: Yes.
0: Look, we're going to sort you out with Toy Story 5 tickets in the next 8 minutes. These are the hottest movie tickets in town, and we've got them next. Or more.
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1: And it's called...
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0: Very timely, brand new from Taylor Swift. I knew it, I knew you, and that's the soundtrack, one of the songs to the new Toy Story 5 movie.
1: Yeah, it is out this Thursday. Gosh, I mean, look, it's going to be a bunch of millennials with their kids, right? Like it is, it's just for everyone, for all ages.
0: Oh, I cannot wait. I remember for Christmas when I was 5 or 6 years old, I got a Woody.
1: And a that's Buzz Lightyear. So cute.
0: I got the,
1: Okay. Yeah. So we're going to play the unnecessary beep. Why'd you do this to me? The unnecessary beeping game. This is where we take a kid's movie, and of course today it has to be Toy Story. We unnecessarily censor one of the words, and you've just got to guess what the word is.
0: Yeah.
1: Monique, hello.
2: Hello, how are you?
1: Really good. Are you ready to win a family pass to Toy Story 5?
2: I hope so.
1: Okay, just going to tell us, what is the beeped word? Here we go.
3: What do you say I get someone else to f*** the sheep tonight?
0: Jeepers.
1: So that's from Toy Story.
2: Right,
1: Monique.
2: Okay.
1: Monique, what is the word that's been beeped?
2: I feel like it can't be a swear word, right? We can't say that.
0: No, because this is like, okay.
1: It's from Toy Story.
0: We need to make it clear. So this is an actual clip from Toy Story, but we've just beeped one of the words. So it's not a naughty word.
1: Yes. Do you want to hear it one more time?
2: Yes, please.
0: Okay.
3: What do you say I get someone else to f*** the sheep tonight?
2: Is it watch?
1: Let's have a look.
3: What do you say I get someone else to watch the sheep tonight?
0: Yes! Nice!
1: Buddy Bo Peep.
2: Yay!
1: Hey! Well done, Monique. A family pass to Toy Story 5. It is all yours. It'll be fantastic.
2: Yay, thank you. Thank you so much.
0: You're so welcome. I bet you were sweating there for a wee bit, weren't you? Not knowing what to say?
2: A little bit. Yeah. Absolutely.
1: I think we all were, mate. Don't worry about it.
0: Good stuff, Monique. Thank you. And we're going to do it all again tomorrow. Another family pass to see the biggest movie of the year, Toy Story 5. Don't you worry, child. Sarah and Adam driving.

0: superstar Maury Fim, Sarah and Adam driving you home. And later tonight with Steph, you can score yourself a double pass to see Robbie Williams live either at Eden Park November 24th or at 1NZ Stadium in Christchurch on November 28th. So have Steph Loud from 7pm to win your double pass to the show of your choice.
1: Oh, so good, especially being the end of November. Oh, it's such a good time of year. You know, you're gearing up for summer and Christmas. The year's almost done. You're ready to get yourself out there again, stop hibernating. Yeah. Oh, it's going to be great.
0: Bring it on. So this was Steph tonight from 7.
2: Up next with Sarah and Adam.
1: We're going to be talking about signatures next because I think, Adam, you're making a fatal mistake with your signature. What I'd love to, we'll talk about it more in a second, but what I'd love to know is if you probably as a kid, when you were a bit younger, figured out how to forge someone's signature and did you use it for nefarious purposes?
0: For your gain.
1: Yes, if you did, and like we can be anonymous here. Even if it was just a sick note, that's fine. If you can start texting us 559, please.
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1: All day.
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8: Good evening, Bridget here with the latest at 6. A peace deal has been announced between the US and Iran. Prime Minister Christopher Luxon is welcoming the plan, but says the benefits to New Zealand will lag even if the deal holds.
9: It's going to take a while for the logistics to work their way through the system. We've historically thought it was always in the 3 to 4 week range we'd start to see relief from prices.
8: A stolen washed-up dinghy found at Hehe Beach last Thursday has police looking for the person that stole it to make sure they're okay. Banks have teamed up to get back $10 million in customer scam losses. Consultation has opened on a fireworks ban for public places in Tauranga, covering any land owned by the council. To football updates brought to you by Hisense. Tomorrow afternoon from 1, the All Whites will open their World Cup campaign against Iran, and the NRL will investigate that shot clock confusion that cost the Warriors in the low-scoring match on Saturday against the Sharks.
3: Sport with Jenny and Holmes, Nelson Bays, supporting the region's sport for over 26 years.
8: 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Warning, showroom may cause sudden redecorating urges. Some patchy rain throughout the rest of the day, and the rain will continue through the night as well, dropping to a low of 7. Finding cloudy patches tomorrow with a slight chance of some more rain and a high of 14.
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11: How are you? 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
12: Adam Percival would like to talk to you about his signature next.
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11: Ella Langley on More. Just when I

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1: Adam, you've got a new book out, Daisy and Gus. It's so cool. It is, I mean, it's a picture book for kids, but if Director Dave was asked, he would describe it as wordy.
0: Well, to Dave, it's a novel. He's been struggling through it.
1: No, he's been working on it for 2 weeks now. He hasn't got through it.
2: A couple of adjectives, you know, that are a little bit hard to say.
0: But yeah, no, it came out less than a week ago, and it's in Whitcalls and Paper Pluses all around New Zealand.
3: Cool.
0: Daisy and Gus.
1: And you had a big launch party over the weekend, and you were signing copies.
0: Yeah, I felt like a bit of a rock star, to be honest. Like these 4-year-olds, 5-year-olds, 7-year-olds coming up to, you know, want you to sign their book.
1: And amazingly, don't say this is a bit wordy. They seem fine with it. But anyway, but the thing is, Adam, you told me that your signature is, you've had the same signature for like since you developed it.
0: Yeah, since I was probably like 8 or 9, you know, when you start scribbling your name and practicing your name. So like the letter A is a star. You know how you make a star? But I've used my A to make the star.
1: Yeah.
0: And then I've got my D and M. And the M is like the hair of a smiley. Oh, this is awkward. It's like a smiley face that I make under the M because the M is the hair of the face.
1: And so when you sign legal documents, do you also use your star smiley face signature?
0: Yes.
1: Okay, which is in itself amazing. But also, I think that now this is the fatal error. Because you made it up when you were 8 and you've kept it all these years, it's very easy to forge your signature because an 8-year-old can do it.
0: So easy.
1: Yeah. I mean, it's a star and a smiley face, basically.
0: Well, you know, when you're that age, you start thinking about, you know, and I don't condone this, but, you know, forging signatures. Do you remember that? I did that with my mum's signature when I was younger.
1: No, hard out. I'm like, you're such a dum-dum for having the world's easiest signature because I think so many kids do this. Hmm. You figure out how to forge one of your parents' signatures.
0: Yeah.
1: Just in case. I think I also, years ago, because you know I've worked with Big Boss Bosto for like, I don't know, 20-something years probably now. I think I figured out how to forge his signature years ago.
0: Really? What for? What did you get?
1: Well, I can't remember why. I don't know if if he wanted me to or if I just did it. Because sometimes you'd have to sign stuff off and he'd be like, can you just do it? I think, but I can't remember.
0: Or so you're doing his dirty work. That's how you got this job. I understand now.
1: I can't remember whether he was like, can you do it or just I just did it to make his life easier.
0: Can we get him? Does he know about this?
1: I don't know.
0: This is scandalous.
1: I know, and I should see if I can still do it. But anyway, that's a digress.
0: You should. We should see what we can get for the show with Bosso's signature.
1: Because I think it looks a bit like that.
2: Oh my God, you're practicing.
1: No, look, I'm pretty sure that's his signature. We'll have to go and look. But anyway, this is what people do. And because yours is so easy, Adam, kids, you're handing out books willy-nilly with your signature on.
0: Yeah, but if my daughter tries to forge my signature to get a day off primary school, the principal or the teacher's not going to believe her. They're going to be like, your dad doesn't have a smiley face as part of his signature.
1: But then you'll look at the paperwork and you'll be like, yep, that was me. Yep, that's just, gosh, I can't remember that. So did you do this back in the day? Did you learn how to forge someone's signature? Yeah. And what did you use it for? Be honest, text us 559. And we can use fake names.
0: This feels so illegal and I'm here for it.
1: I know.
0: 800 More FM. It's Messy. Lolly Young and more.

0: Imagine Dragons on Top of the World. This is Morrie FM, Sarah and Adam driving you home.
1: Okay, a lot of us did it. You know, back when you were younger, you figured out how to forge your parents' signature or somebody else's, and every now and again you'd put it to good use.
0: Yeah. It's not really a thing now, right, with like computers and electronic signatures and facial ID.
1: No, but it's funny with electronic signatures. Like my laptop just has my signature and my husband's just like built into it. I could sign anything.
0: Oh, yeah, true, actually. Just, no, actually, you're right. Yeah.
1: Do you know what I mean? Mm. So you could do it. But not like that back in the 90s. Megan, if that is your real name, whose signature did you use to forge?
2: Yes, it is my real name.
1: Okay.
2: Well, my dad, I was working for my dad, and he'd gone on holiday for a couple of weeks to see his brother up in America, and he'd signed some checks before he left to, you know, pay some bills and stuff, and I ran out, so I used to just, I'd sign before I went into the shop to get parts.
1: Oh, my God.
2: And I did tell him. I said, Dad, I've run out of checks. So, I did tell him, but... and it probably happened a few more times than I should probably admit to.
1: Yeah.
0: And what kind of things did you buy, though? Now I want to know, Megan.
2: It was at a workshop, so, it was parts and
0: okay.
2: things.
0: So boring stuff, nothing fun for yourself.
1: You didn't go shopping for some clothes or anything, did you?
2: No, I was too honest.
1: Yeah, missed opportunity, really. you
0: Thanks,
1: are
0: Megan.
1: So honest, thank you. Let's go to Mike. Now, Mike, you had like a little brother-in-arms in this. What were you doing?
3: Oh, yeah, back in the day at high school, we had a ski trip that got cancelled. And we got told before the ski trip, you have to go to school. So me and my best mate decided to take the day off. So we forged... We wrote each other's letters from our mother, and then we forged the signature from our mother's on the note.
1: Right.
3: And it took the day off school. Well, the next day, the teacher, the dean, stood in front of me, and he just looked at me, and he goes, is there any reason why I shouldn't ring your mother? And I just bluffed and said, call her right now. But she said, it's legit. And I was packing myself, and I never did it again because I thought, oh, my God.
1: Oh, but did the dean call your mum?
3: No, he didn't. He took my bluff, and he thought I was genuine, but I tell you what, it'd be hard on him now. And I can tell you the story now because my kids have left high school now, so I can tell the story.
0: Oh, great.
1: You can
0: tell
1: it better. Yeah. Mike.
0: Good on you, Mike. It was brilliant. Thank you
1: so much. You know what? There's so many people that are forging signatures.
0: Yeah.
1: This person, when I was in the Brownies, I forged my mum's signature on a letter to Brown Owl. She was a large, scary lady, to say I'd completed some ironing so I could get a badge. Didn't get away with it. Karen, that is not brownie behaviour. Disappointing, Karen.
0: And just quickly, this one. Back in my day, Dad used to write us a note to go to the shop and get a pack of rollies and papers and put it out to put
1: like
0: it on our shop account.
1: Yeah.
0: And we used to forge a signature to get lollies and chips.
1: Yeah, fair enough. You shouldn't be getting your dad's durries. Jeez Louise.
4: Up next with Sarah and Adam.
0: Simple times back then and checkbooks, eh?
1: Oi, when you could go and get ciggies for your parents, what a different time, eh?
0: That's epic.
1: That's so epic. Well, it's not epic, is it? It's pretty terrible, but whatever. Hey, I'm so impressed by you, Adam, because despite being in what you've said is the worst pain imaginable, you've suffered through it for almost the whole show.
0: Like
1: now.
0: Being the ultimate professional.
1: Yeah.
0: You know?
1: With your ingrown toenail. And you've almost...
0: Look, we're so close.
1: I know.
0: It's been a tough afternoon.
1: Yeah, and we're getting a lot of feedback on it. If you are game, now this is not for the faint-hearted, but if you are game and you would like to see a video that... The only way you can see it is by texting toe to 559. This isn't Googleable. It is in an unlisted YouTube video that we've made of the toe. Toe to 559. And also please submit your feedback.
0: I'm going to get sprayed here, but I'm ready for you.
1: Strap in.
0: In 9 minutes or more.
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0: Hey, big congrats to the Canes and the Chiefs who have made the Super Rugby final this weekend.
1: Okay, we're going to be talking about Adams and Grintone now next because we've had some feedback. 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

0: 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We play Face the Music for $5,000 every single day. 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
1: And it's called...
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0: Oh.
1: Just Like a Pill. 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
0: Can't wait. 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

0: Taylor Swift, Maury Feim, Sarah and Adam driving you home.
1: Okay, Adam, how you doing, mate? Because I know you've been battling through an ingrown toenail all day.
0: Like, you mock me, but I've been struggling all afternoon. My hands have been sweating big time.
1: Yeah. Do you think you've got an infection or something, like proper?
0: I absolutely do. I mentioned that even when I go to bed and I put the sheets over my feet, it's excruciating. I've been like limping everywhere.
1: Yes, you have. In fact, you said you were like, I'm not going to drink much water because I don't want to have to go to the toilet during the show.
0: Well, yeah, I'll have to walk. I don't know how I'm going to get to the car this evening.
1: What happened to your walking sticks from field days?
0: Well, I gave the walking sticks to Nat, who works here. She really wanted them.
1: That was a rookie mistake, wasn't it?
0: Yeah, because they would have saved me big time. And I went on to the toe clinic website where they look after people's ingrown toenails, and they've got toes that are infected. My toe looks way worse than theirs.
1: Yeah, okay, so look, this is pretty grim, but if you're one of those people that loves grim stuff and you want to see it, we've put it in the literally, this is going to send you, if you text TOE to 559, a link to like an unlisted YouTube video that no one can find unless you text TOE to 559. Like, we're talking the darkest depths of the internet.
0: Can I just say, this was not my idea. Sarah had this. This is all good.
1: It's so gross. And I just am like, I don't want people stumbling across that on our, you know, Instagram or Facebook or whatever.
0: Oh, so it's like, so gross. You still want to put it up on the internet, though, to let people text TOE to 559 to see it.
1: It's also a foot. I mean, I have a whole foot thing. My feet are a bit.
0: Yeah. You better not be making money off this, because I know there's Google ads on YouTube where you're sending people.
1: Wow. Oh, I should update your WikiFeet profile, but anyway, that's tonight's job. But we have already had people texting TOE to 559 and they've got some feedback. This text here, the toe's green or black, amputate, the pain's gone, I'm a builder and have a skill saw, quick and easy.
0: Oh, get out, no.
1: Another one, that's just a scratch, mate.
0: No, it's not. No, see, don't. You're winding me up because you know how much pain I've been in this afternoon. And when you say that it's just a scratch, Sarah, that really. Look at it.
1: Jackie says, and I've had an ingrown toenail. That's not a thing. Like looking at your picture, Haley. OMG, not that bad. Hard enough.
0: No, it's got worse. Maybe I should update the video.
1: No, that one. No, it's the same. Look, show me. It's the same.
2: It's exactly the same.
1: This one here, I'd lance it for you. I've been trained, in quotation marks, by watching Dr. Pimple Popper.
0: I feel like people aren't taking this seriously.
1: Yeah. No, Michael, as he says, hey, Adam, I've had both of my ingrown toenails done 20 years ago at a podiatrist. Best thing I ever did. They're the most hideous things, not expensive to have. Just get it fixed, dude.
0: And he also says, worst pain of my life. You're absolutely correct with everything that you're saying.
1: Yeah. What's weird is some people are asking for more pics. I don't know what's going on there. Anyway, overall... overall, people are like, either stop whinging or go and get it sorted too. That seems to be the consistent feedback here.
0: No, you know what's going to happen is I'm going to go get it sorted too, and I'm going to whinge while I'm there, and then I'll whinge tomorrow with how much it cost.
1: Yeah.
0: So no, that's not going to stop.
1: What a joy. Toe to 559 if you want to have a look.
0: It's Hibber Stank and more.

0: What's up? This is Shaboozy.
1: Just when you thought Shaboozy was done, he's back with a track that has big wagon wheel energy. New Shaboozy. It's called Cowgirl.
2: Your favorite new songs play
0: with more

0: Celine Dion, That's the Way It Is. Sarah and Adam, driving you home on More FM.
1: Yep, and Adam's about to drive himself to A&E.
0: Well, that's if I can get there.
1: Oh, A&E or after hours? They're actually different, aren't they?
0: Are they?
1: Isn't after hours more like the doctor's shut, but I need a doctor, but A&E's like...
0: Yeah. Like after hours emergency. Is that what the A&E is?
1: Oh, you know, they have like White Cross, and that's just a bit more like low level.
0: Is it?
1: I don't know. Which way? Or these A&E where it's like, do you have a gunshot wound?
2: A&E is where you would go.
0: Because it's the emergency.
1: It's because his foot's going to fall off from his ingrown toenail.
0: Yeah, A&E is accident and emergency.
1: Yeah.
0: So that's where I'll be going.
1: Oh my God.
2: Hold on. Did you Google what A&E stands for?
3: Oh my God.
0: Yeah. Well, I thought no one knew the answer.
1: No, you didn't.
0: This is what I mean. I've actually felt real queasy today, guys, and I haven't been myself. I'm usually really switched on and dynamic, as you guys know.
1: Shut up. Okay, but in all seriousness, we do want to make sure that your foot's not going to fall off. So.
0: Oh, you have to say that because you've been giving me a-holes all afternoon.
1: No,
0: and
1: but
0: if
1: we do.
0: I have to get my foot, like, toe cut off, I'll have so much audio and you'll feel so bad. So now you've just... covered yourselves by saying something nice.
1: Oh, there's one bit on the radio show tomorrow, though, so that's good. I'm kidding.
0: No, when did you lose your toe?
1: Call us now. No, in all seriousness, please can you make sure that your foot's not going to fall off? Actually, though. And if you haven't seen the toe, you can text toe to 559 for a deep, like, it's almost, it's not to the dark
0: I'm
1: web,
0: feeling
1: but it
0: feeling uncomfortable
1: well
0: at the amount of people that are texting toe to 559.
1: People love it.
2: Yeah.
0: They do. I kind of get why people make a living out of it now, right?
1: Yeah.
0: Because
1: yeah.
0: I don't care if people are getting off on my feet.
1: I don't know. Hey, what did you say?
0: Sorry. I told you, I'm not my usual self because of this toe, guys.
1: No, shut up. This is the real Adam, everyone. You just haven't met him till now. Anyway, we got to go. Thank goodness a real broadcasting professional, Steph, is on the way.
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0: thinking about a getaway?
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14: 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We just need to make it a priority. 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
15: Kia ora. I've got such a fun show planned. Very soon, a Cher back-to-back More Encore. Two Cher songs in a row. I am so excited to press play on that, so stick around. And also, I am going to have a visitor.
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15: Paige is going to be here in the next 25 minutes pressing play on a brand new song of hers that I reckon you are going to absolutely fall in love with. Her voice on this particular song is just so good. So lots going on, lots to look forward to. Did I mention Robbie Williams tickets I want to give away tonight as well? Too much, too much. Here's REM, it's More FM.

0: Pink on Maury Fenn with Steph. Very soon, Paige is going to be here. One of my favourite New Zealand singers. She's got a brand new song called The Way You Are, which you will hear in full when she's here in about 20 minutes' time. Right now.
1: More Encore.
0: Monday night, you've done it. The first day of the week is always the hardest, and I want to play you a singer tonight that is going to make you happy. Her music makes me so happy. So for More Encore, where I pick a singer and I play two of my favourite songs of theirs, there is no one that can start the week better than Cher. There is no one that can put a smile on your face, want to make you move around and dance in your car, if that's what you're listening right now, than Cher. She is an icon. She oozes cool. If I Could Turn Back Time is coming up straight after this one. It's Cher twice. You're More Encore. It's Believe. It's Maury Fenn.

Yes, Shia. Thank you. Thank you for your music. How good. You're more encore tonight. If I could turn back time, believe before that, that is the way I want to start a week. Oh, how good. Now, very soon, a visitor will be with me in studio, Paige, pressing play on her brand new song that I reckon you are going to absolutely be obsessed with once you've heard it. Paige joins me next. Here's Sam Fender, Olivia Dean. It's More FM.

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1: We have got your family passes for Toy Story 5. 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Also $5,000 for you to win and face the music at 20 past 8.
0: And do you do once a week, Lana, an all-in shower?
1: Only once.
0: I'll explain.
1: Twice.
0: Gee, you jumped at that. I'll tell you what an all-in shower is tomorrow at more.

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0: She is one of my favourites, and she's got a brand new song out that we're about to press play on. Please welcome to the show, Paige.
2: Hey.
0: Ooh.
2: Oh my God.
0: Who did you grow up listening to? Because for me, I'm like Christina Aguilera was like my ride or die.
2: See, I could hear that when you
0: Thank
2: did that.
0: So much.
2: Run.
0: What a compliment.
2: Yeah, could totally hear that. Michael Jackson.
0: Ooh.
2: Yeah. And he's having his little comeback.
0: He's
2: right
0: having
2: now.
0: A moment.
2: Yeah.
0: Yeah. Well, depends.
2: So.
0: Well, I mean, you know, the movie was really celebrating him. Haven't seen it yet. But then, you know, there's certain documentaries that are coming out that's like the other side, isn't it?
2: Exploitive.
0: Ooh. But that's a whole other kettle of fish.
2: A whole other story.
0: Let's talk about your brand new song, The Way You Are. Mm. And I love the start to it. I mean, the whole thing is so great. But listen to the start. Oh, it kind of like leaves you like wanting more, and then the beat kicks in. I'm just like, oh, it's just perfection. What a great start to a song.
2: I wish I could take credit for that. That was Harry Charles.
0: Shout out.
2: Production, you know.
0: What a team.
2: Yeah, hey, I wish I could do that.
0: And so just to clarify, the song is a breakup song.
2: Mm-hmm.
0: It is quite a sad song.
2: Mm.
0: But you haven't been through a breakup.
2: No, and I'm getting a lot of messages of concern. Like everyone's, you know, been like, somewhat like I had the main type of message I had was, girl, is everything okay? Here if you need. And I'm like, oh no. I'm like thriving with my man's like
0: for ages, years, yeah, seven, yeah. Like we're all good. So
2: yeah.
0: Where do you think this kind of came from? Was this a previous experience or maybe watched a movie and you're like, oh, I want to write a song about that?
2: I wish I could say it was from personal experience, but I think it's literally just kind of like when I heard Harry kind of making the production, I was like, oh, I kind of want to write a sassy song.
0: Mm-hmm.
2: And like the biggest sass story you can have is like, F you for breaking my heart.
0: Yeah.
2: So no, I'm not going through heartbreak and I don't wish to anytime soon.
0: Yeah, touch wood. Touch wood.
2: Touch wood, yeah.
0: Touch wood. Well, shall we hear it and then let's debrief after?
2: Yeah.
0: Okay, do you want to do the intro?
2: Oh, yeah. I'm Paige and this is my new song, The

0: Brand new on More FM from Paige, The Way You Are, and she's still joining me in studio. What a great song, Paige.
1: Thank you.
0: So what is this going to be on, an EP, an album? Where are we at?
1: Well, I guess it's just like a standalone single. Mm-hmm. It's kind of off of my last EP that I put out last year. I just wanted to put a little quick song in there before I move on to my next project.
0: Dum, dum, dum. Yes. Okay, which is top secret? You're giving me the eyes. Okay.
1: Oh, no, no.
0: Oh.
1: No, go
0: What's
1: on.
0: What's the next project?
1: Oh, I don't know. I think, like, I'm going to do R&B.
0: Yep.
1: Yeah.
0: Yeah.
1: I don't think I know.
0: I can see that. That's good.
1: Yeah, R&B is, like, a big thing to me. So I'm, like, excited to do it.
0: Who do we love in the R&B world at the moment?
1: Like, not to be cliche, but I've just... Like, since Kehlani started, I've always really liked her.
0: Yeah.
1: Gosh, who else? I don't know, like Destiny's Child.
0: Yes.
1: Mario.
0: Yes.
1: Neo.
0: Oh, yeah.
1: It's kind of that. It's like, I feel like I'm not cultured in the maybe 80s, 90s R&B, but I'm really into like the early 2000s.
0: Well, that's a great decade of R&B. That was my childhood. That was my upbringing.
1: Me too.
0: Yeah, it's the best.
1: Yeah.
0: Well, come back anytime, please. And your song's so great. And I hope everyone goes and downloads it and streams it. It was the brand new one from Paige called The Way You Are. Thank you so much.
1: Yay, yay, yay. Thank you.
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11: 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On Monday the 22nd of June at around 8 a.m. is the New Zealand Moment of Thankfulness. 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

here on More FM. You're with Steph on your Monday night. You know what's crazy? I was talking with some friends on the weekend about this. We're halfway to Christmas. It's been 6 months since Christmas time, and we've got another 6 months to go until Christmas time. It's just insane how fast this year is going, right? Robbie Williams is coming to town. I want to hook you up with some free tickets in the next 10 minutes. Here's Shaboozy. It's More FM.

0: 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I Think You're Alone Now, a high school hit here on More FM.
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0: He loves us here in Aotearoa, doesn't he? And we love him right back. And he is playing two shows in November. The 24th of November at Eden Park in Auckland and the 28th of November at 1NZ Stadium in Christchurch. And if you would like to be there for free, then play a game of Finish These Lyrics Off. Get out your phone and get a message ready to send to 559. I'm going to read out some lyrics. I will not be singing them. I will be talking them. Don't worry. And you just need to figure out the rest of the lyrics and send them to me, 559, to be in the draw. Okay? We're not going to tell you what song it is, but don't worry, these songs you'll definitely know. Okay. And through it all, she offers me protection, a lot of love and affection, whether I'm what? What are the rest of those lyrics? Send them to 559. And through it all, she offers me protection, a lot of love and affection, whether I'm what? Just finish that line for me and you will be in the draw to see Robbie Williams on his Britpop World Tour here in Aotearoa. Good luck.
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0: Harry Styles and Nelly Imbruglia are both next. 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
0: Our first football game goes down tomorrow in the FIFA World Cup. The All Whites' very first match tomorrow afternoon at 1 p.m. against Iran. And it is actually going to be one of the games you can watch for free, which is very cool, on TVNZ. So every night I pick a theme and I try and find three songs that match that theme. Tonight's theme, football. So we got some Footloose coming up, some Waka Waka from Shakira. Let's kick it off with Whistle.

0: Africa.
1: The official FIFA World Cup song from 2010. It's Shakira Waka Waka here on Mori FM. You're with Steph. That is wrapping up Three of a Kind. Three songs to do with football and our first FIFA appearance tomorrow. The All Whites taking on Iran. 1 p.m. tomorrow afternoon, and you can actually watch it for free on TVNZ. So go the All Whites. I love that song, Waka Waka. Puts me in such a good mood. Mori FM.

0: Hey there, this is Sol and Lana. Tomorrow's going to be a huge day.
1: We have got your family passes for Toy Story 5. It's out this Thursday. Also $5,000 for you to win and Face the Music at 20 past 8.
0: And do you do once a week, Lana, an all-in shower?
1: Only once.
0: I'll explain.
1: Twice.
0: Gee, you jumped at that. 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
1: 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But that means Role Model is back. It's new, and it's called High Hopes. 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

0: Role Model is back on More FM. That one's called High Hopes, Steph, here, and a brand new episode of The Traitors just finished on 3. You can watch it on 3 and 3 now, Sundays and Mondays. The best TV show ever. And if you are watching along, I won't ruin it. Don't worry, no spoilers. No spoilers. Never a spoiler on my show ever. But what I will say is that every Monday night, a brand new episode of The Traders NZ group chat comes out, which is myself, Sharon Casey, interviewing contestants from the show. And the latest episode is out. So make sure you listen tonight. You can get the link by texting Traders to 559. I'll send you back the link of the brand new podcast episode. God, it's a great show. It's a great show. It's a great podcast. All Saints, 660 and Somba, all coming up next here on More FM. This one's got us so excited here at More FM. It's hard to believe it's been 30 years since Woody, Buzz and the gang first landed on our screens. 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

on, Maury Famuel with Steph. And what do you think about Taylor Swift's no ring, no bring policy for her wedding to Travis Kelce for the guest list? So if you are not married to your partner and you're invited, then they can't be your plus one. You've got to be married to bring your plus one. I'm in two camps here. I reckon that if it's your wedding, your rules, everyone else should butt out. 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So would he not be able to come? I think it's kind of a case by case. What do you think? Here she is, Blank Space, Maury Famuel.

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0: Did you also get a fright last night when your emergency alarm went off on your phone? There was a nationwide test of the civil defence alarm and I knew it was coming. I told you it was coming on the show last week. I forgot about it though, and here I am driving on the motorway and then bam, bam, bam, and I get the fright of my life. And of course, being the responsible driver that I am, I can't check my phone, I can't touch my phone, it's just going off on the passenger seat and I don't know what to do. So yeah, it was quite a fright, even though I knew it was coming. Rihanna is on the way, Alex Lauren and Lewis Capaldi, then 10 minutes of the 2000s, and you just wait to hear what I've got lined up for you. Coming up on More FM. More laughs in the morning with Si and Lana.
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0: Okay, when you think of the 2000s, I guarantee you think of the next three songs. I guarantee that you think of this one. Mm-hmm. I guarantee you think of this one. You are beautiful in every single. And what about this one? So let's play all those three beautiful 2000s tracks in a row. Robbie

Justin Timberlake, wrapping up 10 minutes of the 2000s with Sexy Back here on More FM. 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

0: Hey there, this is Sol and Lana. Tomorrow's going to be a huge day.
1: We have got your family passes for Toy Story 5. 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Also $5,000 for you to win and Face the Music at 20 past 8.
0: And do you do once a week, Lana, an all-in shower?
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0: Gee, you jumped at that. I'll tell you what an all-in shower is tomorrow at more.

0: Blake Shelton here on More FM on your Monday night. Steph here. And did you see that Jason Momoa was in Auckland yesterday on a main street there painting a mural for his new movie that he's starring in? It's called Supergirl, Women of Tomorrow. And I've got some cheeky tickets to give away. If you want to be in to win a double pass to our must-see movie, Supergirl, Women of Tomorrow, starring Jason Momoa, Millie Alcock as well. She is the fearless new DC hero arriving on the big screen. Then text MOVIE and your name and details and send that to 559 to be in to win. Coming up, Lady Gaga, Noah Kahan and some Black Eyed Peas here on More FM.
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9: 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A moment to pause and think, what am I thankful for? A moment to think about all the good things in our lives and the world around us. The New Zealand Moment of Thankfulness, 22nd of June, 8 a.m.
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0: I am almost out of here and Tyler's about to take over, but before I skedaddle, I'm going to do what I do every night, Brain, and that is take over the world. I'm actually just going to play a favourite New Zealand song of mine, and that was a throwback reference to, what was that, Pinky and the Brain? The cartoon? Weird. Anyway, a favourite New Zealand song of mine is by this queen, Pekoronga. We love her. This is

0: Dua Lipa on her honeymoon at the moment here on More FM trading season. Her and Callum Turner, the actor, just got hitched a few weeks ago and they're on their honeymoon in Italy at the moment. Just all over each other. Just these paparazzi photos of them just on top of each other are a little actually invasive in terms of their privacy, that's for sure. But my God, what a hot couple. That is it for me. Tyler is going to be hanging out with you next. Have a lovely night and remember, go the All Whites tomorrow. Their first appearance at the FIFA Football World Cup at 1 p.m. for free to watch for us on TVNZ. See you tomorrow night. Bye.
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on More FM with Tyler. We've got a Super Rugby final locked in. Hurricanes hosting the Chiefs this weekend. But massive over the weekend with the women's comp. Matatu hosting at Chiefs Manawa. Almost tripled the record for a standalone domestic women's rugby match. Almost 12,000 people going along. How good. Here's Olivia Dean at Moore.

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From the coastal shores of Raglan, emerging Kiwi singer Star has just released her first debut single, When You're Around. 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

0: More FM with new Kiwi music from Star. It's called When You're Around. Hey, if you have any HBO shows on the go at the moment, you've got, well, tonight to finish them, to absolutely binge the heck out of them before they leave Sky and Neon. Because, of course, HBO Max officially launches in New Zealand for the very first time tomorrow. Taking a look at that list, it's some big shows. The White Lotus, Succession, still yet to watch that, but everyone raves about it. The Last of Us, we'll be here forever if I name them all. But it's even going to have Friends. That's a biggie. Looks like it all cost about $11 for the first 6 months before, of course, they hike the price to about $16 after that. Jennifer Page plays next, Maroon 5 and a high school hit from Shania Twain, before 11.
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0: You've almost made it through Monday. This is More FM with Tyler. Last night, watched a documentary about Avicii, the DJ. It was a few years old, but I needed a palate cleanser after, yikes, Motherly Instincts on Netflix? It's like the number one movie. Ooh, it's a lot. It is dark. It is so heavy, and it needs way more warnings before you watch that. Oh, anyway, the Avicii documentary arguably wasn't much better. But we played this song a little bit earlier, and it reminded me. Avicii actually made this song with Coldplay. Fun facts, never knew. I'm going to play him this one next. And the biggest song in the world right now, Ella Langley, Choosing Texas, is on the way at more.
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This is More FM. We want to get you to our must-see movie, which is Supergirl, Women of Tomorrow. Got Jason Momoa in it. See, he was in the news today for signing a Supergirl mural in Auckland. That guy's always in New Zealand. Doesn't he live here now? A fearless new DC hero arrives on the big screen. Millie Alcock, Jason Momoa, in cinemas next Thursday. Text MOVIE to 559 if you want to go along for free. We'll do a high school hit from Kiwi band Zed straight after Sam Fisher and Demi Lovato at More.

0: there, this is Sian Lana. We play Face the Music for $5,000 every single day. This happened this morning.
1: And it's called...
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1: 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Just Like a Pill. 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

0: work like a 9-to-5, oh, and you really like football, I hope you've got a TV at work. Because, yeah, the All Whites, they're going to be on 1 p.m. against Iran. And, yeah, it's one of those free games that you can watch on TV in 9-to-5. Oh, and you really like football, I hope you've got a TV at work. Because, yeah, the All Whites, they're going to be on 1 p.m. against Iran. And, yeah, it's one of those free games that you can watch on TV. And Boss is nice to you and lets you chuck it on in the background. Big Boss Posto here. He's probably going to be the one playing next at More FM.
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16: 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A moment to pause and think, what am I thankful for? A moment to think about all the good things in our lives and the world around us. The New Zealand Moment of Thankfulness, 22nd of June, 8 a.m.
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1: This is More FM, and I've been Tyler, and that has been Monday. Done. We can tick that off for the week. 4 more days until the weekend. Midway through June already. Hey, we've got your free tickets to go and see this guy. We got stars. Steph, who does the show before me, More at Night from 7 p.m. has your tickets to Robbie on his Britpop World Tour, Eden Park, November 24, and One NZ Stadium, November 28. He can do a banger. But he can also do a really slow, sad song. Lord, I'm doing all I can. If there's somebody, yeah. Oh, I mean, there's going to be belt-out bangers, tears, and no doubt laughter, because he is hilarious. So Steph has got your free tickets from 7 p.m. tomorrow.
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12: 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A moment to pause and think, what am I thankful for? 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The New Zealand Moment of Thankfulness, 22nd of June,

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0: This one's got us so excited here at Mori FM. It's hard to believe it's been 30 years since Woody, Buzz and the gang first landed on our screens. Now, Disney and Pixar's Toy Story 5 is here. 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
2: For breakfast, I'm a creature of habit. I have an apple first thing, you guys know that, and then I have my fruit salad and my oats, which I've soaked the night before, boring, and the yogurt. Go through the process. And I always have, as I say, an apple to start the day. Mm. I get to the core, and because I'm a... I

0: love my food. I don't want to waste anything, but I can't actually eat a core. And it occurred to me this morning, there was always one kid in school, and mine was Aaron McDonald. He would always eat the core. Did you have a core-eating kid in your class?
1: Sean Cunningham.
0: So, right?
1: Yep.
0: There's always one kid.
1: Sometimes he'd leave the stalk just for, like, show and tell, and then he'd gobble that up at the end.
0: He and Aaron must have been brothers. They saved the little stalk, and then it's like a magician swallowing his sword. They then pop the last little thing, the twig, in, and they eat that too to be show-offs.
1: Sean used to say he didn't like the bum of the apple. Which was the bit at the bottom, you know, opposite the stalk there, because it looked like it looks like a cat bum.
0: Yeah,
1: I'm
0: sure.
1: Like, okay. We've just got a text in from Joe saying, I was always that kid. I always ate the core.
0: Oh, yeah. Thank you, Joe.
1: We've got a live one.
0: And now that is interesting. Thank you for texting that in. Did you have a core eating kid, Speed?
2: Yeah, Steve Bishop.
1: Steve-O!
2: Yeah, 9 math. Everyone would be, you know, minding their own business. And he'd be...
0: Here's another text. Megan says, ours was Louise Greenside. Always had to eat the entire apple.
1: Charlene's text through. I used to eat the whole apple. Reckon she couldn't do it now, though.
2: Maybe you grow out of it. You sort of leave school and then leave that behind you.
0: Do you graduate? See, I was going to say, do you think it's because their parents were those parents who said, don't you leave anything on your plate? There are people in China that are starving.
1: Yeah, because we eat it, like, for ages. I ate the mandarin skin.
0: What?
1: Yeah. I've actually got one here. Yeah,
0: what the hell did you eat that for?
1: Because my nana used to say, it's all good for you. And so, actually, it's not. She should be like, eat it all, bub. And I'm like, okay. And then you'd peel it off and it'd be a bit yucky. And I remember sitting on the swing at school being like, and just eating it because nana said it's good for you.
0: That's so crazy.
1: Yeah.
0: I occasionally, now, this is, I chop mine up because I've heard the fibre's really good for it, but with kiwi fruit, kids at school would actually eat the kiwi fruit. They wouldn't cut it in half. They would just eat it like an apple.
1: Eat the edge.
0: Yeah, they'd eat everything.
1: Eat it like an apple.
0: Yeah, and just skin and everything. I used to think that.
1: Look at all the ticks.
0: I know. Is there something in it? Now, I don't want to cast aspersions, but it's a showing off thing.
1: In front of your peers.
0: Yeah, most kids don't do it. So you go, I'm hardcore.
2: Yeah.
0: Is it that?
2: I can handle the seeds.
1: I want apples growing out my ears because that's what mum said would happen to me.
0: Wasn't out my ears that my mum said would happen to me if I ate the seeds.
1: Yeah, true.
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1: So it's very interesting. There's so many texts coming in about apple core eaters, or those that didn't eat the apple cores but felt the kids at school that did were showing off. And Nikki says, Joe Dunning.
2: Oh, Joe.
1: Dirty old Joe Dunning.
2: Wonder if it's Joseph or Joanna.
1: Dirty old Joe Dunning ate the apple. There's always one kid in your class at primary school that would do it. Kate says, I was the kid that ate kiwi fruit skins because told not to waste. The reason that I stopped eating apple cores, says this texter as an adult, is you hear people saying, ooh, who would do that? And it started to put me off.
2: It's that society thing, the societal pressures. So you go, not me. No way. Never.
1: Hello, Wendy.
3: Hi there.
1: How are you?
3: I'm good, thanks. And yourself?
1: Good.
2: We're good. You never stopped eating the apple core.
3: Not in my 40s and I still do it.
2: Yeah.
1: Now, why do you do it?
3: I think it started off because I was lazy as a kid, I think. But there's no taste. It doesn't taste nice. I think it's just a habit now.
2: Yeah. And so now that's been passed on to your children. Is that right?
3: Very true. My 15-year-old and my 10-year-old both do the same thing.
1: Oh, my goodness. Is it hard to swallow the pips and that sort of gnarly bit in the middle, the nuggety, corey part?
3: Not really, no. It's not much of a difference.
2: Do you chew the pip or do you just swallow it whole? Or the seed?
3: I chew the pip.
1: Oh, my hat. You've got it bad. You've got the condition really bad, Wendy.
3: My family tried to scare me and told me I'd grow a tree in my tummy.
1: That's what we used to hear.
3: But I never did.
2: Still waiting.
1: Last thing, Wendy, before we let you go. You know the little sticky part, the branchy part at the top? You don't eat that, though, do you?
3: No, I don't. My partner finds it all around the house.
1: Oh, my gosh. You're a beaut. Yeah,
2: you leave a track behind you.
1: You are so good. I love it. Hey, thank you very much for calling in, Wendy.
3: You're welcome. Have a great morning, guys.
1: You too. Bye.
2: What about this?
1: What?
2: So Wendy chews the seeds. The reason I ask that is because the whole thing is good. I've just been reading about it. There's extra dietary fiber within the core. That's all well and good. There's probiotics in there.
1: Oh, they always say that.
2: Yeah, they I mean, and traces, they're saying. But because it's so unpleasant to chew, there's not many warnings about it. If you do chew through the seed a lot, say you had a couple of apples a day and you always did that, the seed actually contains a compound that produces cyanide.
1: What?
2: Yes. If you chew them, that's why I was asking Wendy, if you chew them, or some people with watermelons, for example, they'll just swallow the seed, or passion fruit, etc.
1: Really?
2: But with apple seeds, there's traces of the compound that makes cyanide. And now we're hearing that's why people are told to not give dogs apple cores.
1: I've heard that.
2: Because it could have that effect on the dog too. So there you go, Sean Cunningham. And your guy.
1: Aaron McDonald. And old Joe Dunning, Dirty Joe. Well, I wonder, but then I suppose, because you think sometimes maybe dogs are super perceptive, so we should follow their lead, but then dogs can't eat dark chocolate, they die either.
2: Yeah, and they still try to.
1: And it's delicious.
2: Yeah.
1: Especially maybe. The Whittaker's salted caramel.
2: Oh my God, the Whittaker's?
1: So I'm sorry. I can't go.
2: Don't, I've got a Whittaker's bar right here, because someone sent it to me with a book. It's the 30% cocoa. I do like to stick low with the cocoa percentage.
1: No, I think that is bad for you, Lana. Pips passed over here, I'll take care of it.
2: I better try it and see.
1: I think give it to me and I'll take care of it.
2: It could have cyanide in it if we chew it. We should just gobble it up whole.
0: This one's got us so excited here at More FM. It's hard to believe it's been 30 years since Woody, Buzz and the gang first landed on our screens. 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
1: Let's talk about cars. There I was.
2: Have you got one of those cars that bumps up and down, raises up and down at the boot?
1: Yeah, sure. If that's what you want to think, I'll let you think that. Chrome wheels, neon lights, spoilers for the rest of it. Friday after work, I went for a driving test. Very similar to what I would say, like maybe you're practical restricted. So you know enough, but you have to pretty much start driving again with a person in the car, because on Friday, I received Ruth. Ruth is my new Toyota station wagon that I can drive all with my hands.
2: Oh, so this is for because of your broken leg?
1: We were talking about them the other day.
2: So no pedals on the feet, just paddles on the hands.
1: Yeah, so the car is made like any other car, but then they get them all sort of reworked and, I don't know, rewired for lack of a better word.
2: Pimped out, that's what we call it.
3: Yeah,
2: pimp my ride. Exactly. How does pimp do ride with hand pedals?
1: Sure. I mean, it looks like an ordinary car. There's no chrome wheels just yet.
2: Right.
1: But it's been a game changer. It really has. So the brake is like, how do I explain it? The brake is like a, you know, the stick shifts that you used to have. It's like that on one side, and you push forward and it's the brake, and then you sort of slowly release. It's an automatic car, obviously.
2: Yeah.
1: And then you, the way you rev the vehicle is you kind of almost, you sort of twist it. You twist that same stick down that you use for a brake, and then everything's done with your one right hand.
2: That would be, for a guy like me, that would be like rubbing your tummy and patting your head at the same time.
1: Exactly, Si. It's like, and then also not moving your foot to put your foot on the brake.
2: Yeah.
1: So it was a real, like, I had to sit a full-on test with, like, the lovely lady from Freedom Mobility. She was next to me the whole time, and she was like, you know, you're doing really well, but, like, just to even, to not, they make sure you're not moving your feet by the end of the lesson, so that you have actually realised that you need to remember to brake with your hand.
2: Genuinely, that would be a hard thing to, how long did that take you to come to terms with it?
1: She said with most people, and it probably was true for me too, the first 5 or 10 minutes is like nightmarish, so you're really, really scared when you're driving it, because it goes against everything you've ever done.
2: Yeah. Hard not to brake with your foot.
1: Yeah. And your foot still, my foot was moving at the start. She was like, no, you can't move that foot. Don't do it. I mean, part of it was helpful because my foot on that side is broken, so I didn't want to either, but I was still trying to. Even resting your feet in the footwell.
2: How do you indicate?
1: It's like a wee light switch.
2: Is it on the same?
1: Like, I'll tell you what it's like. It's like a quad bike.
2: Oh, yep. Okay.
1: Where you have to push it across and then you push it back in the middle for neutral, like no indicating, and then the other way.
2: But is that, that's surely that's not on the same hand?
1: That's on the same hand with the stick. Oh. Because your left hand's steering.
2: Oh, right. I forgot about the steering part.
1: You've got one of those action. Those wee knobs that sits on the steering wheel, because that's like help that you're able to use that. And
2: like
1: it's
2: truck drivers have. Oh, you've got a knob on the.
1: I've got the knob.
2: Like a golf ball on the steering wheel.
1: Correct.
2: Oh my gosh.
1: Correct. So we'll go for a spin after this.
2: Will we?
1: Come on. Oh, come
2: can
1: on.
2: Can I?
1: Please.
2: If I can drive.
1: You can't drive. You haven't set the test.
2: Doesn't
3: you
2: matter.
3: Are you going to sit through an hour driving test, Simon?
2: No.
1: You're not even going to sit through booking an hour driving test.
2: I'll come if I can drive.
1: But it's been great. The lady said that like heaps of parents get this, because and especially if you live slightly rural, it's a game changer for people, and it can really affect their mental health and not being able to go to kids' rugby practice or
2: just
1: kids'
2: the
1: games
2: freedom, eh?
1: And the freedom to get back into it. So the fact that they can actually do that is great. And if like we mentioned last week, if you have ACC and your ACC person agrees to it, then they can fund that as well.
2: So you've got a golf ball on the steering wheel, you've got little wee paddles to driving, and a mobility pass hanging from your rear view mirror.
1: That's hot, eh?
2: That is.
3: Yeah,
1: you know what is? You know what is hotter then?
2: What is it?
1: Staying at home.
3: Yes. True.
2: good response.
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1: Have you ever watched something, be it a movie, documentary, I don't know, TV show, and you've thought about it like days after? It's made a real impact on you.
2: Yeah, I have. There was a movie 5, 6, 7 years ago called Three Billboards Out of Ebbing, Missouri, with Woody Harrelson and another actress who I can't recall. She won the Oscar for that movie. It was not an uplifting movie, but man, no. It affected me really deeply for days afterwards.
1: Okay, yeah. So along that same vein,
2: yeah,
1: there's a new show, a documentary on Netflix. Now, I had my mate visiting me over the weekend. She's been my best friend for, we'll call it 25 years. And she said to me, there's a new documentary. She said, I think we just need to watch this together. I said, what's it about? And she said, a famous case from 2022. And the minute I started watching it, I did remember hearing little bits of it in the news. But I remember in 2022 trying to get rid of that news story because I just couldn't deal with it at the time because it was just so full on. But now there's a show based on the entire trial of what happened in America. I don't want to give too much away. Yeah. It's pretty full on. Certainly don't watch it while the kids are around.
2: Right.
1: But it's one of those things where it follows basically, it's called Maternal Instincts.
2: I've seen this pop up.
1: Yeah. It follows a woman who is now actually on death row in Texas. She effectively had just been a compulsive liar her entire life. And it really comes to a head with the most hideous, heinous crime you could ever imagine.
2: Really?
1: And you sort of watch this all unfold. You watch the manipulation. You watch the way it affects people. You watch the guilt after from people who knew this person was a compulsive liar about everyday things.
2: So she was a pathological liar.
1: It makes compulsive liars look bad.
2: Right.
1: She is like the next level of that. But I watched it last night. I just about couldn't sleep.
2: Really?
1: Only because I was thinking about it, my gosh, what is going on in the brain of someone that does that kind of thing?
2: Yeah.
1: It's pretty full on. It's about an hour and a half. But I do think people need to see it. It's one of those kind of ones.
2: Right.
1: I think this will go straight to number one.
2: Okay.
1: It's only been out for a few days. It's not been long. I think it came out over the weekend.
2: You've been good with your tips. That's the only thing, isn't it? You've got to be, I don't know, sometimes I have seasons where I just can't watch anything that's just too cerebral or gets
1: totally.
2: In my head. Yeah, but this, so why should people watch this?
1: I think it's a really good insight to how people's brains work.
2: Yeah.
1: I think people need to be aware of this particular victim in this movie, the husband of this woman or the boyfriend of this woman, he was
2: and he bought the lie.
1: Well, yeah, because he wanted to.
2: Oh my
1: god! Because what you want versus what's happening are two different things, right?
2: Sam says this, by the way, Lana. Hi guys, I watched Maternal Instinct yesterday. I felt so emboldened, many emotions. I still feel so angry and crushed at the same time.
1: Yep. That's what I was like too, because I couldn't remember how the story actually finished on the news because I zoned out of it after COVID. I didn't want to hear it at the time.
2: Right.
1: You know, like you say, when you just don't have the appetite for it. But it is there, and it will go straight to number one because people will be talking about this because it packs such a punch. It's called Maternal Instincts. It's on Netflix. It's just been added. Yeah, that's heavy.
2: Okay. I'm not sure.
1: No.
2: Can I do this?
1: I need to watch it with you.
2: Exactly.
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22: Morning, I'm Grace Cocker with the latest at 5. An agreement between the US and Iran has already been signed virtually, with a formal ceremony happening later this week. Speaking on the sidelines of the G7 summit, President Trump says oil prices are plummeting as ships start moving through the Strait of Hormuz.
23: It's open now, but it opens completely. We have all the mines knocked out for the most part. We have a lot of lanes right now already.
22: Regional economic growth remains uneven, according to the latest ASB scoreboard. The Bay of Plenty took out the top spot. Economist Nick Tuffley says global uncertainty has taken a toll.
24: We're going through some quite patchy times at the moment, where a lot of the initial oil shock impacts are hitting. So a little bit of turbulence. You know, we'll need to watch things like, say, the tourism-related impact.
22: The retail sector's seen a bump in spending. The total sum for May was $121 million, up 1.7%. Retail NZ's Carolyn Young says shoppers are acting with a bit more confidence.
25: Consumers are realising that the Middle East crisis is not going to resolve itself overnight and we need to just continue on with our lives and move things forward.
22: The UK will ban social media for under-16s come 2027. It joins a number of other countries who have rolled out similar moves, with a focus on apps like YouTube, TikTok, Instagram and Snapchat. The government is also looking at overnight scrolling curfews for under-18s. To sport, and after a 16-year absence, the All Whites return to the FIFA World Cup today. They're taking on Iran in Los Angeles at 1pm. Coach Darren Bazley can't wait.
26: We've waited a long time to be here. All the players are in good space. We're excited to get going.
22: Currently on the field in Atlanta, it's scoreless between Spain and Cape Verde, approaching halftime. Football with Hisense, proud partner of the FIFA World Cup.
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22: Partly cloudy across Nelson today, some light northerly winds as well. It'll stay cloudy through the night. Winds turning westerly though, high of 14, dropping to a low of 8.
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0: The early bird catches the... 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
1: Guys, I thought we should all get some tattoos to start the week off. Over the weekend, this thing popped up on Instagram. This woman called Lucinda, she was on Married at First Sight a few years ago, and she was

0: a real character. She was sort of a bit of a breakout star. This is the Australian version.
1: Yes.
0: If you don't follow her Instagram from the show, she's quite a spiritual creature, and she is always taking on things from a different angle in life. And she posted this video and said this.
1: Oh, sorry. Said what?
0: I know. I could see you writing, so I thought I'll see if someone's paying attention.
1: I was writing my tattoo down. So Lucinda said this.
2: If you had a tattoo gun and you could give one piece of advice to your 20-year-old self, what would your tattoo on yourself? You know, it could be something like love it or leave it. Love over fear, whatever it is.
1: Right.
3: Gee, Lucinda, she sounds like she's she'd be fun after a goon sack or two, wouldn't she? Wow.
0: Absolutely.
1: Okay.
0: My tattoo.
1: Go on.
0: On my right thigh. It's going to take up quite a bit of real estate, but it would be this. Life's not about the number of breaths that we take.
3: Jeez, that's a long tattoo already.
0: I'll start again, Lana. That part is not included in my tattoo, Lana. Life is not about the number of breaths we take, but the number of moments that take our breath away.
3: But like, are you paying per character?
0: Yes. Yeah.
1: And also, isn't that kind of like what you see on a Hallmark card?
0: Yeah, but I just want my thigh to be a Hallmark card, you know?
1: How far up does it go?
0: Open it up.
3: It's not the entire Treaty of Waitangi in your thigh.
0: Well, what you got there, Lana?
3: Oh, mine's just three words. Don't be a dick.
1: That's four.
3: Nice. Oh, damn.
0: This is going real well.
1: So Lana would actually get don't be a.
0: Yeah.
3: Yeah. Huge fail.
1: Okay, thinking on the hoof. You're not allowed to laugh, okay?
0: Free world.
1: to mine would be, yeah, is this a serious question?
0: Yes.
1: Okay.
0: Yeah. Sorry.
1: So mine would say, stop. Mine would say, trust in the Lord with all your heart. Lean not on your own understanding, but in all your ways acknowledge him, and he will make your path straight.
0: At least my one made sense.
3: Sounds like it's written by Shakespeare.
1: Well, it's actually written by God, you halfwit. So that's a Bible verse. Trust in the Lord with all your heart. Lean not on your own understanding, but in all your ways acknowledge him.
3: Where would you put it? Serious question. Where would you put it? Oh. Oh, what? Because you've got enough real estate.
0: He's getting the tramp stamp of the Bible verse. That would be a verse, wouldn't it?
3: Someone said, guys, have you seen Dua Lipa's tattoo? All it says is, this means nothing.
1: Does it say that?
3: Apparently.
1: Oh, my gosh. Okay. Actually, we didn't ask Bondi. Bondi, jump in here quickly. Sorry, mate. He's out there busy.
3: He's probably designing his tattoo.
1: If you had a tattoo, what would you put on your body? Life advice.
4: I'm thinking rib cage.
3: Yeah. Nice.
1: But not speaking so much location. Just
4: what right. Would you, yeah. Oh, okay. If a frog says rabbit, what does a rabbit say?
3: Beautiful. Now, that's what we're talking about. Absolutely 10 points for Bondi.
4: You can use it if you want to. I'm not copyrighting.
1: Ribbit. Ribbit.
3: It depends where the frog's from, Simon.
4: Yeah.
3: They'll
4: yeah.
3: sound different in different continents.
0: Frog accents and such as.
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1: So we're talking about if you had to get a tattoo with a sort of a life lesson, something relevant to you, what would you get? Loads and loads of text. This is quite a nice one from Daniel Ricciardo, who's the F1, former F1 driver. Somebody said they love it. I would get enjoy the butterflies. Because that's that kind of, you know, that slight nervousness you get with life.
2: Yeah.
1: I have a tattoo that says, when you lose, don't lose the lesson. That's pretty salient.
2: This one here from Soph, it's a Dr. Seuss one.
1: Oh, yeah.
2: It says, what about this, guys? Today you are you, that is truer than true. No one alive is youer than you.
1: Oh, that's beautiful.
2: But only if you like yourself.
1: Yeah. Yeah, which most of us don't.
2: If you're trying to convince yourself, I suppose.
1: That is
2: great. Beautiful.
1: Is that Dr. Seuss?
2: Yes, Dr. Seuss.
1: Can you give that again? Can you say that again?
2: It says, today you are you, that is truer than true. No one alive is youer than you.
1: Actually, that's, now, I don't know, there's a lot of Dr. Seussisms that are quite profound.
2: Mm.
1: Good stuff. Mm. Good on the doctor. Cassandra says this, you're stronger than you seem, smarter than you think, and braver than you'll ever believe.
2: Yep, that's nice. It's kind of like that. What's that movie? Oh, dear. Where I is kind. I is important. What's that movie?
1: Sounds like Dr. Seuss.
2: No, and it's just a beautiful, saying. And the help teaches the wee young girl this.
1: Oh,
2: and her
1: okay.
2: mother is awful, and it's just like set in the early days of America. And it's just simple.
1: Yeah, simple.
2: A lot of this can be stripped right back.
1: Well, on that, my wife, Jodie, she was just beautiful in every way. She loved this quote, and she got it framed for the kids, and they've still got it beside their beds now. It was from Cinderella, and it was very simple. And it says, have courage and be kind. Cinderella, you say that. And that's quite a simple thing, but have courage, because courage is important in life, and be kind.
2: Mm.
1: Truism.
2: Simple, yeah.
1: Kirsten's on the line. Hello, Kirsten.
3: Good morning, team. How are we?
1: Great, thank you. Now, what's yours? What are you getting? When are you getting your tat, and what's it going to say?
3: I already have it.
1: Oh.
3: Yeah, and it says, smile, breathe, and believe in magic.
1: Oh, that's quite nice. Where's that from?
3: Nice, simple. It's kind of a Disney type quote, so it just reminds me to breathe during hard times and just smile through things and believe in that little bit of magic in the world.
1: Oh, that's lovely. Yeah. Again, really nice. Kirsten, thank you for that.
3: Thanks, guys.
1: Have a great
2: week.
1: Day. Bye.
2: I hear of people who get some really good quotes, but then they put them on their back.
1: Yeah, yeah.
2: You don't see it
1: I agree
2: very
1: with that.
2: Often.
1: And I'll finish with probably the most profound one of all. By the way, a lot of texts, the movie was The Help that you're talking about.
2: Oh, yes.
1: The Help.
2: Thank you, yeah.
1: This is a very profound one to finish, you guys. And it's from Karen. And she says, my tat would say now, I should have crossed my legs. What does that mean?
2: What does that mean?
1: Don't try
2: and pull the wool over it. You know damn well what that means.
4: What?
2: Oh, what does that mean? She just wasn't sitting right? No, Simon.
4: When
2: you know
4: said Karen, I thought it was going to be, can I speak to the manager?
0: This one's got us so excited here at More FM. It's hard to believe it's been 30 years since Woody, Buzz and the gang first landed on our screens. 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
19: Morning, I'm Grace Cocker with the latest at 5.30. People are being urged to brace for a slow recovery. The Institute of Economic Research forecast is out and spokesperson Tina Huang says there are headwinds.
20: The latest forecasts show expectations of a delaying recovery and high inflation. This was actually a downward revision from the 3% forecast.
19: A man will appear in court today over importing and supplying drugs in Nelson. He is charged jointly with a 36-year-old female who was charged on Friday. Investigations will continue and police aren't ruling out further arrests. Christchurch's Port Hills Road is open again after a crash that downed power lines last night. People are still asked to travel with care. World leaders are gathering in a French spa town for the G7 summit. It includes the US, France, Canada, Germany, Italy, Japan and the UK, with some guest nations attending, including from the Gulf. And the son of Norway's crown princess has been jailed for rape. 29-year-old Marius Borg Hobe was found guilty of two counts and sentenced to 4 years behind bars. He was also convicted of abuse against one ex-girlfriend and causing serious bodily harm to another. In sport, England cricket coach Brendan McCullum's spoken for the first time following yet another booze-related incident involving his team. Captain Ben Stokes and pace bowler Gus Atkinson have been stood down from tomorrow's second test against the Black Caps at the Oval.
21: You go from being bewildered onto angry onto kind of gutted, you know.
19: And the Black Sticks women have beaten South Korea 3-1 to open their Nations Cup hockey tournament on Auckland's North Shore.
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19: Partly cloudy across Nelson today. Some light northerly winds as well. It'll stay cloudy through the night. Winds turning westerly though. High of 14, dropping to a low of 8.
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2: There will be a couple of people tired at work today. If you work with any F1 fans, and just don't be surprised who isn't an F1. It may be people you know, it could be the lady in the office to the guy out in the yard. It could be, like, it seems to, since the Netflix show, just get right into it. You were one of them.
3: I didn't know who the drivers were, didn't know the cars, nothing. And now, I'm hardly an expert, but I absolutely know the teams, the cars, the drivers, and some of the behind-the-scenes stuff. Inflated or not, it's a great watch, Drive to Survive, and so I'm into it. And now, with Liam Lawson, didn't he finish ninth?
2: He finished in the top 10 again after fifth last time, was it?
3: Yeah, he's doing real well.
2: So just doing incredible. So it's in Barcelona. Yeah. And the big winner, for the first time in a long time, in fact, the oldest driver to win in over 50 years.
3: I saw this.
2: He's only in his early 40s.
3: Yeah.
2: But Lewis Hamilton.
4: 686 days have been and gone, and Hamilton is back on the top step of the podium. Lewis Hamilton wins the Barcelona Catalunya Grand Prix.
3: So, so good.
2: Good on him.
3: Yeah. I mean, he's been with Mercedes for years, made the switch, huge news to Ferrari. He got shares in Ferrari, so his contract, even though he gets paid like $60 million a year, his contract with Ferrari, no jokes, Lana, he got $500 million worth of shares.
2: Oh, yeah. But he hadn't really necessarily placed that well, had he?
3: No, he's been pretty average, really. Okay. And people saying, give it away, he's passed his use-by. I was delighted. Yeah.
2: So, interestingly enough, I keep forgetting that he is currently seeing Kim Kardashian.
3: Is he?
2: That's the rumour. Well, she's there. They're dating, seeing each other, hanging out. But the rumour is that it's not true. They're not actually together. It's just another Kardashian move for her to sort of be in front of everybody because the F1 is so hot right now. And it's hard to argue with. Because when you look over the years at the different people that some of the Kardashians have been with, it's always been where they're so hot right now until they're kind of not. You know what I mean?
3: Oh,
2: like, look at your likes of, I know, like your Kanye West and a lot of the different NBA stars. And the big rumor now is it's just to put on show that you are interested in someone because at the moment everyone's talking about them, which is part of the empire from Kris Jenner to keep them so in the spotlight all the time.
3: But why wouldn't Lewis? I mean, if that was the case and he was the one being used, why wouldn't he come out and say it's bogus? I'm not seeing her. I'm seeing Janine.
2: I think we've had our own version of this sort of stuff. I'm seeing Janine.
3: Janine from The Office.
2: That name's not lost on me, by the way. I'm seeing Yvonne. Everyone knows that. Me and Clancy.
3: I'm seeing Janine from Accounts, not Kim Kardashian.
2: That's so-
3: Kim Kardashian.
2: Anyway, well done, Lewis. Sorry.
3: Shut up, Lana.
2: Maybe you should shut up, okay?
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0: Here's two good reasons to be a morning person. 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
1: You were born in the deep south, weren't you, Si?
2: I was born in Winton.
1: Oh, not far from Lumsden.
2: That's exactly right. There's a population of about, well, not 12 people in our family.
1: And then you left 11?
2: Yep.
1: No. Right. We've got a big listening family from that part of the country. We're always hear from people, so I want to know if you saw this post.
2: Yeah.
1: Maybe you're part of the Lumsden Community Notice Board from Facebook. Now, it's been deleted, so you won't find it now, but it was there, and it gained a bit of traction, and so I think the original poster got rid of it. But not before spreading what she had found at a local park. Okay, so we're going to go to the 24th of May.
2: Good.
1: Where Janine on the Lumsden Community Notice Board, with about 1,500 members, pipes up and says, "Absolutely disgusting. Someone's done a huge poo beside the train at Heritage Park. There are bloody public toilets around the corner. Literally, why do you need to do it next to our history?" Could you imagine coming across that?
2: Man.
1: Craig, human? Question mark?
2: I was going to ask that.
1: Janine, Craig. Yes, Craig, human. Can confirm. Craig, how do you know?
2: I could be Craig. I feel I'm Craig. That was my next question, Craig.
1: Now, Janine is giving off very defensive dog owner. Okay.
2: Right.
1: She comes in. "We all own dogs around here. A dog certainly did not do that. And dogs don't know how to use toilet paper." Deb. Where's Deb come? Nice. "This town's going downhill," she says. Craig.
2: I need Deb.
1: "The poo definitely did."
2: Okay, I'm not Craig anymore. Yeah,
3: not your best work, Craig.
1: Janine comes back. "Have just phoned the council. They say they can't get there until 3 days.
2: Oh, you're joking.
1: "What are we supposed to do with this mess? This council needs some serious CCTV around the locomotive. It's beautiful history for our town, and I can't believe somebody would lay a cable right there." End of discussion.
2: There is, in fairness, not to be crass, there's a bit of that carry on going around the Yau Moana pool down south.
1: Oh,
2: up,
1: real?
2: Yeah, up north there's. Did you see that thing between the ferns?
1: What?
4: What's going on?
1: Was it not a panga?
2: There was a big story in the Herald.
1: There's ferns? Whereabouts? Well,
2: up north. I can't remember the exact geography, but there's been somebody that's made it a regular habit of going between these ferns in a public location.
1: Oh, God, it's so annoying, isn't it? Especially if you've got kids.
2: Well,
1: who is doing it at the train? I know the train they're talking about, and it's got its own little shed, and it sits there and reminds people of history. And you come along, you do that, you filthy animal.
3: What if it was a runner who got caught out, you know?
1: Oh,
3: just, I shouldn't always see the good in people, but sometimes people, you do get stuck.
1: But like Janine said.
2: You don't get stuck. Lay a cable next to Thomas the Tank Engine, if you don't mind me saying, Speedy.
1: And if you got stuck and you clearly had toilet paper.
2: Yeah.
1: Couldn't you have done it in a better place, not right next to the locomotive
2: exactly.
1: in Lumsden?
2: There you go.
1: Congratulations, Lumsden Community Notice Board, the winner of this week's community page rage.
2: Yeah. You should put a picture up there of the fat controller.
1: Oh, I thought you know what you're going to say.
2: No, the fat controller. You know the fat controller from Thomas? I bet it was him. The guy, it just annoys me that people would do that.
1: Celia's just texted him.
2: Yeah.
1: "It was the Masterton Fernery."
2: That's it?
1: That's got the mystery pooper.
2: Yeah, the Masterton.
1: And a fern house. Unbelievable.
2: Okay, what sort of person in their wildest imaginings goes, "I'm going to go and put one in the ferns"?
1: Yeah.
2: In a public location. If you actually think about what's involved.
1: Oh, 100, I'll be too nervous. Sorry, nothing's moving.
2: Heck no.
1: Certainly not. Oh, hang on. Another text. Debbie's texting, "Guys, oh my gosh. I posted on my community page that someone pooped in the hand basin at the toilets at Camp Bay."
3: Oh, for goodness sakes.
2: Now, you see that right there. What on earth? That person's got to be saying
1: that is
2: it.
1: Terrorism on a real domestic level. And it's not on.
2: We won't have a bar of that round here.
1: Stop it.
3: Didn't think Bondi had gone missing for the last half hour.
1: Oh,
3: or so.
1: Don't. We can't go get the gun out.
2: That's a great
3: community page. What about a lie detector?
2: Great community page rage, Lance.
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4: With Flooring Extra, walk into winter sale on now, Oxford Street, Richmond, and Old Wharf Road, Motueka. Nelson police yesterday arrested a second person in connection with their search of a Redwood Valley home last week. A 34-year-old man will appear in Nelson District Court today on charges of importing and supplying Class B drugs. And Tasman District Council will no longer be providing AA licensing and government identity services from the end of the month. 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
6: Morning, Glenn here with the latest at 6. Starting overseas, and a peace agreement between the US and Iran has been signed virtually, with a formal ceremony happening later on this week. US President Trump says oil prices are already dropping as ships start moving through the Strait of Hormuz.
7: It's open now, but it opens completely. We have all the mines knocked out for the most part. We have a lot of lanes right now already.
6: While we're overseas, the UK will ban social media for under 16s. Joining other countries who've made similar moves, a focus on apps like YouTube, TikTok, Instagram and Snapchat. The government there says it also plans to block live streaming on gaming platforms and is looking at overnight scrolling curfews for under 18s. Principals here claim funding in the 2025 budget for high-need learners hasn't eventuated. Aotearoa Educators Collective says 12 months on and nothing has changed, with applications still being declined. A man will appear in court today charged with importing and supplying drugs in Nelson. A 36-year-old female was also charged on Friday, and police aren't ruling out more arrests with the investigation still going. And Christchurch's Port Hills Road is open again after a crash last night that brought down power lines. People still asked to travel with care in the area.
3: Sport.
6: Our All Whites open their Football World Cup campaign in the States this afternoon, taking on Iran in Los Angeles from 1 o'clock our time. Captain Chris Wood, one of two survivors from New Zealand's last World Cup appearance 16 years ago.
8: The biggest thing for us will be the occasion, how the players deal with it. Until you play on a proper big stage or a big World Cup game, you don't really know what it's like.
6: Spain have been struggling against Minnow's Cape Verde. It was still nil all with 5 minutes to go. Football with Hisense, proud partner of the FIFA World Cup. And in cricket, England will be missing some key names for tomorrow's second test against our Black Caps at the Oval. Captain Ben Stokes and Gus Atkinson stood down after breaking curfew. An incident at a nightclub is being looked into.
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6: More FM weather with Hubbers. Warning, showroom may cause sudden redecorating urges. Fine at times, a lot of cloud as well today. Got light northerly winds, a high of 14 degrees and down to a low of 8 tonight. Tomorrow, fine and cloudy weather all day. Light southerly winds, a high of 16 degrees and sunny for us on Thursday.
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10: Good morning, Si.
9: Morning, folks. Welcome to Tuesday morning. A little bit cold around the country. Some real cold temperatures starting to dig in. But shortest day of the year is only 2 days away.
10: And our All Whites start their campaign today.
9: 1 p.m. this afternoon, the All Whites kick off, yeah, against Iran. So that's going to be some kind of match. Hope you've had a great sleep. Welcome to a new day.

0: This is More FM, Sam Fender and Olivia Dean, Rain Me In, 6:07. Very good morning to you all. Welcome, Speedy.
1: Morning.
0: So yesterday... That's the official Football World Cup song.
2: No, it's not.
0: It's not?
2: No.
0: Why isn't it?
2: Why isn't it? Because it's a Venga Boys song from the late 90s.
0: Oh, what was that one that Shakira did? Was it Shakira Ed Sheeran?
2: That's called Die Die, and that is
0: that's
2: very good
0: right.
2: too.
0: Die Die, we should play that.
3: Wasn't Shakira's other song Waka Waka? Wasn't that for Wasn't that
2: that was
3: FIFA,
2: another?
3: Or was that something else?
2: Was it an Olympic song? That was because Die Die, I think, means like go go, like come
0: yeah,
2: on,
0: it's
2: come on, like
0: Die Die D A I D I I, not D I E.
3: That was for the 2010 FIFA World Cup.
0: There you go.
2: So she's done them before.
3: Yeah.
0: She's the go-to girl.
2: I felt sorry for Shakira because everyone said she was evading tax, but turns out actually it was she wasn't really.
0: I don't feel sorry for her. She got $19 million given back to her for that.
2: So that was a refund she deserved.
0: I know that, but I don't feel sorry because she's got it in her bank account.
2: Yeah, true. At least she got it back.
0: Yeah, yeah. Hey, so today the All Whites kick off their campaign against Iran 1 p.m. this afternoon. That's a big deal, that. Iran, I think, are about 20 or 30 places higher than in the rankings. So technically they should win. But another point of correction too. Lorna, thanks for pointing out. I said the shortest day there is in a couple of days.
2: Yeah.
0: It's actually Sunday, so it's 5 days.
2: I thought that when I was driving a couple of days ago, driving, it was about 5:30, and I was like, man, it's like pitch black outside. And I thought, the shortest day must be coming up. And is that the equinox?
0: Yes, it is, exactly that. But it's felt like an exceptionally now. Don't want to jinx the rest of the winter, but it's felt like a very mild winter all over the country so far, hasn't it?
2: That's old Al.
0: El Nino.
2: Yeah.
3: Yeah.
2: Auntie Al came to visit us, but apparently the second half of winter is going to be very wet and very windy for all of the country.
0: But not as cold.
2: Yes.
0: Okay.
2: So...
0: Oh, disappointing.
2: Expect, you know, because we haven't had as many floodings stories, etc.

0: to do that after 7 o'clock. Someone's going to win tickets to go and see Post Malone when he's here.
1: Good job. Also, after 8 o'clock today, we face the music for $5,000. Lana's got this brand new car. She took us for a spin yesterday. Looks like it's been hotwired by a family member that's a crim.
0: Yeah, it does. It, like, all under the steering wheel,
1: yeah.
0: Around where the key ignition thing is.
1: There's a few wires hanging out.
0: Yeah, but you got to admit, it's true. I didn't use my feet to drive it at all.
1: No, it does. You know, that is true, but it does still look like it's hotwired. I think we should make a new movie called Slow and Furious.
0: This morning, I had to make sure I wasn't speeding on the motorway. I was like, whoa, slow down.
2: Slow down, speed handle.
0: Yeah.
1: It's a pretty cool looking car.
0: Oh, come on.
1: No, it is. It's a cool looking car if you're a Catholic with 12 kids.
0: I'm a Catholic, just don't have 12 kids.
1: So we'll talk about that and we'll show you a video of that. And I've got something that I do. I'm just wondering if I'm sort of an outlier on this.
0: Mm.
1: Once a week, I do it to myself and I want to run that by you. So that's on
0: is it going to sound more exciting? Got him!
1: Yes, Got him! It's going to be a big day today. Glad you can join us. Who said that?
0: Got him. Who started the got him? I don't know who did it.
1: I think it sounds like a rugby league commentator.
0: Well, that's probably where I got it. Yeah, got him! And sometimes you do it when you didn't actually, in fact, get him.
2: Yeah.
1: Some of those Australian commentators, the league commentators particularly, they're just so good. Years ago, you'll remember a player called Mel Meninga.
0: Yeah.
1: He coached, I think, the Queensland team for a while, and he was a kangaroo.
0: Yeah.
1: Big, massive unit. Massive. Mel Meninga had thighs as big as a 55-inch screen. You know, each one of them. He had 110 inches on his legs.
2: Not practical.
1: No, and he was a centre, so he was fast, strong. He was bigger than Jonah Lomu and almost as fast. Massive guy. And I can remember this. I was a kid, and he was playing for the Raiders, and he scored this try, and he just ran over everybody. And the commentators in that lovely Australian twang says, yes, he's... Oh my goodness, too big, too strong. How do you stop him? You don't.
0: Especially the Queensland ones. Queensland.
1: Brilliant. It is 12 past 6. Great to have you with us.
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6: This is More. It's 16 past 6.
7: So today at 1 o'clock, that's when we are kicking off against Iran, yeah, the All Whites, in our first match of the World Cup. I've been learning a little bit about the World Cup because I thought, time to school up. Time to get ourselves ready, get in the mood. This song plays a lot for a lot of the teams. I saw the Scottish fans celebrating with this song like 2 days ago on the streets.
6: Scotland are pretty stoked with their team, and so are the Australians. They've done well.
7: The Aussies have done well, haven't they? So, All Whites. We are like 85th or something in the country, in the world. And Iran is 20th.
6: Yeah.
7: So they're a very good team.
6: Yeah.
7: We kind of definitely need to win. I know we had that World Cup back in 2010 where we drew everything, but you have got the same amount of points for every single draw that we did for one win. So you really, it is a must-win situation for all teams in pool play. But I was reading about the other teams. You know, it's the biggest ever World Cup that the world has seen in terms of how many teams?
6: Yeah, they bumped the teams up, I think, by 22 extra teams for this World Cup. Money-making. Money grubbers.
7: Has anybody noticed a country that you would have thought should be in there that isn't? It's a European country.
6: A European country. hang on, let me think.
7: There's a really big country.
6: Can you give us the first letter?
7: Oh, okay. Can you minimise your text machines, please?
6: Yeah.
7: And I know someone listening will know this country. I won't give you the first letter of its name because you'll get it straight away.
6: Greece.
7: No.
8: When
7: I think
8: big,
7: this country, I think football. I think it's probably one of the first countries they played football. Mm-hmm. And they're not in the World Cup. They didn't make it. Which is crazy when you think you've got the...
8: Italy.
7: Yes.
6: Italy.
7: Italy is not in the World Cup.
8: Are they not?
7: No. They never made it. They haven't made it for quite some time. They're not in there at all.
8: Oh, that's a big shame.
6: So I wonder what their sport is, because they're not brilliant at rugby either.
7: No, I know. But they keep trying at rugby. Pasta. It's got to be
6: lovers
7: pasta.
6: And pasta and coffee.
7: Yeah. Isn't that crazy? They're not in there at all.
6: Interesting.
7: Yeah. So 1 o'clock.
6: Is that because they didn't qualify?
7: Yeah.
6: And they tried to get in.
7: They attempted to qualify and they didn't get through. And then
6: holy,
7: something
6: that must
7: happened.
6: Be useless because, I mean, Ash Burton's in there.
7: But I think it depends who you're up against. Remember, certain parts of the world, there's only so many countries that can get into the World Cup. So I guess it's just rich in football around from where they're from.
8: They've won it 4 times, apparently.
7: Right?
6: The World Cup.
8: Yeah.
7: But they ain't in there this time.
6: Yeah, well, that is bizarre. An interesting week. Yeah, that is bizarre.
7: There you go. So
8: I've got my eyes on South Africa this FIFA World Cup because they're one of my countries for the sweepstake at work.
7: Yes.
8: But part of the sweepstake is now also the team at the end that has the most red cards. And currently South Africa are in the lead on two.
7: That might be where you find your winnings.
8: So I'm really hoping they keep playing up.
7: Yeah.
8: You know?
6: Do you know who I would love to see win?
7: Who?
6: Japan.
7: My God, I know.
6: Japan, look, actually, they drew against the Netherlands, I think, and the Netherlands are a powerhouse.
7: Yeah, and they've actually done well. The last couple of World Cups have actually not done too bad, have they?
6: No, they've been all right. Yeah, they would be just, because they'd celebrate with dignity. They wouldn't be like they hooligans.
7: Yeah, and they'd clean the stadium. Oh. Like they do in the rugby games when they had the World Cup and everyone was cleaning the stadiums. Oh. So, yeah, so if you're hoping to back Italy, don't. They're not in there. And 1 o'clock today kickoff for our All Whites. We'll see how we go.
6: Who do you reckon is going to win the World Cup? Just a totally unscientific random text poll. Text to 559. Who do you reckon is going to take it out? For me, you know, I'd love to see Japan, but I'd also love to see England win. I want England to win. Yeah,
7: yeah, yeah.
6: I think the country needs it. They're in a pickle there.
7: Yes. They need something good, don't they?
6: Yeah. Maybe pickleball's their thing. So they're 6

0: This is More FM Uptown Funk, Bruno Mars, 6:24. Interesting, isn't it, like how stories get a life of their own? This Brooklyn Beckham saga with his parents. Yeah. Right? So David Beckham, if you didn't, I mentioned this briefly yesterday, David Beckham just got a Hollywood star on the Walk of Fame. And which, by the way, that whole Walk of Fame looks so grubby and so unkempt. It's just like...
1: Go and have a look on Google Street View if you haven't seen it in a while. Yeah. And I didn't realize how long it was. Like I was on Google Street View yesterday and it went past about... Obviously, you've got a horrendous homeless person problem.
0: Yeah.
1: But also, I went past like a dumpster pit and then there were like Demi Moore's star was there. I was like...
0: Yeah,
1: I don't know. It just doesn't seem.
0: It seems tired, you know. Yeah. Like, and anyways, so he got this star, but this whole saga with Brooklyn Beckham, and there's been a massive falling out. And by all accounts, you know that old adage, "Where there's smoke, there's fire." And I go, "Well, it's Hollywood news. How the hell would you know?" It's a family that's having every family has their stuff, but this has kind of got now out of control.
1: Yeah,
0: and Brooklyn's been very, very outspoken about kind of what he calls the family mafia.
1: Well, they look like the family mafia in his defence.
0: And that is the problem. It's really tarnished David and Victoria's perfectly honed image of their family life and themselves.
1: Yeah.
0: It really has. And I was reading a story recently just saying that now David and Victoria Beckham are kind of toxic. So even friends of theirs kind of want to distance themselves so they're not tarnished with the same brush.
1: Well, it feels very much like, you know, when your ex finds a new partner. And then there's all these beautiful photos of them at all these events. And you go, oh, well, where was... Okay, you weren't putting up photos like that before. And then it's almost like... It feels like PR.
0: Yeah. And this is where I suppose some of the rumours start to ring true, because even those carefully curated documentaries on David Beckham on Netflix, which was really popular, and then Victoria and Brooklyn, said that was all so stagecraft that as a family you were told you couldn't say anything that was had any authenticity if it differed from the brand Beckham.
1: Yeah.
0: And now he's come out and he's accused. So his sister, Harper, I think her name is, she went to visit Brooklyn to try and offer him, you know, an olive branch.
1: Oh, really? Extend the olive branch.
0: And he said it was so choreographed and so revolting, he wants nothing to do with her. I mean, as parents, if you were the parents...
1: Man, it's just like, what's real life and what's... It's so embarrassing.
0: And you just... That is one time I think you'd go, I hate being a public figure.
1: Yeah.
0: I hate this.
1: Sort it out behind closed doors.
0: Yeah.
1: Yeah.
0: The saga continues. 6:26 with Roll Mo.

0: This is More FM Role Model and Sally When the Wine Runs Out. 29 past 6. News and sport coming in a couple of moments. Then, oh.
1: Bondi's had little hot fingers. He's in there. He's flat out researching. I reckon he's got a winner today for that. Slightly interesting.
0: Good.
1: I really am backing him. But I'm going to be honest. I don't entirely trust that he had something before 6 o'clock. So I think whatever he's found for the segment, he's found in the last 20 minutes.
0: But that can be okay. In my experience, when I've been ill-prepared for that particular feature, it seems to have worked. And when I overthink stuff, you guys shoot me down in flames.
1: You don't overcook it, do you?
0: No, exactly.
1: So we'll all wait and see next.
0: It's a potpourri, a lucky dip coming up for that. Slightly interesting with Bondi and 10.
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12: With Flooring Extra, walk into winter sale on now, Oxford Street, Richmond and Old Wharf Road, Motueka. Over 200 deer and champions have been culled from a remote part of Nelson Lakes National Park in 1 week. The joint operation between DOC and New Zealand Deer Stalkers Association hunters helps manage deer numbers and damage in the area. And Motueka is the birthplace of two of the top 10 families on the new NBR Rich List announced yesterday. The Goodmans started out as local bakers, while Tallies were originally a small Motueka fishing company.
13: With Bowater Toyota, Nelson, Richmond and Motueka going the extra mile.
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16: Morning, Glenn here with the latest at 6:30. Overseas first, the text of a peace deal between the US and Iran will be released, likely after the official signing this week. Both sides have signed it virtually. US President Trump keen for people to see it.
17: I mean, I want it to be released because it's a very powerful document. It's not like the Obama document, which was just a terrible document.
16: The UK Prime Minister has announced a social media ban for under 16s, saying it's making children unhappy. Sir Keir Starmer says it stops kids doing homework, reading, playing and getting to bed at a decent hour.
18: That may not sound like much, but these are the activities that help a child develop into an adult.
16: Back here talking kids, principals here are still waiting for money from the 2025 budget. Aotearoa Educators Collective says funding to employ school support staff to help our highest needs learners was allocated last year, but applications are still being declined a year later. Some good news in retail, spending up 1.7% in May. Retail NZ saying the likes of furniture and electronics have had the biggest bump, sales up by nearly 5%. And the son of Norway's crown princess has been jailed for rape, handed 4 years behind bars. 29-year-old Marius Højby was also convicted of abuse against one ex-girlfriend and causing serious bodily harm to another.
14: Sport.
16: After a 16-year absence, our All Whites return to the FIFA Football World Cup today. They're taking on Iran in Los Angeles at 1 p.m. Coach Darren Baisley.
15: We've waited a long time to be here. All the players are in good space. We're excited to get going.
16: A fantastic cup debut for Cape Verde this morning, the island nation holding European giant Spain to a nil-all draw. Next up is Belgium facing Egypt from 7 this morning. Football updates brought to you by Hisense. And our Black Sticks women have opened their Nations Cup hockey tournament here with a win, beating South Korea 3-1 on Auckland's North Shore. They're back in action from 6 o'clock tonight against Chile.
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16: 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Warning, showroom may cause sudden redecorating urges. Fine at times, a lot of cloud as well today. Got light northerly winds, a high of 14 degrees and down to a low of 8 tonight. Tomorrow, fine and cloudy weather all day. Light southerly winds, a high of 16 degrees and sunny for us on Thursday.
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0: 25 minutes away from 7, coming next. Bondi's just said to us that he believes his, that's slightly interesting, is in the top five of all time.
1: I love his confidence. We'll be the judge next.
0: I sense a crash and burn coming.

0: This is More FM. Harry Styles, formerly 1D and American Girls, 21-7, also an actor, very good actor if you saw him in Dunkirk. Brief role, but nonetheless, he's got some gravitas, as I'd say.
1: Big thank you to Farmers. Really good winter warmer sale on at the moment. If you need any kids' jammies or anything for yourself as an adult, go and check them out. They've got a sale on there. Happening right now. I think it ends tomorrow or today, so get in there quick.
0: Just before we go to Bonnie's, do you know what the word onomatopoeic means?
2: Oh, that's where you say something forward and it goes backwards, like ABBA.
0: No,
1: that's the other one.
3: Words that sound like they lock.
0: Yeah, exactly. Or sound like they sound. So
1: like whoosh.
0: Yeah, whoosh would be one. And buzz.
2: Lion.
0: Crickets. No.
2: I'll stop by taking.
0: But when you say to me that word for you just mentioned the Farmers, and when you say jammies, it almost feels like I'm putting them on. I love that. Jammies is such a warm, beautiful word. It probably wouldn't technically be described as onomatopoeic, but for me, it almost is. Jammies
1: feels warm.
0: Warm. I'm sitting by a fire as a 9-year-old with my witchy poo jammies on.
1: Okay, well, I feel like that when someone says to me, mulled wine. I can smell
0: it and taste it. Yeah, that's good.
1: Gorgeous.
0: Yeah, open fire, Queenstown, come down from the mountain. Bored and you're right. Yeah,
1: flew Jetstar though because everything else was too expensive. Got there late, you know, all the rest of the typical travel qualms. But
0: disappointing, I'm not in the fire anymore. Anyway, just thought I'd say I love that word, jammies, Lana. 20-7.
4: Cy and Lana's.
5: That's slightly interesting.
0: Right.
2: Okay.
0: Bondi, go.
2: The most used office product in history, and no one believed the inventor for almost 6 years. The guy's name is Spencer Silver. He's a chemist. The year, 1968. Good start, Bondi. Here we go.
1: I've got them.
0: I was on the tip of my tongue to say that.
2: Back in the 60s, obviously there was a fight for making things strong. And Spencer, as a chemist, was working for a massive conglomerate. And they were trying to find the world's strongest glue. And he was on his journey and pathway of making that and mixing stuff together. And he created this, and it was useless. It didn't stick, but he saw something in it that he goes, it's not leaving a mark. He goes, this might be practical. We might be able to use this. So he went to the board and said, hey, I haven't made the world's strongest glue, which you told me to do, but we could maybe use this for bits and pieces. And they're like, nah. So he kept going to every board meeting, for years on years, speaking to his mates, speaking to the community, going, hey, I've got this thing that I was supposed to do the world's strongest glue. It's not really strong glue. It's a little bit weak, but it doesn't leave a mark.
0: I'm thinking it's a Blue Tech story incoming.
2: No, it's not a Blue Tech story, Simon.
1: Twink.
2: I don't even know.
0: Keep going, mate.
2: He was speaking to, obviously telling all his friends in bits and pieces, and it wasn't until one of his mates who's in his church choir with him, but he leads the church choir, and you're familiar with that setting, Simon. Yeah. You've got a big book of songs and hymns, and there's lots of, he at the time had a lot of notes through his book, and every Sunday, most of his notes would fall out. And then he remembered his mate Spencer and said, hey, I've got this problem at church with my choir and my notes. That thing you were telling me about, do you reckon we could... And he goes, let's give it a go. So he put some glue on the back of his note and then stuck it all through his choir book, and his notes didn't fall out of his book.
0: Post-it notes.
2: He was the creator of Post-it notes, to which we sell 55 billion Post-it notes a year, and it's now worth just over $2 billion a year annually for the Post-it note industry.
0: That's what a year means.
2: Yeah, annually. A year. Yeah. 12 months. Yeah, 365 days.
1: So we let you finish. A lot of people say you guys never let Bondi finish. I think we can clearly say that's what happens when you do.
0: Yeah.
1: So that's good, Bondi. That's,
0: can I start, Lana?
1: Please do.
0: Because I think I feel where you're going. I don't know why the delivery was pretty ordinary.
2: It was a good start.
0: The first 10 seconds was good. It did just meander, and I'm sitting there thinking, oh, come on, Bondi, I'm rooting for you.
3: I kind of noticed something strange happening in the room while Bondi was talking. There's this thing that happens, and I wish everyone could see it. But like, I looked around the room.
1: I can't look at anyone.
3: And Si and Lana were both looking at opposite, not at Bondi, not at each other. Everyone just sort of like looks down and listens.
1: I was examining the light bulbs.
0: I was actually making a rice pilaf. But this will shock you. It's a yes from me. Because the story itself, you very nearly murdered it. In someone's hands, Elsa's hands, it would have been scintillating. You made it above the ordinary, and to that is your credit.
2: So kind of like a 51%.
1: So what's
2: 51% that?
1: It's a yes. Is it a yes?
0: It's a yes.
1: Oh,
0: I'm
1: Simon,
0: yes.
1: Yes.
2: Yeah, you beauty.
0: No, I'm giving him a yes.
1: Okay. I already knew that.
0: Oh, did you?
1: Because it was on Romeo and Michelle's high school reunion, because one of them lies when she goes back to the reunion because she wants to pretend that her life's been a success. And so she says that she invented post-it notes, and then someone finds out the real story and it was about that guy. Yeah. So that's not your fault. I already knew it. I also thought the delivery could have been better.
2: Yes.
1: I love you dearly. There's no love lost per se. Oh. I just think I can't sell out and say a yes. So that's definitely a no from me. Oh, sorry, God. Darling.
0: She's murdered us both there because I can't sell out and say yes. Implication being Simon sold out and said yes. Double whammy right there. No, bad luck.
2: No, don't come tomorrow. Right.
0: But speed?
3: Yeah, it's going to be a no from me as well. I just think that Bondi needs to be held to the same standards as everyone else in the room. And I think if anyone else in the room delivered that, it would be shot down in a fiery inferno.
0: Yeah.
1: A few text messages here.
0: Probably a good point, actually, Speed. Yeah, I've changed.
1: Jody's texted in for you, Bondi. Said, cool fact.
2: Yes.
1: Strong start.
2: Great.
1: Poor delivery. Oh. Drifted off in the middle. Yep. Lots of love, Bondi, from Judge Jody.
2: Right.
0: I love that. And this one, it's a no from me, Bondi. Everyone knows Romy and Michelle made post-it notes, lol. And this one, it's not about the fact, you guys. Sorry, it's about the fact, you guys, not the delivery.
2: Thank you.
0: Interesting. The delivery was poor.
2: Brilliant.
0: But nonetheless, the text unfortunately don't decide so.
1: The one that you saved for tomorrow, you can just have next time it's your turn. That's all right.
2: But it's so good, I want to do it tomorrow.
0: Certainly wasn't top five that you build yourself, but the 14 to 7, this is more.
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0: This is More FM, 10 minutes away from 7. Nice to have you with us this morning. So in about 4 minutes, I'll tell you what the average cost of a wedding is in Australia, and it's caused outrage. Now, we did this in New Zealand. Remember about a year ago the numbers came out?
1: Yep.
0: Theirs is not as high as ours, although I haven't put in the sort of the calculations for currency.
1: Yeah.
0: But it's caused outrage in Australia. I'll give you the numbers in a moment, and then we'll have a wee chat about my youngest daughter is wanting to get married.
1: Yes.
0: And what she's decided, pretty much, it's a fait accompli that she's going to do. And I support it.
1: You're catering, aren't you?
0: Yeah, with rice pilaf. Next and more.

0: This is More FM, Adele and Roland in the Deep, 6 minutes away from seven. This is Ed Sheeran, Perfect, the instrumental used by many couples on their wedding day for their first wedding dance.
1: I really like the version with Ed and Beyonce.
0: Yeah, that is a nice version. I agree, gorgeous. That's a lovely version. So the average, they've just done 4,000 people have been surveyed in Australia, recently engaged and recently married couples, and looking at the cost of their wedding, what they plan to spend, what those have budgeted have spent in actual fact. And it's around, I'll cut to the chase, $58,000 Australian for the average wedding, right? Yeah. And many people go well over that, and they say they've blown their budget. And it's outraged a lot of Australians because they go, where's this money go? And I guess it's, can you put into ChatGPT, $52,000 Australian. So yeah. What's that in Kiwi
1: I actually
0: dollars?
1: Thought that would be higher.
0: Did you?
1: Yeah.
0: Ours, just, what was ours?
1: Ours was about 60, wasn't it?
0: Yeah,
1: it was 60, 65.
0: Yeah. And so, of course, we know that, you know, wedding companies associated with that, what is it?
2: Yeah, about 65.
0: So it's pretty much bang on. It's similar. They might be marginally more expensive, but pretty similar. But when you think about that, so our youngest daughter, Lily, has been with her partner for 5 years, 6 years. Lovely guy. He's my son for all intents and purposes. I love him. But they've, you know, they're really talking very seriously about getting married. They've got no money.
1: Yeah.
0: They've done things the way a lot of couples do now. They've bought a house together.
1: Fair.
0: And they know how fortunate they are, but they are tapped out when it comes to funds. So Lil said, Dad, we're thinking of eloping. And I said, do it. Do it.
1: Mm.
0: I would absolutely support that. She said, well, I want you there. And I said, well, that's great.
1: Yeah, because everyone, interesting. Everyone's like, yeah, you elope if you want to. But the minute they're not in the 10 people,
0: yeah,
1: it's actually a bit different. It's now, all well and good.
0: Yes.
1: You know, now, the minute you're not invited.
0: Excellent, because it's a good chat, because I can say hand on heart before God.
1: Yes.
0: By the way, they've bought a house together. I feel duty bound to say this because Lily would want me to. They're both Christians, so they haven't actually had sex before the marriage, which everybody thinks is real weird, but that's their
1: quick
0: thing.
1: Quick, Lily! Quick! Come on, girl! Sorry.
0: So I think that's why she wants
2: you. Why does she want you there?
1: Backyard wedding, Lily! No,
2: and
1: I'm joking.
2: What?
1: I'm joking.
2: Get out of here, Dad! Yeah.
1: Dad, sorry. Lee, there's no pudding. Go.
2: Wait, the candles are lit.
0: I feel real bad for saying that now because that's so embarrassing. But I didn't want to.
1: Lily would have wanted you to say that.
0: She would have wanted me to say that.
1: Good on you, Lily. Because
0: she feels very sensitive about that. So that's great. That's their decision. Yeah. Good on them, and I support that. But I can say hand on heart, I wouldn't care if I wasn't at the wedding. I endorse it. I said, go for 7 days to Fiji, get married, have a wonderful time, spend what would maybe be 10 grand to go to Fiji for a week for a nice place, including airfares, maybe 12. But really enjoy that and love your wedding day for you guys. You get married, you get to consummate the marriage, do all that. Then come back and have an afternoon tea at my place. That would be...
2: the spare room.
1: You'd be so awkward, you'd start asking questions.
0: I 100% would ask questions.
1: Would you?
0: Oh, hell yeah. Yeah. To Lily. We talk about everything.
1: That's great.
0: She used to ask me all the time, did your mum and dad do that? Did your mum do that?
1: Holy smokes.
0: Yeah.
2: Floppy handcuffs.
1: That's really interesting.
0: Yep.
1: No, that's
0: Joe used to get super uncomfortable with it because she was super private. Well, you know me. I just tell him everything.
1: I just cannot see where the line is with you.
0: I don't have a line.
1: When it comes to toilets.
2: Simon's like, all right, now you're my son-in-law. I've got a very special chair, a pair of leather chaps to hand out. And a special chair as well.
1: I know it looks used. Just look past that. We're going to get that reupholstered.
0: A pair of leather chaps. Oh.
2: Welcome to the family, son.
0: I've got some fluffy dyes for the front of your car. You won't believe where these have been.
1: I imagine like the old mainland cheese ad with the two old men. Good things take time.
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1: We have Post Malone tickets. This is the post competition we've been doing.
0: Yeah.
1: By a post. It's like what now in the, out in Bondi's office. We've got the big barrel. We're going to rip it open.
0: It is the mailbag.
1: We're going to open someone's mail, get the phone number, call somebody and give them free tickets to Post Malone when he's here before the end of the year.
0: That's going to be really exciting on the one in the next 30 minutes. And Facing the Music after 8 for 5K.
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7: With Flooring Extra, walk into winter sale on now Oxford Street, Richmond and Old Wharf Road, Motueka. Nelson police yesterday arrested a second person in connection with their search of a Redwood Valley home last week. A 34-year-old man will appear in Nelson District Court today on charges of importing and supplying Class B drugs. And Tasman District Council will no longer be providing AA licensing and government identity services from the end of the month. 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
10: Morning, Glenn here with the latest at 7. Elon Musk has lashed out at lawmakers in Britain over plans to ban social media there for under 16s. His X platform is among those being targeted, Musk claiming censorship law is a wolf in sheep's clothing. But UK Prime Minister Sir Keir Starmer says social media is making children unhappy and it's hurting their development. The US president is talking up a peace deal with Iran, Donald Trump claiming it's already seen oil prices start to drop and ships are moving in the Strait of Hormuz. The agreement has been signed virtually by both sides and a formal ceremony is set for later this week. Back here, the retail sector has seen a bump in spending, sales up 1.7% in May, even higher for things like furniture and electronics. Retail NZ's Carolyn Young says shoppers are also more confident.
11: Consumers are realising that the Middle East crisis is not going to resolve itself overnight and we need to just continue on with our lives.
10: Latest data from Trade Me shows the national median rent here is now $620 a week. Auckland and Bay of Plenty, the priciest spots. Our main centres are a bit of a mixed bag.
12: In Christchurch, the rent for units has hit a record high of $485 a week. Rents in the capital are down 3.2% from last year.
10: And police in Auckland are thanking people who called in about a dangerous driver on the Southern Motorway yesterday. The driver and passenger were eventually taken into custody.
6: Sport.
10: A shock result at football's FIFA World Cup this morning. Pre-tournament favourite Spain held to a nil-all draw by the small island nation of Cape Verde. Our all-whites kick off their campaign 1 o'clock this afternoon against Iran in Los Angeles. Captain Chris Wood can't wait.
13: It's a joy to be back here and we're looking forward to the challenge we have ahead.
10: New Zealand's other Group G opponents, Belgium and Egypt, are just kicking off now in Seattle. Football updates brought to you by Hisense. And Serena Williams continues her tennis comeback at the Berlin Open in Germany this week, playing in the women's doubles and set to face Kiwi Erin Routliffe again. That match currently scheduled for sometime later today.
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10: 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Warning, showroom may cause sudden redecorating urges. Fine at times, a lot of cloud as well today. Got light northerly winds, a high of 14 degrees and down to a low of 8 tonight. Tomorrow, fine and cloudy weather all day. Light southerly winds, a high of 16 degrees and sunny for us on Thursday.
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9: 7 past 7, stand by because we're about to ring the winner of the Post Malone competition.
14: Yes, go forward to October. 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It'll be a lot warmer than it is right now, and you'll be there free. We're going to call the winner next.
9: Can't wait. This is Alex Warren, Fever Dream at More.

0: This is More FM, Alex Warren and Fever Dream. It's 7:09. Seasons change and our love went cold. This is one of Post Malone's biggest hit, Circles. We've been doing a competition over the last couple of weeks, kind of old school, given his name's Post Malone. We asked you to post something to us. Nobody does
1: Get
0: that.
1: Get it?
0: Nobody does that. And

0: Hello, Natasha speaking.
1: Natasha.
2: Great.
1: Natasha, now, it's Cyan Lana here from More FM. How are you? How are you?
0: I'm very well, thank you. Good.
2: Now, I don't think you necessarily have entered this comp. Is it your daughter?
0: It's Charlotte, my daughter.
2: Okay.
0: She's interested. So I got the role of taking it around to the post office and making sure it went the very next morning.
2: What a mum.
0: Absolutely fine. Can't find them around the town these days. But she entered everything herself. She decided she was the one who wanted to go. She absolutely loves Post Malone. So she decided, as soon as she must have heard about it, she was writing it all up. She had been at hospital for that particular day, so she wanted to do something that was going to be very cool. And she was really excited to enter.
2: Beautiful piece of art.
0: Yeah.
1: Now we heard about, and of course read it in Charlotte's letter to the station, that she's been battling leukemia.
0: Yeah, she has. Oh gosh, she can start me off. She has.
1: And how is she? I'm loath to ask, but is she going okay?
0: Yeah, she is. She is. She's about to leave to go and have a full day of an IT, lumbar puncture, and then she's getting chemo and everything that goes. It's going to be a big day for her, and it's actually her sister's birthday too. So
2: her sister's birthday today?
0: Yeah, her sister's birthday. So the one she wants to take.
1: This is Olivia.
2: Okay, that's hard for you as a mum. So you've got one daughter with a birthday, one daughter going in for treatment at hospital. Poor thing.
0: That's it. We manage. And you know what? You only take one. I think I always say to my friends, is you only take one. You know, one lap of that ward up there, and you well and truly know that you're very lucky.
1: Oh my gosh! What you've been through as a mum and the family. Every day is a different day.
0: Every family goes through it. Every family goes through it. Lots of families go through it. Yeah. And you did too. So everybody's heart goes out for everyone.
2: So this heart,
0: well and truly.
2: So Charlotte's 16. And
0: yes, she's 16.
2: I'm reading to see if everyone understands the story here. So it's a beautiful letter. Yeah. And she's got colouring in and pictures and beautiful photo of her there with her sister. Mm. We can see it all. It's all beautiful. And she mentions here that she has never been to a proper concert, obviously planned with the summer just being to go to Lorde and Ed Sheeran. She had actually purchased tickets, but I guess because of her journey, that didn't happen.
0: She did. She'd purchased tickets to go to Lorde with all of her friends. I think that every teenage girl in town did that. But she was really neutropenic at the time, which means she's got very low blood cells, so she's a risk to be in a group with a lot of people. The team up there said, no, sorry, sweetheart, you can't go. So that was that. So she had to watch that. And then, of course, Ed Sheeran came around. That was only a few months ago. And we got tickets to that. We got given tickets to that, actually, through child cancer, but she wasn't able to go to that either. She was very, very sick.
2: So disappointing, Like, you understand why, but it's still heartbreaking for her.
1: Beyond disappointing,
0: It is. It is really disappointing. But I always sort of feel that, you know, she's young enough that she's going to have a whole life
2: of course,
0: going to concerts and making up for all of this, because it's not, you know, concerts is one thing, but there's a lot of stuff that she's missed out on.
1: Can only imagine.
0: We were... But you know, she's a trooper. She's just still trying to do a school where she can. She did an assessment before she went in for an IT last week.
1: What a gutsy girl. Natasha, is there any, in your view, is Charlotte up to talking? Because we've got a wee prize for her. It's actually a family pass, so you can go with her.
0: She is right here, so I'm going to get her for you.
1: Great, no worries.
0: I got her up.
2: Mum of the year. Yeah.
0: Charlotte, phone to you. Hello?
2: Charlotte!
1: It's Simon and Lana here from More FM.
0: Oh, hi.
1: Oh, you sound great. Charlotte, we're ringing to tell you that you and your whole... We've got a family pass for you to go to Post Malone in concert.
0: Thank you so much.
2: You are welcome. We're looking at your letter. You are just a real trooper, and we know it's been a bit stinky. You haven't been able to go to some of those concerts you wanted to. You haven't been to a proper one yet. We want to make sure this spring that you're at Mount Smart Stadium to watch Post Malone.
0: Thank you so much. I'm really overwhelmed. Thank you.
2: You're welcome.
1: You are so eloquent. Man, you sound very mature. Because you're just 16, I think we read, and we loved your letter, and you said you wanted to take your sister Olivia because she's stuck by your side through

0: all your treatments and all the ups and all the highs and lows.
1: Yeah, thank you very much. And obviously my other sister, Harriet.
2: Oh, we can't leave out Harriet. No. My gosh, we can't have favourite sisters just because it's Olivia's birthday today.
1: Yes, it is.
2: Oh, my gosh.
0: Tell her you've bought her tickets to Post Malone.
2: Yeah.
0: Just say you paid. Yeah. You've gone to the ends of the earth for her. Look, you seem like such a Trojan, Charlotte. We know.
1: Thank you so much.
0: Oh, no,
2: you're welcome.
0: Your mum's just told us what you've been going through, so we send you loads of love and absolute prayers. Good on you, sweetheart. Well done. Enjoy the concert.
1: Thank you so much. I really appreciate it.
2: Oh. Of course. Take care. Thanks for the post.
0: Yeah, yeah. Oh, what a gem of a girl.
2: Oh, my gosh. Incredible. That couldn't have gone to a better person.
0: How mature did she sound? And when you think about it, I know another girl who's a Sophie, actually, going through brain cancer at the moment.
2: Yeah.
0: And they are just, honest to goodness, when you hear that word spoken over your life or a family member, and you guys know this.
2: Yeah.
0: Life is never the same because even the good times have this anchor around them, weighted in the sense that, is this the last time I do this? So to have that kind of spirit, that upbeat, just no poor
2: me. When she's
0: about
2: to go in for a day of treatment as well on her sister's birthday, you know, it's just...
0: Not a hint of poor
2: me. And you can see that in the letter sheet. It's full of colour, musical notes. She's even drawn a cartoon of Post Malone with all his tattoos.
0: Yeah, yeah. I just respect that so much because, man... That is the very definition of courage and bravery, to carry on like that when what must in those 2 a.m. in the morning, you wake in the night and it's dark and you're on your own.
2: You're thinking about it.
0: And your mind gets away on you. It's bloody horrific. And so, what a gutsy girl, man.
2: Nikki's just texting, guys, what a well-deserving recipient for Post Malone. I've got tears right now. Another text message. Oh, my God, I'm a 56-year-old male driving to work. Tears coming out my eyes listening to Charlotte and Mum Natasha. So really awesome. And thank you, too, to Post Malone's team for letting us do that. There are still tickets if you want to go along and be there, too, at morefm.rover.nz or on your Rover app. You can see how to get some. But congratulations again, Charlotte.
0: Inspirational.
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0: 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Thanks for being part of ours. It is 17 past 7 at More FM.

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18: 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Oh, sorry, Lana.
7: It's back on. Okay, don't forget about Face the Music. 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
1: If you're thinking of pulling a sick day today, I'm going to give you the story. It's in the news this morning. And it's just one of those stories that hopefully will give you a little bit of caution just to think about it. Are you actually sick? Rod Stewart, Uncle Rod.
0: I saw this.
1: Uh-oh, he's in big trouble. Uncle Rod was due to perform at San Diego Friday night, so Saturday New Zealand time. And that was happening. Big show,
0: yeah.
1: Right? 30,000 plus, big show. He cancels it due to very last minute. People were already arriving. Cancels it. He said he had laryngitis.
0: Yeah.
1: But then he's seen celebrating with the Scottish team after their 1-0 victory.
0: Yeah. That's not a good look, Rod.
1: Energetically celebrating. Just clapping like the Queen.
0: In fairness to Rod, I mean, it's not a good look. So optics are critical in the way the world operates today, how it looks. But he's got laryngitis, so he can still hoopla with his fans and can't belt out this song, for example. If he's got laryngitis, but he can still sing a pipe.
1: Yeah, but he got on a private jet, flew to where the Scots were playing, and then celebrated with the team. This reminds me of the time I didn't want to do swimming sports, right? So I said I was sick, got caught bunking at the Whangarei movies. Cinema
2: Although,
1: City 3.
2: Big difference, people weren't paying to see you at swimming sports, Lana.
1: Oh, you never know. I learned from Daniel Loader.
0: Yes. Well, you didn't learn a lot, can I say. I've seen your stroke.
1: He had one more Olympic Games than I did.
0: Bad look for Rod Stewart. Bad look.
1: Yeah.
0: Maybe we change the title to the song. And not call it The Rhythm of My Heart. Call it Heart Arrhythmia. See, that's an old person's gag. Because he's got a heart arrhythmia, because he's old. He's 81.
1: Speedy and I had to look at each other going,
2: whoa. I'm pretty sure it's Elder Abuse Week as well, Simon. So that's why you didn't get a laugh from me.
1: Oh, you're worried about offending anyone.
3: Yeah.
1: Got it.
0: Well, he shouldn't drink as much then, because he'd be up all night. He'd be like being like a racehorse. Go.

0: This is More FM, Benson Boone, 729. Text here from Kylie. Sorry, Kylie. Didn't mean to be offensive with the heart arrhythmia joke, because she says, hey, Si, I'm 48 and I've got heart arrhythmia. Young people get it too. That is probably true.
1: Do you always have it, or does it start happening? You don't know?
0: I'm not a cardiologist.
1: What did you say? I don't know.
0: Well, I don't know. I'm okay, a radio announcer. What do I know? I'm not even a very good radio announcer.
1: Actually.
0: Shut up, Lana. That was your cue
1: you
0: to say.
1: You said it, but I left a gap there.
0: I was what we call in the trade fishing, because I'm insecure. That was your opportunity to jump in and say, no, you're one of the best I've ever heard.
1: My dad never took me fishing. Thanks for bringing it up.
0: So, well, I can't help you. Miserable, sad, growing up
1: he
0: life.
1: He did, for the record. He'll be listening. No, he did take me fishing.
0: No, he didn't. You've probably got heart arrhythmia too if you bothered to check it. 7:30.
1: You don't even know what it is. Huge fight.
2: All I know is Lana is one of the best radio announcers I've ever worked with.
1: We're looking forward to hearing about why you only shower once a week.
0: No, I don't.
2: See the way she did that? She's trying to get you back on track. You could not get a more experienced radio broadcaster than that woman with a cast in a chair in the corner of the room.
1: It's looking so low, this chair as well, isn't it?
0: Yeah,
1: I can see under the desk at all times.
0: I've sort of got used to it, but you do look like one of those Muppets in the balcony. You know those old dudes that just grizzled all day?
1: I definitely
0: you do
1: feel like that.
0: Anyway, sorry, it's Elder Abuse Day. So coming up, news and sport, then I do want to tell you something that I do once a week, and I just wondered if I'm an outlier in this, a slight anomaly, or other people do it just once a week. I do a lot to myself, and I just want to share, if that's okay.
3: Go Lana!
1: I shower 7 times a week.
2: Oh, see how she did that? Whoa! What a woman!
3: Yes!
0: That's because you stink. 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
15: With Flooring Extra, walk into winter sale on now, Oxford Street, Richmond and Old Wharf Road, Motueka. Over 200 deer and champions have been culled from a remote part of Nelson Lakes National Park in 1 week. The joint operation between DOC and New Zealand Deer Stalkers Association hunters helps manage deer numbers and damage in the area. And Motueka is the birthplace of two of the top 10 families on the new NBR Rich List announced yesterday. The Goodmans started out as local bakers, while Tallies were originally a small Motueka fishing company.
16: With Bowater Toyota, Nelson, Richmond and Motueka going the extra mile.
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11: Morning, Ian here with the latest at 7:30. The UK will ban social media for under 16s with a focus on apps like YouTube, TikTok, Instagram and Snapchat. The government says it also plans to block live streaming on gaming platforms and even looking at overnight scrolling curfews for people under 18. A peace agreement between the US and Iran has been signed virtually, with a formal ceremony happening later this week. US President Trump says oil prices are dropping already as ships start moving through the Strait of Hormuz.
16: It's open now, but it opens completely. We have all the mines knocked out for the most part. We have a lot of lanes right now already.
11: The back here principals claim funding in the 2025 budget for high-need learners hasn't eventuated. Aotearoa Educators Collective says 12 months on, nothing's changed, with applications still being declined to employ support staff. A man will appear in court today charged with importing and supplying drugs in Nelson. A 36-year-old woman was also charged on Friday, police not ruling out more arrests. Christchurch's Port Hills Road is open again today after a crash last night that brought down power lines. People still asked to travel with care in the area. And 80s music star Bonnie Tyler has woken from a coma but is still very ill. The singer suffered cardiac arrest after emergency surgery in Portugal last month.
14: Sport.
11: Our All Whites open their Football World Cup campaign this afternoon, taking on Iran in Los Angeles in the US from 1 o'clock our time. Captain Chris Wood, one of just two survivors from our last World Cup appearance 16 years ago.
17: The biggest thing for us will be the occasion and how the players deal with it.
11: Earlier this morning, pre-tournament favourite Spain struggled against Minnows Cape Verde, with that game ending nil-all. Football with Hisense, proud partner of the FIFA World Cup. And in cricket, England will be missing some key names for tomorrow's second test against our Black Caps at the Oval. Captain Ben Stokes and Gus Atkinson stood down after breaking curfew.
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11: 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Warning, showroom may cause sudden redecorating urges. Fine at times, a lot of cloud as well today. Got light northerly winds, a high of 14 degrees and down to a low of 8 tonight. Tomorrow, fine and cloudy weather all day. Light southerly winds, a high of 16 degrees and sunny for us on Thursday.
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0: Pop quiz for $1,000 coming up. But next, I do this. Once a week, I kind of do something. Technically, it sounds a little risque, but I do it to myself once a week on a Sunday. I want to share it with you.
1: When you're naked?
0: Come back to that.

0: This is More FM, Kiala Settle and the Greatest Showman cast. This is me, 20 to 8. So once a week, now this is just something that I've done for a long time and I just wanted to check whether I'm not alone. I really look forward to a Sunday. Now I know that I'm a strange sort of guy in some respects. I'm my own person, I'm quite unique. But on a Sunday, it's normally around about 3:30 before I cook dinner. I really look forward to going into the shower.
1: Now, do you put on the same sort of intense music when you're in the shower as well?
0: It's kind of what I would call inspirational because I know what's coming.
1: Yes.
2: What? Okay. Yeah.
0: No, go on.
2: Why just on a Sunday?
0: Because this is my all-in-one day,
2: right.
0: Sunday. So I, and I say it's always about 3:30 and I love this. I actually look forward to it. So I go into the shower without the benefit of any clothes, obviously, because it's a shower.
2: Now we're over-explaining.
0: And the first thing I do is I squirt some shampoo into my hands.
1: Yes,
2: I can see it now. It already feels different.
0: It's Dove.
1: Oh.
2: It's Dove.
0: And then I massage my own scalp. And
1: No one's doing this.
0: I give myself plenty.
1: Oh, yeah.
2: Both hands?
0: Both hands. Ooh. So I actually almost make myself want to. I make myself go weak at the knees. That's how intense my head massage is.
2: Then you got to hose yourself down, obviously. Yeah.
0: And then once I've done that, I rinse off and I toss my locks back and forth like I've just emerged from a waterfall. Back and forth. Imagine the scene.
1: Yes.
0: Head. Hair done. Then I pick up my Gillette Lady Shave.
1: What's next?
0: I go to my legs.
1: Oh.
0: And I lather them up.
2: Yep.
0: And then I go from the ankle. I've got a finely turned ankle, like a French woman's ankle, even though
2: Show
0: I'm masculine.
2: Off.
0: Yeah.
1: The over-explaining. No. I've got a really finely turned ankle, like a French lady, even though I'm actually really manly.
2: Yeah. Yeah.
0: And I've got quite voluptuous calves because I've worked on them, and so I bring.
2: What are we doing here?
1: And they are quite feminine, but they're also really manly at the same time. I'm quite unique like that.
2: Aerodynamic because they're smooth.
0: So I bring the razor up, and then I gently feel, and it's so soft.
2: Yeah.
0: It's honestly like silk.
2: Yeah.
0: And I do it, and I go right up.
2: Yeah. How far up?
0: I go right up.
2: Yeah.
0: I do my
2: to the groin?
0: Yeah, right up.
2: To your hip?
0: Yep, pretty much.
2: Both sides?
0: Yep, both sides. And then I go around the rear. That's harder to get to be honest.
2: Down the belly.
0: Down the belly, did you say?
2: Yeah.
0: Wow. So I do the belly. And then I get these, they're called exfoliation gloves.
2: We know them, yeah.
0: You know?
2: Yeah.
0: Put them on.
2: Yeah.
0: And then I give my legs a jolly good exfoliation.
1: Fantastic.
0: By that stage, I'm just about done.
2: Yep.
0: Get out of the shower, towel off, I've done my legs, exfoliated my hair, then I do my face, and now I'm so smooth, I'm slippery.
2: Did you condition?
0: I've got a 2-in-1.
1: One thing you've missed.
0: What?
1: You also haven't done body wash, and that's my main takeaway, is that Simon Barnett does all of that, but will not use soap.
2: It's true.
0: So
2: it's true.
0: Basically all in one day. Now, don't tell me I'm the only man that does that, or woman. Do you not have an all in one day, Lana?
2: I just don't save it for one day of the week. Try being a woman. We've got to do all that stuff a couple times a week just to please you blokes half the time.
0: How often do you shave your legs?
2: At least twice, maybe three times a week.
0: Oh, you must be quite hirsute, are you?
2: No, I just like them really smooth.
0: Oh, yeah.
2: Like really smooth. Because I like them on fresh sheets. Do you change your sheets the same day?
0: Every Sunday.
2: Yeah. Gosh, your Sunday's packed.
0: Busy day.
2: Because we all know the morning's busy.
0: Yeah, church.
2: You're at church.
0: Yeah.
2: Then you have your lunch with your kids.
0: Yeah.
2: So then you must just force them all out the door.
0: Yeah.
2: And start preparing for having what many can just, I think let's all agree, that was just a normal shower, but with theatrics.
1: Yeah, you're right.
2: Let's call it that. I mean, look at There's some texts there. Quite a few text messages.
0: This one says, I've just lost all respect for you. Oh my gosh, I can't believe this, says Mitchell. She does got a crying emoji. Is Simon taking the mix, says Andy, or does he really do that? No, I really do that.
2: He does shave his legs. I have seen. You've got to be careful because once you start shaving, like they tell you when you're a 13-year-old girl, when you start shaving, you've got to commit to the cause.
0: Urban legend.
2: Otherwise, Velcro.
0: Nah.
2: Rip your jeans apart. Commit or get out.
0: Simon, this is what women have to do early in the morning, every morning. Yeah. Really?
2: It is.
0: Okay.
2: It is.
0: I'm not the only one then. That's all I wanted to ask.
1: And they use body wash as well.
2: Yeah. And also we wash our feet. Notice how that wasn't brought up.
0: Ah, I do missed. Do my feet. I do
1: so
0: my feet.
1: So it's not quite an all-in-one, is it?
2: I just heard how you shower. That's the best thing ever.
0: 14 to 8. This is more
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0: 10 minutes away from 8, just super quick. Jade, thank you for your text. You made me feel better about myself. Jade says, team, I'm a bloke and I'm so stoked to hear there's another bloke with the same shower routine. However, I use body wash. Good on you, Jade.
13: Well, that's very defensive, eh? Yeah. But I use body wash. I definitely do. Yeah. Hey, we've got the pop quiz now, $1,000. Come on, you hear everybody else have a go. This is your turn today. 0800 More FM. 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
0: $1,000 cash could be yours. 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
1: So the tickets go on sale for the Super Rugby final, 10 o'clock this morning.
0: Yeah.
1: Henry Stadium in Wellington, of course, the Canes and the Chiefs. And I've just been looking. Stan Walker has been locked in. He's going to be performing there on Saturday. So if you want to get your tickets, 10 o'clock this morning, I actually think that, I mean, the cake tin will definitely sell out, especially... Yeah. With a lot of those Chiefs fans travelling down from State Highway 1. Don't forget, right next door in Taranaki, that is actually technically Chiefs country. So
0: it's going to be some kind of game, isn't it?
1: Yeah, it's going to be brilliant. I don't know how close it's going to be.
0: It'll be, yeah.
1: Do you think it'll be close or will it be a blowout?
0: I don't think it'll be a blowout, but I do think the Canes are going to win. I sort of hope they do. I know you hate me saying that, and I've just offended everybody in Hamilton. But
1: that's
0: but
1: all right.
0: It's been a long time between drinks. In saying that, the Chiefs have been in the last four finals and lost them all. So this is me. This is why I hate sport, because I'm torn.
1: Yeah, always. That's why I could never do anything to do with the Tabby.
0: Yeah.
1: Because so, I imagine how much I'd be... I would be homeless because the Warriors.
0: You'd be a wreck, exactly. So tickets on sale this morning, 10 a.m. for the Super Final this coming Saturday night. 5 to 8.
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0: Let's go to Titirangi. Hello, Rochelle.
3: Hello.
0: How are you?
3: A bit nervous.
1: No.
3: Taking deep breaths.
1: Yeah. If you're in Titirangi, Rochelle, you must deal with wetters all the time. So you... The pop quiz can't make you nervous if you deal with something as crunchy like an insect, like a wetter. Do you get a lot of those?
3: It's funny you say that, because I actually had one on the washing yesterday.
1: Oh, they're big, eh?
0: They are big.
1: They're big boys, man.
0: They are big.
3: Yeah, so that gave me a bit of a fright, but I don't usually see them that much. But
1: sorry, I jinxed you.
0: They're just nuggety, sort of prehistoric-looking creepy things.
1: It's because you can hear them land. They're that chunky. You can hear them go doof. It's like, that's not a good weight for an insect.
0: And they won't die. No. Anyway, Rochelle, let's move on. I'm feeling sick. Right, Rochelle, 10 questions, 60 seconds. Let's get to it. Are you all good?
3: Yep.
0: Good on you. Okay. Love your attitude. Rochelle, your time starts now. Roar and Firework are songs by who?
3: Katy Perry.
0: Yes, in what city is Saturday's Super Rugby final being held?
3: Wellington.
0: Yes, life is like a box of chocolates is a famous line in what film?
3: Forrest Gump.
0: Correct. Kane Williamson has announced his retirement from what sport?
3: Cricket.
0: Yes, which boy band was Robbie Williams a member of before going solo?
3: Take That.
0: Yes, the All Whites will play what country today in their first World Cup match?
3: Iran.
0: Yes, TV show The Bear is set in which US city?
3: Oh, New York? No, Chicago?
0: Chicago's correct. Scream was a duet between Michael Jackson and which sibling?
3: Janet Jackson.
0: Yes, who released the new album You Seem Pretty Sad for a Girl So in Love?
3: Pass.
0: What's the name of the new Steven Spielberg movie?
3: Disclosure Day?
0: Yes.
1: Who released the new album You Seem Pretty Sad for a Girl So in Love?
3: Oh, Bruno Mars?
0: No. Keep going.
1: That was a hard question.
0: You had 9 seconds left for that last
1: question. It's your only question left.
3: Oh.
1: So... You'll never forget
3: it. Like Benson Boone or something?
1: It's
3: or?
1: Like Olivia Rodrigo has got a new album out.
3: Oh, okay.
1: So, man, to be honest, you never needed to be so nervous, Rochelle. And you were so good.
0: Who are you playing with, Rochelle? There was someone in the background.
3: I had 2 of my sons with me. So they were both standing there.
0: See, if they were daughters, they would have known Olivia Rodrigo. My kids love Olivia
1: but
0: Rodrigo.
1: I could hear them nailing all the sports questions, though. So you got a long way as a team.
0: That.
1: Jeepers.
0: Great effort, though, Rochelle. You can be very proud of yourself.
3: Oh, thank you.
0: Thank you.
1: Next time you beat your personal best, you win the grand, Rochelle. So thank you.
0: Have a great day, Rochelle. Thank you.
3: You too.
1: See ya. Thanks.
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0: This is More FM, Pink and Nate Roos, Just Give Me a Reason. Sorry we're horribly late, but we have to mention Spotlight, because in 1996, Spotlight started. Now they're all over the country, of course, and so they're keeping the spotlight on the music this week with songs of 1996. Today's song is this. Return of the Mac.
1: Yeah, tune. 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
0: Great stuff. Thank you, Spotlight. Hear this song at any point today, give us a call, and it could win you $750. Thank you, Spotlight. Just gone 8, news and sport coming up, and then we face the music for $5,000.
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12: 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Nelson police yesterday arrested a second person in connection with their search of a Redwood Valley home last week. A 34-year-old man will appear in Nelson District Court today on charges of importing and supplying Class B drugs. And Tasman District Council will no longer be providing AA licensing and government identity services from the end of the month. 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
14: Morning, Glenn here with the latest at 8. A police incident has canned trains this morning between Wellington and Porirua. The Metlink website shows they're being replaced by buses, but seats are limited and people are being urged to find other transport. Quite slow on roads into the capital this morning. Principals here are still waiting for money from last year's budget. Aotearoa Educators Collective says funding to employ school support staff was allocated in 2025, but applications are still being declined a year later. Overseas, the text of a peace deal between the US and Iran will be released, likely after the official signing this week. US President Donald Trump keen for people to see it.
15: I mean, I want it to be released because it's a very powerful document. It's not like the Obama document, which was just a terrible document.
14: The son of Norway's crown princess has been jailed for rape, handed 4 years behind bars. 29-year-old Marius Højby was also convicted of abuse against one ex-girlfriend and causing serious bodily harm to another. And the UK Prime Minister has announced a social media ban for under 16s. Sir Keir Starmer says it stops kids doing their homework, reading, playing and getting to bed at a decent hour.
16: That may not sound like much, but these are the activities that help a child develop into an adult.
11: Sport.
14: After a 16-year absence, our All Whites return to the FIFA Football World Cup today, taking on Iran in Los Angeles from 1 p.m. our time. Here's coach Darren Baisley.
13: We've waited a long time to be here. All the players are in good space. We're excited to get going.
14: Yeah, very excited. A fantastic cup debut earlier today for Cape Verde, the small island nation holding European giants Spain to a nil-all draw. Belgium and Egypt are in our All Whites pool and they're clashing at the moment. We'll have the result when it comes in. Football updates brought to you by Hisense. And our Black Sticks women opened their Nations Cup hockey tournament here with a win last night, beating South Korea 3-1 on Auckland's North Shore. They're back in action 6 tonight against Chile.
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14: 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Warning, showroom may cause sudden redecorating urges. Fine at times, a lot of cloud as well today. Got light northerly winds, a high of 14 degrees and down to a low of 8 tonight. Tomorrow, fine and cloudy weather all day. Light southerly winds, a high of 16 degrees and sunny for us on Thursday.
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0: 8 past 8, Tuesday morning.
1: So, yesterday, Simon and I went for a drive, but we went for a drive and I was behind the wheel with my cast on because I can do that now. But how was he as a passenger?
0: Petrified. Petrified. We'll talk about it next.

0: 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It's 11 past 8.
1: Would you trust your co-driver to drive you in a hand-driven car where everything is above waist? That was the predicament Simon was in yesterday when I said, come and have a go on my new car. Ever since breaking my leg slash ankle, I've been given this Freedom Mobility vehicle, which you can, I think, if you ask for Freedom Mobility through ACC, they can work out if they want to fund that for you. But if you want to do it and you need mobility and it's for more kids stuff, you can privately hire out these cars as well. You've got to pass a test, which I did on Friday.
0: All jokes aside, all yours. You were actually, you had done very well with that. Like, there's a hell of a lot of stuff. I mentioned the analogy yesterday, and it's so true. If you try to rub your tummy and pat your head, I still can't do that. I rub my head.
1: I'm watching you rub both.
0: Yeah, it was, eh? I just, I don't know why I can't do that. It's just hard. But Lana was accelerating with the hand thing, indicating with the left hand. There's a lot going on, especially when it comes to braking.
1: Talking to Andrew, she was the one who sort of taught me how to drive it and gave him a test and then eventually passed me. She said everyone is like awkward for the first 5 minutes because it's not what you, it's not how you drive. But then actually the rest of it, especially because it's an automatic, if you're used to driving an automatic, the part where you're actually cruising, that part's all right. But you just can't sort of go off into the distance like you would if you're driving your car. You might come into work every day and not even think about it, right? You still indicate, well, not you because you don't indicate.
0: No.
1: Speedy, I look at you. Or talk to you, listen to this in the car. Yeah. You still indicate. Yeah. You just do stuff because you can just do it and you always have. This takes that away from you a little bit and it's a little bit trickier. And especially when you get out at the end, Speedy has to meet me here at work every morning now to get my scooter out for me. I could still do it myself, but it would take me about half an hour.
0: I wonder, it'd be like, how long have you got this vehicle?
1: It depends when I'm allowed to drive.
0: Okay.
1: So it depends on
0: the. Let's call it another 3 or 4 weeks. I wonder if that then becomes so instinctive that when you get back into your normal car, you actually find that, oh, this thing's just got all I do with is indicate. And there's your hands want to do something.
1: Yes. Because I know you, when you first looked in, you were like, man, who's hotwired that car? Because it can look a little bit like bits have been added.
0: Well, it does. It looked like
1: only
0: my
1: takes
0: uncle
1: a couple of
0: who's
1: hours,
0: been inside has done it. It looks like it has been hotwired. There's a sort of a coat hanger hanging off the side.
1: Yeah,
0: there's wires underneath.
1: Yeah, and it's just so that it can happen. But I mean, obviously it's all legal and everything, but it's just crazy how you can do that to a vehicle. And there's a button that you can push and it can actually change back to its original.
0: Oh, you didn't show me that.
1: Yeah, so, well, I didn't really. I have to keep it in that same mode.
0: It was probably because I was screaming so loud.
1: You certainly.
2: look, we just were in the car park.
1: I haven't driven with Jay in the car yet with your kids because that's like another whole different thing with distractions. But now I've driven with you in the car.
0: Yeah.
1: I feel like I could handle 5 J's in there.
0: You were all good till we did that sort of. Was supposed to be a 3-point turn, but turned into like a 16-point turn. Hey.
1: It was Austin Powers in that little golf buggy.
0: It was. And it seems to have, correct me if I'm wrong, because folks might find this interesting. Does it have like a cruise control at low speed, or is that just...
1: I think it's because it's a hybrid. It has to rev it a certain amount to sort of keep the engine going. So if you were in... I am in drive, so it does just move. But then to actually accelerate from that point, you have to then... But yes, I know what you're saying. It was a bit slow.
0: If you want to have a look at the video, you can probably see how nervous I was. And it wasn't you.
1: It is nerve-wracking.
0: Hell yeah. I'm not a good passenger at the best of times. I like to drive.
1: I felt like already you were telling me how to drive it. Like, indicate with your thumb here, Lana, come on.
0: I didn't,
1: but I felt that you wanted to. It's all right.
0: Text video to 559. You can see how this acts. It's quite an interesting observation just to see how these cars work with the pedals. So video to 559.
1: And see how Simon operates as a passenger. I think that's another interesting thing to watch.
0: Yeah.
1: Speedy then made me go and rip around in the car park. There's a text here from somebody saying my partner is

0: paraplegic and drives his van. Must be obviously a similar setup. He's also driven a race car at the Highlands in Cromwell at that park. So there must be race car versions of it too. Of course there would be. You just have to wire it all the right way.
1: Wow, that'd be scary.
0: Yeah.
1: You in a race car with that thing.
0: Oh, with the station wagon. Ruth. The name's Ruth. Call her by her name.
1: Sorry. Ruth.
2: They do kind of drive like luges, eh? That's what we were saying. Yes. It felt like we were going down like the luge in Queenstown. How, you know, you sort of like pull up to release and then down to brake.
1: Yeah. Actually, yeah, that's probably true.
0: That's right. And I always, like, there's a famous story of me in Rotorua with my sister where I got the luge brake wrong the whole way down. Yeah. And it made a terrible noise. Very embarrassing.
1: Actually, you're right, because the luge, do you pull or push to brake on the
0: luge?
1: Don't
0: ask me. Again, I did it the wrong way. Is it a push?
2: I think you push down to release, because then when you let go, it just sort of comes back up.
0: And that's where I went
2: standing
0: wrong.
2: Position.
1: Speaking of the luge and adventure tourism, I probably shouldn't raise this on the back of a lovely discussion, but did you see that horrific story yesterday where a woman bungee jumped?
0: No, don't bring that up now. Yeah, I did. They forgot to attach the rope, for goodness sake.
1: Well, you just brought it up.
0: Oh.
1: You just fleshed it out.
0: You started the gateway drug, but, and I just took it.
1: No, that's a horrific story, right? If you didn't see it, it's on staff. Jeez. 21 years old, does a bungee jump, and they forgot to put the rope, and she died. It's a terrible story. Like, it's not funny.
0: No.
1: But they put her up in the Superman pose, and they chucked her. That's what they did. That's how you can do it to make it more exciting. And then somebody screams out, the rope, the rope, the rope.
0: Oh, man.
1: How, honest to goodness, how do you forget to put the rope on a bungee jump person? Anyway, back to your car.
0: Not sure.
1: Just digress. Sorry.
0: Well, back to Ruth. Well, if you were to survive something like that, I suppose you could get one of these cars. Is it a Segway?
3: Yep.
0: Lovely. I mean, I've really had to try and get out there. Freedom Mobility, thank you so much for the car.
1: Yeah.
0: I so appreciate it.
1: 18 past
0: thanks, Simon,
1: eight.
0: Too. Sorry. Big thanks to you.
1: I did put a big handbrake on that particular discussion.
0: Handbrake, which the car also has.
1: Brilliant.
0: Get me out of here.
1: Facing the music for $5,000 coming up.
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1: Oh, imagine it. Go on, if you've never phoned us before, we won't bite. 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
1: Yes, it's time to face the music. And here's the star of the show, Simon Barnett.
0: Absolutely love this time of the morning when we face the music for $5,000. Who have we got playing the game, Speedy?
2: Tidiana joins us in company today. She's got the day off work, having a bit of a wellness day. Some much needed R&R.
3: Fantastic. Tidiana, I see there's a few issues on the Wellington Porirua train line, so that's probably good you're staying at home. What's the plan?
4: To be honest, catching up on housework, very boring.
3: You're not going to mop, yeah. Are you?
4: No, I won't.
3: Yeah, don't. No one can be bothered mopping today.
0: I love mopping.
3: Do you?
0: I love
4: awesome.
0: It. On a wooden floor, seaweed lines. Yeah.
3: Simon should come to your house, Tidiana, and do it for you, eh?
4: Please.
0: No.
3: Okay, so you know the game. You know how this all works. You ready?
4: I do. Okay. I do. I'm ready.
3: Let's face the music.
0: As I say, I get real excited with this, Tidiana. By the way, that is a beautiful name, Tidiana.
3: Yeah.
0: Gorgeous. So
4: Tidiana.
0: Beautiful. So you've got $5,000.
4: Thank you.
0: One little snippet of music, and you could win the cash. If you need more music, we'll drop the amount, okay?
4: Okay.
0: I'll make it go super quiet. Tidiana, for $5,000, can you please name this tune?
4: Oh. No, I'm going to have to ask you to play a little bit more, please.
3: Yeah,
0: okay.
3: Fair call, fair call.
0: We drop it to $1,000. Name this tune.
4: That's a hard one.
3: It is.
4: Nah, I haven't caught it.
0: No, good on
4: you,
0: though. No, fair enough. You're driving us well. $250. Name this tune.
4: Oh my God, I'm usually so good at this.
0: No, don't.
3: It's always the way, isn't it?
0: Yeah.
4: I know.
3: Should we just try and get $10? Do you reckon? Would you like that?
4: This is the only one I haven't got to. Yep.
0: Oh, you're joking.
3: No.
0: Oh, now we feel stink. Okay, for $10, name this tune.
4: I do know this thing.
3: You do know it.
0: Stay with it. Stay with it. You got it. You're singing it.
4: I know it. Yeah.
0: Yes.
4: I know the song too.
0: 5 seconds. 4.
4: Is it?
0: 3.
4: Superman? Is that the name of the song?
3: No. It should be called Superman.
0: There's a lot of people texting in Superman. No, you're going to kick yourself.
3: It's actually called Kryptonite.
4: Yeah.
0: It's by Three Doors Down called Kryptonite.
3: Which is ironic. Damn. Someone's texted it. It's ironic. It's a kryptonite. It's a
4: word for you. Song with my kryptonite. Absolutely. Yeah. I've got every other one that I've listened to.
3: Love. Have a fantastic day off, though, on the Carpety Coast. Thanks for playing.
4: Thank you.
0: Thanks,
4: Tidiana.
0: Okay,
4: cheers.
0: Bye.
4: Okay, bye.
0: Oh, that's frustrating. And it would be frustrating if you've got every other one.
3: Oh, my God, totally. And a lot of people were guessing Superman, so fair enough. Yeah. They hardly say the word kryptonite.
0: Do it again tomorrow, same time. Face the music, 5K every day at More.

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1: Yes, we've got your family passes every day this week and your chance to win a family pass to see it. It comes out on Thursday. Mm. We're going to talk about your toys when you were growing up, okay? And if your toys could actually talk, what would they say? If they were going to out you for something that they remember you doing as an owner of a toy, was it a bad thing? Did you accidentally leave it at the camp?
0: My daughter would probably say, you're too old for me.
1: My sister's Barbie will tell the story about how she was decapitated by my sister with a pair of secateurs.
0: That's the great thing about Toy Story. When you think about the original concept, which came out, as you mentioned, years and years and years ago.
1: 95, yeah.
0: The idea that when the human beings left the room, the toys came to life. That's something we've all dreamt about.
1: I remember being a kid and shutting the door but keeping an eye.
0: See if they moved, yeah. I know.
1: Didn't move, but they knew.
0: So we'll give you a family pass coming up after 8:30.
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3: With Flooring Extra, walk into winter sale on now, Oxford Street, Richmond and Old Wharf Road, Motueka. Over 200 deer and champions have been culled from a remote part of Nelson Lakes National Park in 1 week. The joint operation between DOC and New Zealand Deer Stalkers Association hunters helps manage deer numbers and damage in the area. And Motueka is the birthplace of two of the top 10 families on the new NBR Rich List announced yesterday. The Goodmans started out as local bakers, while Tallies were originally a small Motueka fishing company.
2: With Bowater Toyota, Nelson, Richmond and Motueka going the extra mile.
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5: Morning, Glenn here with the latest at 8.30. All trains between Wellington and Porirua have been cancelled this morning. Metlink says it's due to a police incident, but police say they're not aware of anything. Buses have been put on instead, and passengers are being urged to seek alternative transport with seats limited. Roads very slow into the capital this morning. The retail sector has seen a bump in spending. Sales up 1.7% in May, even higher for things like furniture and electronics, up by about 5%. Retail NZ's Carolyn Young says shoppers are more confident.
6: Consumers are realising that the Middle East crisis is not going to resolve itself overnight, and we need to just continue on with our lives.
5: Latest data from Trade Me shows the national median rent here is now $620 a week. Auckland and Bay of Plenty, the priciest spots. Our main centres are a bit of a mixed bag.
7: In Christchurch, the rent for units has hit a record high of $485 a week. Rents in the capital are down 3.2% from last year.
5: Overseas, US President Donald Trump is talking up a peace deal with Iran, claiming it's already seen oil prices start to drop and ships are moving in the Strait of Hormuz. And Elon Musk has lashed out at lawmakers in the UK over plans there to ban social media for under 16s. He's called censorship law a wolf in sheep's clothing.
0: Sport.
5: A shock result at football's FIFA World Cup this morning. Pre-tournament favourite Spain held to a nil-all draw by the small island nation of Cape Verde. Our All Whites kick off their campaign 1 o'clock this afternoon, our time, against Iran in Los Angeles. Captain Chris Wood.
8: It's a joy to be back here, and we're looking forward to the challenge we have ahead.
5: Football updates brought to you by Hisense. And a reminder, tickets to the weekend's Super Rugby Grand Final go on sale to the general public from 10 o'clock this morning. The Hurricanes hosting the Chiefs in the Decider in Wellington Saturday night.
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5: 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Warning, showroom may cause sudden redecorating urges. Fine at times, a lot of cloud as well today. Got light northerly winds, a high of 14 degrees and down to a low of 8 tonight. Tomorrow, fine and cloudy weather all day. Light southerly winds, a high of 16 degrees and sunny for us on Thursday.
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0: This is More FM Conan and Vodka Cranberry, 19 to 9. You got a friend in me. Only two more sleeps to wait till Toy Story 5 hits cinemas around the country. This is the Toys Are Back, and Toys versus Tech is the kind of the theme. Disney and Pixar's Toy Story 5 only in cinemas. 2 days to wait.
1: How will Woody and Buzz combat tech? You know, they've when you look back at some of the other movies, Andy getting older, Andy even getting Buzz Lightyear in the first place, they've constantly been phased out when they moved from Andy's house and had like Andy's kids, and then it kept going down the road. How will they combat tech? Because tech seems like one of those things that's just really hard to get your kids off.
0: Okay, I've never asked you this, because we've been talking about Toy Story. Is Jay into it? Is Jay into Toy Story?
1: Yeah, we got him into Toy Story, and he actually loves it. He's one of those kids that appreciates, a bit like The Simpsons, the adult side of the humour.
0: Oh, and he gets that, does he?
1: I think he gets half of it.
0: Yeah.
1: So we just go with that.
0: We're all into it as a family, eh? Always have been, love it. So looking forward to the movie very much. So many people texting in about what they used to do to their toys. And Louise says, I used to always give my Barbies haircuts and always regret it afterwards. So if my toys could talk, they'd say, stop cutting my hair.
1: Yeah.
0: It doesn't grow back, does it?
1: Mine, I had this big doll, and her name was Nio. I got her in Kohanga when I was a kid, and I used to draw tattoos with a Vivid on her head. And I think what happened was, when I first started doing it, it was actually not a whiteboard marker, but more of a felt tip pen. Mm. And it would come off, and Mum would wipe it off. But then I found a Sharpie. And that little puppy, so then she forever looked like a convict.
0: Disappointing.
1: She looked like Post Malone.
0: I did a thing years ago for the fire service. I had a thing for the fire service years ago. I was probably 35.
1: Yep.
0: And they gave me we called him Fireboy. It was a fireman toy. But the crazy thing was, Jodie and I had four daughters.
1: Yeah.
0: But if you pulled down the pants of the fireman toy.
1: No.
0: He had a thing.
1: Oh, like the Kmart dinosaur.
0: Yeah, he had an actual thingy.
2: Not like a mannequin.
0: No, like a real thing. It was just
1: how
0: like,
1: detailed was it? Because sometimes they're detailed and you go, really? Did that need to happen?
0: It was, yeah, so my daughters, because they'd never seen anything like this, they just kept on pulling Fireboy's pants down. Like I said to Joan, we've got an issue here with these kids.
1: No brothers, that's the thing.
2: They start doing it to kids at school.
1: Yeah.
2: Playing tag. Damn.
1: There are a lot of texts. And look, we only have one family pass a day, but know that there's more chances tomorrow if you don't win this one. But there are so many good stories, especially when it comes to ruining dolls.
0: Yeah.
1: The dolls are a victim, eh?
0: Dolls have been getting a hammering. Hi, Claire.
3: Hello.
1: How are you?
3: Enjoying your...
0: Well, so what did you? What if your toys could talk? What would they say?
3: That I'm a psycho. but yeah, I had to. My mum had to hide all my Barbies because I bit their fingers and toes off, and which was very, very hard. And my sister used to get very, very angry at me because you never have two Barbie shoes, so you couldn't cover up the feet because. You can never find two.
1: That would have been really hard to bite those Barbie toes off. They're hardly defined.
3: I don't know. It was something about the texture. I really enjoyed it. but that makes me sound quite unwell, so I'm a bit worried about that.
1: It's all right. People are decapitating dolls. It's fine.
3: Okay.
1: We're on the same level.
0: Well, the good news is, Claire, because you're a biter on this occasion, we've got a family pass to Toy Story 5 for you.
3: Oh, that's amazing. My girls are going to be so excited. They're really looking forward to it.
0: How many girls have you got?
3: I've got three girls.
1: Oh, you have to have a family day at the movies. It's going to be good.
0: Do they have a propensity to bite toes off things?
3: I just don't buy Barbies. I'm a bit worried.
0: Yeah, good. Safe.
3: I don't know what they'll do.
0: Claire, enjoy the movie. Thanks for playing.
3: Oh, thank you so much.
0: Go well.
1: See you, Claire. Bye.
0: This is a lovely story to finish, Lan, from Chrissy. She says, my toy would say, thank you for saving me. I found her at the dump. Someone had drawn all over her face. My mum slowly repainted her face over several weeks. I would peep and look at her as the paint dried. And soon she was all mine to play with. My favourite doll ever.
1: I found a TikTok account that does that. They find an old teddy bear underneath a slide at a playground. And then my friend found a little sloth toy in Te Tahi Bay, and she took it home, re-sewed its little eyes on, gave him a scrub.
0: Lovely.
1: blow dryer his hair, and he just looked awesome. And you watch these TikToks, and then next thing you know, it's midnight. And you're like, what am I doing with my life?
0: Exactly. Golf places. Lovely. We've got another family pass to give away tomorrow too. Toy Story 5 in cinemas across the country 2 days' time. 13 to 9 at More FM.
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0: So 1 o'clock this afternoon, the All Whites, their first fixture at the World Cup. They'll take on Iran, significantly higher placed in the rankings than them, but I've got a feeling.
1: Yeah, everything you need to know about that, actually, and a few other things that have happened in the World Cup over the last 24 hours. So it sounds like you know what you're talking about if someone asks you today.
0: Next at More.

0: This is More FM of Monsters and Men. Little Talk, 7 minutes away from nine. So today, big day.
1: 1 o'clock, TVNZ Plus. Our All Whites will take on the first game for the FIFA World Cup. And that is against Iran and LA. That game. So that's
0: Did you see the stadium they're playing in?
1: It's huge.
0: It's the home of an NFL team. I forget who it is.
1: Is it the Rams?
0: I forget.
1: One of them.
0: But it seats 100,000 people. And the facilities are just extraordinary. Like when you're up in the highest of the high in the stadium, you've still got an incredible view and you feel like you're in the heavens. They've built it so magnificently.
1: I read they're expecting a really big crowd there for that. There are around 300,000 Iranians that live in LA.
0: Oh, right.
1: And football is their big thing. This team is rated like 20th in the world. So they're a very good side. We're 84th. I think I read somewhere before.
0: So it could be a full house.
1: Yeah. I don't think it'll be too empty. I've just been reading through today's number one Google question. Guess what it is? You probably won't. Where is Cape Verde?
0: Oh, that's what I was going to say there.
1: Oh, damn. So Cape Verde is a country that is the size, population-wise, of Wellington.
0: Right.
1: And they this morning drew with Spain, which no one saw coming. The Spanish fans were like, what is going on? What's going on?
0: That would be the equivalent of, let's say, Romania drawing with the All Blacks.
1: And rugby, yes. And rugby. Yeah. Isn't that nuts? They drew with them, so nil all this morning. And then a game that's just finishing now, spoiler alert, but if you're watching it, you're not listening, Belgium and Egypt, it looks like that's a draw too.
0: Right.
1: So there's a lot of teams that are competing better than they think. Could we be the next ones? Could we?
0: I really hope so. Well, I think that's the thing that's kind of tricky with football is... Yeah, they could be, because it seems to be real hard. If the defensive line's good, then it's very hard to score goals.
1: Yeah.
0: So if we get one past the keeper, then we're in the game, aren't we? Like, yeah, I think we've got a shot.
1: Honest moment.
0: Yeah.
1: How, maybe I shouldn't say it.
0: Go on.
1: It's probably sacrilege on such a big day.
0: No.
1: Oh, I just find football.
0: Don't say it. Okay. I know what you're going to say.
1: Finish the sentence. I find football to
2: exhilarating.
1: Watch.
2: Exhilarating.
0: You were not going to say that, were you, Lana? She's slinking down in her big lazy voice. She, look at her go. She's just disappeared in a cloud.
1: I can't go any lower.
0: She's disappeared in a cloud of foam because you were going to say you find football boring, weren't you?
2: Say nothing if you think it's boring.
0: Yeah, that's what I thought. How could you? That's sacrilege. I love it. I can't get enough of it.
2: Get out of here.
0: I'd watch it 24/7 if I had a chance.
1: Oh, really, Simon? Interesting.
0: I'm all over this football.
1: Felt like I've heard you say different.
0: No, you shut up. Don't try to bring me down in your Titanic.
2: Do you think
0: show.
2: It's boring as well, Simon?
0: No, I don't. I love it.
1: I'm thinking. Sync with me. I love the culture around it. I love how much people are into it around the world. I love the flares. I love the passion. I just sometimes think, one of these things doesn't add up.
0: It can be slow, I would say. And where the game was tarnished for me is that, and they're trying to rectify it, is when people take a dive, when they sort of get tapped on the shoulder and they fall down like they've just actually been had a lobotomy.
1: But then what's worse is when they actually get something because of that. Because, of course, you're going to keep doing it if you can get a penalty.
0: It's annoying.
1: But
0: I love anyone who's passionate about anything I'm still into. So I love that. And speaking of that, we just got a text saying, so and Lana, did you see the story that someone put $1 million on Spain to win? They lost $1 million because it was
1: and
0: a draw.
1: That probably would have been paid that well anyway because they would have been hot favourites. You know? It would have been safe as houses, just to grow your coin by 10% or something.
0: $1 million on a bet. Can you imagine? Talk about your bowels turning to water with 1 minute to go into the draw.
2: Terrible saying.
1: A graphic saying. I can't leave the station, by the way. I've been threatened.

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1: If you haven't heard the story about what interrupted a beautiful showcase of Romeo and Juliet overseas.
0: This is funny.
1: You probably have one of these in your own home, yeah. But this thing interrupted it and the whole crowd, I think even the actors, they got a little annoyed.
0: Yeah.
1: But you couldn't help but laugh if you're in the crowd. I'll share that with you before 10 o'clock.
0: Good stuff. Great to have you along. Sign under the Bricky Club. Thank you very much for your company every morning.
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19: Morning, Glenn here with the latest at 9. Principals here claim funding in the 2025 budget for high-need learners still isn't getting to schools. Aotearoa Educators Collective says 12 months on and nothing has changed, and applications that take a lot of work are still being declined.
20: When you look at the narrative of the child, it's really clear that this child needs significant support.
19: A trespasser is said to be behind train cancellations between Wellington and Porirua this morning. Metlink says they were on the tracks and police were called to apprehend them, but police say they're unaware of any incident. A new report's found we need to move faster to meet the rising mental health needs for young people and Māori. The Mental Health and Wellbeing Commission says the system is improving in some areas but losing ground in others. And overseas in the States, a US military aircraft has crashed in California. The B-52 bomber went down shortly after taking off from an Air Force base north of Los Angeles. It's not clear yet if there are any casualties. In sport, talking LA, our all-whites return to the FIFA Football World Cup stage for the first time in 16 years later on today. They're taking on Iran. Iran in Los Angeles from 1 o'clock. Captain Chris Wood urging his team to keep calm in what's said to be a pressure cooker environment.
15: How the boys can overcome that and still apply their footballing ability and show the world what we can actually do as individuals and as a team.
19: Football with Hisense, proud partner of the FIFA World Cup. And tickets to the weekend Super Rugby Grand Final go on sale to the general public from 10 an hour away. Commentator Tony Johnson told the DSPN podcast he's picking the Hurricanes at home over the Chiefs.
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19: More FM weather with Hubbers. Warning, showroom may cause sudden redecorating urges. Fine at times, a lot of cloud as well today. Got light northerly winds, a high of 14 degrees and down to a low of 8 tonight. Tomorrow, fine and cloudy weather all day. Light southerly winds, a high of 16 degrees and sunny for us on Thursday.
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0: This is More FM Live and lightning crashes. You know, Wellington's been in the news a lot lately, and for very good reason too. They've turned things around. The city's really trying, and I love it. This weekend, of course, they host the Super Final, the Canes and the Chiefs. I reckon Canes are odds on, just quietly.
1: Yeah, the tickets go on sale 10 o'clock this morning. So if you are in Wellington and you want to go along, be there, support your team, because those Chiefs fans are heading down your way.
0: Plenty of them too.
1: Yep.
0: Also, there's a big new project underway for the Town Hall.
1: That's right. So the Town Hall, Wellington Town Hall, also known, of course, as Te Whare Whakaroika. Ooh, beautiful. That is finally going to reopen after refurbishments, which took 13 years.
0: That's a long time between drinks.
1: It is. It's 122 years old, so a lot of work needed to be done. It's finally going to open. Of course, Drax Project, known to be a real hearty Wellington band. That's why they used to love the fact that they ended up being at Jim Beam Homegrown when it was there, because they used to busk outside of it.
0: Yeah.
1: Because they're Wellington boys. So they'll be there. Brett McKenzie from Flight of the Conchords.
0: Uh-huh.
1: He's going to be there as well with his new band, which I believe is called the State Highway Wanderers.
0: That's a nice name, if it is that.
1: He's a legend in Wellies, eh? Yep. So they're going to all open that. That's in February of next year. But keep an eye out for tickets if you can get along to that, because it will be really good. The first event in the 13 years that it's been closed.
0: That's crazy. I'm so delighted. It'll be beautiful, I'm sure. So, and of course, Wellington is the culture capital of the country, and long may that continue. So fantastic for the Town Hall.
1: Tickets at Ticketmaster from this Friday.
0: Right now, Alex Warren, Ordinary at More.
2: They say the holy water's watered down, and this town's lost its faith. Our colours will fade eventually, so if our time is running out, day after day, we'll make the mundane a masterpiece. Oh my, oh my love, I take one look at you, you're taking me out.

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1: You know how most cats can roam and it gets people angry? Because cats roam and then you shouldn't be able to do it.
0: And they eat birds.
1: And they eat birds and then they poo in your garden.
0: Yeah.
1: Well, there's a cat that's gone roaming and ended up in a different place. I've got to tell you about this in 10 minutes.
0: I love this story coming up after Justin Bieber. Anyone at more?

0: This is More FM, Benson Boone. Sorry, I'm here for someone else.
1: Yeah, well, I wish that's what the actors could have said on stage when they were performing Romeo and Juliet. Now, I think, judging by this video, it's not spoken in English, but it looks to be somewhere in Greece.
0: Yeah.
1: Or that part of Europe.
0: Yeah.
1: There is a local production of Romeo and Juliet. It's in a theatre, and it looks like a scene where I think maybe is Romeo on the floor and Juliet's over top of him and he looks like he's about to go.
0: Yeah. Romeo's obviously he's taking the poison at this point, and then in comes
1: the big scene. the big scene. A cat walks on stage.
0: Yeah.
1: Snuggles up next to Romeo and starts attacking his hair.
0: It's the funniest video. It's the funniest video.
1: It's actually so good because bless him, the guy that's playing Romeo stays true to his acting.
0: Yeah.
1: Doesn't ever acknowledge there's a cat there because the cat starts like snuggling up and licking himself ready for a nap.
0: No, it's gorgeous.
1: You've got to see it.
0: Text video to 559 if you want a wee laugh this morning. The cat's beautiful. The actor's amazing just to stay still while his ear's being chewed off.
1: Does he know what's going on?
0: I don't know. Maybe he thought Juliet was like, hey, this is all good.
1: Get rid of the crowd first, please, Juliet.
0: Text video to 559 and you'll see the cat and Romeo and Juliet. Very funny. 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

0: This is More FM, Brian Adams and Can't Stop This Thing We Started. Right, we've got to fly tomorrow on the show after 8 o'clock. We didn't get there today. In fact, no money was given away, not even $10. Facing the Music for 5K after 8.
1: I've got Power Ballad Wednesday too. We do that after 7 o'clock, about 10 past 7.
0: Can't wait.
1: Don't forget about the All Whites today, 1 o'clock kickoff.
0: Yeah, that will be a fantastic game. So we'll give a wee wrap-up of that tomorrow too. Take care of yourselves. Thank you for everything today. Loads of love.
1: Bye-bye.
0: 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Bye.
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12: Glenn here at 10. Aotearoa Educators Collective claims a boost in last year's budget for high-need learners isn't getting to schools. Report author Sarah Iono spoke to a deputy principal about her applications.
13: They're significantly time-consuming to do, none of which have ever been accepted.
12: Drivers in Otago are being urged to take care. Black ice warnings in place for State Highway 1 from Dunedin to Palmerston, along with 85 and 87. Trains should be starting up again between Kapiti and Wellington about now after they were all cancelled this morning, thought to be after someone got onto tracks. And good news for the retail sector, spending up 1.7% in May, sales at their highest level since the start of 2024. And in sport, tickets to the weekend Super Rugby final have just gone on sale to the general public and expected to sell out fast. Commentator Tony Johnson told the DSPN podcast the Chiefs have a tough task against the Hurricanes.
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3: More FM weather with Hubbers. Warning, showroom may cause sudden redecorating urges. Still a bit of cloud around, maybe the odd shower as well, but mostly fine for the rest after day. 13-hour high down to 6. Tomorrow partly cloudy with a chance of showers till tomorrow evening. High of 15, and Thursday it's looking fine.
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3: Hello, good morning. It is a pretty big Tuesday already. I mean, first game for the All Whites in the FIFA World Cup from 1 o'clock and Super Rugby Grand Final tickets on sale now. But it could also be the day that you win $750 thanks to Spotlight. Our song that we're listening out for, Mark Morrison, Return of the Mac. Here's Shaboozy.

Maury Fenn with Alicia. Good luck if you are trying to get your hands on those Super Rugby Grand Final tickets. I just checked to see how the tickets are selling and the page is still loading, so I imagine it's pretty busy on that website. Coming up next, some of the founders of what was known as Y2K Pop. High School It from NSYNC after this one from Taylor Swift on Maury Fenn.

0: you the best.
1: Lewis Capaldi on More FM with Alicia. All right, it is All Go Saturday night, Henry Stadium, Super Rugby Pacific Grand Final, Hurricanes versus the Chiefs. And the general public tickets went on sale at 10 this morning. And I thought I'm going to load up the website. I'll keep an eye on it. I'll let you know how the tickets are tracking. First of all, the website took like 10 or so minutes to load. So obviously a lot of traffic heading that way. And once it did finally load, I watched every section have one seat available, two seats available, zero seats available, and I'm going to call it, I think it's a sellout. Every now and then you see a couple of seats pop up, but unless you're quick, I imagine tickets have already been snapped up. Eagle Eye Cherry coming up next on More FM.
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1: Almost 11 on Morrie FM with Alicia. It's Snow Patrol chasing cars. And sometime before 5 o'clock, you're going to hear a song from 96 that we've put under the spotlight. And if you've missed it earlier, Shown, Mark Morrison, Return of the Mac. That's going to play in full sometime before 5 o'clock. When it does, 0800 Morrie FM is the number to call, and you can win $750. And this is to celebrate Spotlight's 30th birthday, because back in 96, they opened their first store. And to celebrate their birthday, they've got these fantastic doorbuster deals until the 21st of June. So definitely check it out, and definitely keep listening, because I have a feeling it's coming up soon.
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1: 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This one from The Killers, though. 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
20: Len here at 11. The UK is the latest country to look at banning social media for under 16s. Kiwi researcher Samantha Marsh says it's time we also took a stand.
21: Children are being harmed today and we need to act sooner rather than later.
20: Black ice is causing issues on roads in Otago with warnings out covering State Highway 1 from Dunedin to Palmerston plus sections of 85 and 87. And in the States, it's believed 8 crew members have been killed in a military plane crash in California. A B-52 bomber went down during a routine test flight. In sport, it looks like Saturday's Super Rugby final will be a sellout. Tickets for the Hurricanes-Chiefs clash went on sale at 10. The last seats were being battled for about 10 minutes ago with pretty much all of them snapped up. And our White Ferns play their second match at cricket's T20 World Cup overnight against Sri Lanka from 1:30. Wicketkeeper Izzy Gaze knows they need to catch better after dropping 6 in the loss to the West Indies.
22: Cricket can be tough like that. You can really underperform one night and the next game can be a blinder in the field.
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1: More FM weather with Hubbers. Warning, showroom may cause sudden redecorating urges. Still a bit of cloud around, maybe the odd shower as well, but mostly fine for the rest after day. 13-hour high down to 6. Tomorrow partly cloudy with a chance of shower still tomorrow evening. High of 15 and Thursday is looking fine.
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1: All right, thank you for all the phone calls. We have not played our spotlight song of the day yet. It is coming up sometime before 5 o'clock. Mark Morrison, Return of the Mac. So when you hear that, 0800 More FM, $750 could be yours. And I have a feeling it's close. It's The Killers on More FM.

It's Maury Fenn with Alicia, and today HBO Max has officially launched in New Zealand. So what you'll find is if you've got Sky, there'll be certain programs and even the HBO channel that have now moved over to HBO Max. Still to come in our non-stop tennis song that could win you 750 bucks. Right now though, it's Ed Sheeran on More. No, it's

0: Hey there, this is Sian Lana. Really looking forward to joining you again tomorrow.
1: If you broke up with someone in the 90s and had a big cry about it, my Power Ballad Wednesday will probably take you right back there tomorrow morning, 10 past 7. Let's
0: Can't
1: go.
0: Can't wait. Plus, we face the music after 8 o'clock. And Lana,
1: yes,
0: they are back.
1: Who?
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1: Oh, no,
0: 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More.

0: Teddy Swims on Morning FM with Alicia. Phones are going crazy, and you can imagine why, because before Teddy Swims, there was a certain song from 1996. Mark Morrison, Return of the Mac, an absolute tune, and that was our Spotlight song of the day. So every day to celebrate Spotlight's 30th birthday, we put a song from 96 under the spotlight, and when you hear it, you call in. If you're the first one through, you win $750. 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

0: Coming up to midday on More FM, going back to 99 with our high school up from 5, if you're getting down. So since it's almost midday in roughly 7 hours, More at Night with Steph is back. And all this week, Steph's got your tickets to Robbie Williams. He is, of course, coming here for his Britpop World Tour, 2 shows in November, 1NZ Stadium in Christchurch, November 28th, and Eden Park, Auckland, November 24th. All the details on your Rover app or morefm.rover.nz. But if you want to win tickets to the show of your choice, keep More at Night with Steph Loud from 7pm. She's got your chance to win every night this week.
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0: 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Gone too soon, Amy Winehouse in our non-stop 10. Which is starting with Alex Warren. But first, Glenn's got the latest headlines for us on More.
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20: Glenn here at midday. An investigation's been launched into the Ministry of Business, Innovation and Employment, focusing on a failed technology project and its major financial impact. The UK is looking at banning social media for under 16s. Kiwi researcher Samantha Marsh wants us to do the same, saying the evidence of online harm is clear.
21: People always say an age restriction is a blunt tool, and I'm like, absolutely it is, and that's where we start.
20: A hazardous chemical leak has closed part of Auckland's Blockhouse Bay Road. A container fell off a truck earlier today. And police are warning people in South Auckland not to leave bank cards in their letterboxes. There's a scam going around at the moment. In sport, our All Whites get their Football World Cup campaign underway in an hour, facing Iran in Los Angeles. We're 85th in the world, Iran 20th. Former striker Shane Smeltz told Football 360 there's one way to play.
22: You have to score. We can't sit back and just defend. You need to go out at some point and get goals.
20: A blow before kickoff two with midfielder Matt Garbutt ruled out with injury. Football updates brought to you by Hisense. And Saturday's Super Rugby final is a sellout. All tickets for the clash between the Hurricanes and Chiefs in Wellington snapped up quickly today. Commentator Tony Johnson at telling the ESPN podcast, it's also a mini All Blacks trial with a big clash at first five.
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0: More FM weather with Hubbers, because carpet shouldn't have to match your drapes. Fine spells for the rest after day, dropping down to 6 tonight. Tomorrow partly cloudy and a few showers late tomorrow morning with a high of 15. Thursday looking good, cloud clearing, becoming fine before dawn and a high of 15 on Thursday.
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